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12: 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Well, that happens at 10:31. Stay on KISS. Coming up in a sec. Hey, I love this. Sabrina Carpenter wins an Emmy for appearing in one episode of The Muppet Show. I love that she won something for doing so little. On a totally unrelated note, shout out to Richard from our tech department who turned it off and on. Love you, bro. Thank you.

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0: Kiss is your number one hit music station. You got Gordy. Hey, tomorrow on Kiss Breakfast, they're going classy. So we all know Amy Gerard could be, bless her cotton socks, a little bit rough around the edges. So they've enlisted an etiquette coach. This dude is like the best in the business. You might have seen him on Insta, William Hansen.
1: Here's how to eat sweet corn when served on the cob. What we absolutely don't do is pick it up and start gnawing away at it like some sort of woodland critter. No beaver action here, please. Instead, take it to one side and using the knife, cut away, releasing some of the kernels, and then you pick up your fork and eat conventionally.
0: Here's how to eat sweet corn. William Hansen, etiquette coach, teaches Amy Gerard all the moves tomorrow morning, Kiss Breakfast. You got to

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0: Melbourne's number one hit music station, Kiss 101.1. Stunning day. I love that it's final season, right? But also everyone's getting set for the NFL at the G on Friday. Christian McCaffrey of the San Fran 49ers just lapping out Melbourne coffee.
1: Yeah, the coffee's unbelievable. I don't know why nobody talked about that as much as they should have.
0: The 49ers training at Albert Park right now, but forget about San Fran. Let's take you to Vegas.
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0: 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Time is running out. 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
5: Money can't buy festival of a lifetime in Sin City.
0: It's crazy.
5: Can I say more?
0: It's crazy. And that lineup, man, like that lineup, the fact that it's Zara Larsson and BTS and Snoop Dogg and like just the fact that you get to walk the red carpet with them, you get to hang out with them backstage. Kelly, get in the boarding lounge. Get in the boarding lounge.
5: Thanks, Scotty.
0: Final week too. You got a spot. This thing's filling up. Good luck. All right, hey, I need you to listen out for this United flight. It is coming up again before 11. So I'm going to say about 20, 25 minutes. You just need to stay on Kiss to win this. It could be after Birthday Girl Pink coming up. It could be after Taylor Swift coming up. Just wait there.
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0: 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We are Kiss. You got Gordy going live. How you doing? Oh my God, Alex Warren owns the biggest album in the country, right? And all he had to do was throw his body around the place, film it on Instagram. The world saw it and he's got a number one album.
1: Album, wow, child, it's out right now.
0: I jumped out of a cake at a hen's party to try and do the same thing. 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Whatever. Alex Warren's coming up in a sec. And do you want to win a free holiday? I got a little cheat for ya. Tell you next.
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0: You're getting into this Kiss mix on your number one in music station, Kiss. I think we need something a bit more classy. Because tomorrow, with Kiss Breakfast, they've got a guest. So, Amy Gerard, little bit rough around the edges. There is one man who can solve this problem.
1: Got juice? 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
0: William Hansen, he's huge on TikTok and Insta. He's the biggest etiquette coach on the planet. And he's going to sort out Amy Gerard tomorrow morning, Kiss Breakfast, only on your number one in music station.

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0: While I get amongst his Kiss music on your number one hit music station, Kiss, I'm Dobbin, and Jess calls me up and says her life's boring. 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
1: I am about to go to Europe, though.
0: About to go to Europe.
1: Yes, sir.
0: How long are you going for?
1: I'm going for a whole month.
0: Oh, yeah, the entire month. And she's going to come back like your entire coffee order is like, yeah, one piccolo, one espresso. Grazie. Excuse. Chuck us one of those blueberry muffins too, thanks, mate.
1: That's hilarious.
0: It's facts. Yep. I mean, Europe's good, but it's no Kiss iHeartRadio Music Fest in Vegas.
1: Oh my God, that's the dream.
0: Two nights, one Kiss iHeart stage, and the world's biggest artist. And you know what's wild? You are two Kiss hits from winning your shot at this.

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There is only Miley. Kiss 101.1, Melbourne's number one in music station. Hey, has Wiz Khalifa's See You Again, is that tune just the best drop ever? Like... Whoa, whoa.

0: also used as like a transition tune for thirst traps all over Instagram. 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
0: Let me tell you what this is, because we are in the final week of this. Final few days to get yourself into this boarding lounge. It is the world's biggest music festival that we put on in Vegas over 2 days. One Kiss iHeart stage, Zara Larsson, Benson Boone, BTS, Snoop Dogg is going to be there. The Goo Goo Dolls are going to be there. The Smashing Pumpkins are going to be there. I just need you there. It's backstage access. It's red carpet. It's Cara.
2: Hi.
0: Hey, you want to get in the boarding lounge to get to Vegas?
2: Yes, I do.
0: Get on in there.
2: Woohoo.
0: Okay, two things I need sorted. You got your passport ready?
2: Got it ready.
0: Got done. A bag set?
2: Done.
0: Pack that thing, Vegas bound. This could be you. Good luck.
2: 100%.
0: All right. 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

0: So on your number one hit music station, Kiss, I'm just picking some tunes so we can go old school next. Yes! Let's get No Doubt coming. Oh, and it gets better. Are you ready? Okay, so while I get set to go old school, Chelsea getting set to put Kiss on redial for the Kiss iHeart Radio Music Fest.
1: I just need the Vegas energy, Vegas vibes. Zara Larsson, get me up on stage during the midnight sun dance. It's the lush life dance, but I can do both. Put me up and do both.
0: She can do both. Yeah, you can do both, like Taco Girl.
1: The what?
0: I'm sorry. It's a reference to an old El Paso ad. Sorry. Terrible nickname.
1: Oh, okay.
0: That's not what you want to be called at the festival. Hi, I'm Taco Girl. Excuse me? Bye. You remember the El Paso Taco Girl? You are going to love the tunes I'm playing next on Kiss.
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19: Melbourne traffic. We've got a broken down truck on the Monash Freeway Citybound after Toorak Road with the left-hand lane closed. Also, a collision in Doncaster on Doncaster Road west of Blackburn Road. And the Hume Freeway is slowing inbound approaching Donnybrook Road due to works. It's 20% off still wide at Winston with a Y. Save on blinds, curtains, crimp-safe security, shutters and awnings. 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The KISS car, sunny at 16 degrees, grey skies and 13 tomorrow. 14 degrees now. First with KISS traffic and weather together.
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23: Now.
22: Hi, I'm Phoebe Humphrey. Spring Street insists prisoners are prescribed Ozempic only when there's a clear medical need. It's responding to reports that Erin Patterson's receiving the weight loss drug, with Victorian taxpayers footing the bill. A 48-year-old man remains in hospital after a violent home invasion in Werribee. Two armed teenage boys allegedly broke into the house on Ottingham Way just after 1am, assaulting one of the residents before stealing car keys and trying to escape. The 14 and 15-year-old have been charged. Your social media feed could soon look very different. The federal government is expected to unveil draft laws today, giving Aussies the option to switch off the algorithms that decide what content they see. King Charles has issued a letter on Prince Harry and Meghan's royal status since their return to the UK. The monarch says the pair remain non-working members of the royal family after moving back from the States last month. And in KISS celebrity news, Pamela Anderson opens up on a scary diagnosis. More details next.
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22: Pam Anderson has revealed she was told she had just 10 years to live after being diagnosed with Hep C in the 90s. The 59-year-old actress says back then it was a death sentence and there was no cure, but thanks to new treatments, she's now free of the infection. She's previously claimed she got Hep C after sharing tattoo needles with her ex, Tommy Lee. Your Sport check in a sec.
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22: Rowan Marshall is requesting a trade from the Saints for a second straight year. The club has confirmed the ruck is wanting to move on from Moorabbin. The 30-year-old is apparently again eyeing a move to Geelong. The KISS cast is next.
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22: Sunny today, getting up to 16. A few showers tomorrow with a top of 14. Cloudy and 15 on Thursday. Right now, it's 14 degrees. And win United flights to Vegas for our iHeartRadio Music Festival and see BTS, Benson Boone and Zara Larsson live in the next 15 minutes on KISS.
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0: Kistory.
1: Yeah, the Kiss playlist set to Kistory old school mode. I want to go to 1995, right? It was such a great year for music. No doubt dropping their breakthrough album, Tragic Kingdom. This was such an incredible body of work. Sunday Morning was on it. Don't Speak was on it. Just a Girl was on it.
2: I was literally observing what happened in my life. I think finding my sexual identity, like, okay, like, I'm just this girl that looks in the mirror in junior high in the gym and goes, am I ugly or pretty? I can't, like, I don't know. Like, you just, as a little girl, you don't know. Like, and then you figure out, you're finding yourself, you're finding your music, you're finding yourself through the music. And I walk to school and someone whistles. I'm like, what? Like, someone just whistled. Like, ooh. And then you find your power.
1: No doubt, Just a Girl now. But wait till you hear what I'm playing next on Q.

0: you. Taking Kiss to Go on your iHeart app. In the car right now listening to Kiss, you're hanging with your number one music station. Your shot to get to Vegas in minutes. Right now, we're going old school and we got... Yeah, Emma wanted Britney, huh?
1: I've loved it forever. Like, I even had, like, Diamond Class tickets to her show back in 2009, maybe it was.
0: Diamond Class? What is that? Like, little posh tickets? You get extra stuff?
1: Oh, you do. You get it. Well, you get to see her and things like that. You ride on stage, like, underneath. It was awesome.
0: Oh, Britney on Kiss.

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0: Your number one hit music station is Kiss, our classy girl, Amy Gerard. A little bit rough around the edges, we're going to be honest. There is one guy that is going to sort her out. He is an etiquette expert. He's the world-famous William Hansen. You would have seen this guy on Insta, right?
1: Here's how to eat sweet corn when served on the cob. What we absolutely don't do is pick it up and start gnawing away at it like some sort of woodland critter. No beaver action here, please. Instead, take it to one side and, using the knife, cut away, releasing some of the kernels, and then you pick up your fork and eat conventionally.
0: Here's how you eat sweet corn. Cut away the kernels. Hey, this guy is going to be teaching Amy the ropes, and I cannot wait for it. Going tomorrow morning, Kiss Breakfast, 8 a.m., only on your number one hit music station, Kiss.

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0: Oh, Melbourne, you've turned it on. Kiss 101.1. We are Melbourne's number one hit music station. You got Gordy. Sorry, I've got an announcement I have to do. Hang on.
1: Attention passengers, welcome aboard United Flight KIAS. We are about to serve drinks and snacks, so you can now spend your time judging what the person next to you ordered. Thank you.
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0: Now! We're filling up this boarding lounge. We are filling it up. Final days to get in for a shot at our Kiss iHeartRadio Music Fest. That is two incredible days. One iconic Kiss iHeart stage and the world's biggest artist, Jess.
4: Oh my God, Gordy!
0: Oh my God, Jess!
4: Did I get through?
0: You got through. Welcome to the boarding lounge.
4: You're kidding. Thank you so much.
0: Dude, the lineup is ridiculous. Like BTS, Benson Boone, Zara Larsson, the legacy acts like Goo Goo Dolls, the Smashing Pumpkins, Snoop freaking Dogg.
4: Oh my God, I'm so excited to see the Goo Goo Dolls and Snoop Dogg.
0: Yeah, yep, the backstage access, the red carpet. Good luck, good luck, good luck.
4: Oh, thank you.
0: Hey, check it out. United Airlines, let them take you on your next adventure to Vegas and beyond. But beyond Kiss, for the money can't buy stuff. The fact that you get red carpet and backstage, the fact that you get to go to Vegas for the world's biggest music fest. Your shot can happen at any moment in the next 15. It could be after Mary J. Blige coming up. It could be after Bruno Mars coming up. Stay on Kiss to win this, all right?
5: 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Kiss.
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6: They say the holy water's watered down, and this town's lost its faith. Our colors will fade eventually, so if our time is running out, day after day, we'll make the mundane a masterpiece. Oh my, my, oh my, my love, I take one look at you, you're taking me out.

0: looking at a stunner this afternoon. Cracking day, Kiss 101.1, Melbourne's number one in music station. Oh man, Kiss music locked in for ya. Kind of has this 90s angst about it. I'm into it. Olivia Rodrigo, The Cure's coming up. Wait, do you hear that? I think I hear something old school. Yeah, do you hear that? I think the Veronicas are coming. Yes. This in a moment. Plus, do you want to be a Kiss winner? We make them all the time.
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0: Oh my God, was it the best? Did you just love it?
1: 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I came home with a tattoo. I saw the best artists I've ever seen. It was the best week of my life.
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3: 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That's when I knew that your heart was scarring. 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

0: Let's sing this bit together. You ready? 3, 2, 1, go! Your number one hit music station is KISS. Scotty with you. Isabella, what are you doing?
1: Oh, my God, I'm freaking out. We're at lunch. Me and my boss freaking out. She's letting me take this phone call. And, oh, my God, we're listening and we just really want to go to Vegas. Okay. And we want to get on that boarding call.
0: Get it. Lunch on hold. Phone's close. KISS loud. Boarding call happens in 2

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0: We're KISS. We're your number one hit music station. We're on and live and we do this. Picture it. You're in Vegas. You're in Sin City and you're staring at that iconic, world-famous KISS iHeart stage filled with the world's biggest artists. And it revolves. One moment it's Zara Larsson. The next it's the Smashing Pumpkins. It's BTS. It's Benson Boone. Hook me up with Ella, I think it is. What do you got going on for lunch? What's going on?
1: You know what? Don't laugh, but I had a big M for lunch. That's all I had.
0: You hit a big M?
1: A big M, mate.
0: Did you say something about fosh on chops? Anyway. Hey, do you know what? In Vegas, they have Bain-Maries that go for a street long. The all-you-can-eats are elite. Just as much as our KISS iHeartRadio music fans, you're in the boarding lounge. Good luck.
1: Awesome. Thanks so much, Gordy.
0: Good luck. I mean, a huge, huge time, right? You want to be on that United flight? Direct into Vegas. It's going to be wild. Oh, man, I want you winning this so bad. The next boarding call's happening before 2, right? You hear it, you call me. 131065 is my number. Pro tip, keep your phone close. Keep KISS loud because it could be waiting for you other side of this ad break.
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3: 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There are delays back to O'Shea Road. Jump on to the Princess Highway and a broken down truck with a fiery trailer on the Princess Freeway City Bound at Forsyth Road has multiple lanes closed. 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The KISS Cast. Sunny at 16 degrees, 15 now. First with KISS traffic and weather together.
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0: We're KISS. We're your number one in music station. How you doing? One thing I'll say about this festival in Vegas, our headliner, ladies and gentlemen, welcome to the stage, Zara Larsson.
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0: Giants, BTS, Benson Boone, The Smashing Pumpkins, Snoop Dogg, The Goo Goo Dolls. It's an incredible lineup. And by the way, don't think you've heard the end of this lineup. There are stars that show up just on the night. Surprises throughout. I'm playing you Zara Larsson next. I'm also giving you a cheeky way into this festival. Wait there.
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3: I would die to see Zara Larsson. I get FOMO because I'm not there, Gordy. And the fact that you've got this huge lineup.
1: You get to walk down the red carpet with the stars. You get to hang out backstage with them. And it's the final couple of days to get in on this. So the boarding call's happening about 2:27, all right?
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0: such a banger. Your number one hit music station. You're hanging out with Kiss. All right, William Hansen. This guy is an etiquette coach, right? We have enlisted him to take on our very own Amy Gerard.
1: Here's how to eat sweet corn when served on the cob. What we absolutely don't do is pick it up and start gnawing away at it like some sort of woodland critter. No beaver action here, please. Instead, take it to one side and using the knife, cut away, releasing some of the kernels, and then you pick up your fork and eat conventionally.
0: How do you think our Amy's going to go?
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0: 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You want that Kiss winning feeling. You want that drinks by the pool feeling, that casino hopping feeling, the debauchery. You want that...
1: Gordy, I need that what happens in Vegas stays in Vegas feeling. 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

0: I mean, this Kiss playlist, I feel like it has a bit of everything for everyone. Coming up on Melbourne's number one music station, Kiss 101.1. I mean, you got Bieber, you got Chapel Roan, but you have one of the hottest dance releases of the year. I won't tell you what it is, but it plays in two songs. You're going to know.
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0: Boom, here we go with the hottest prize of 2026. I mean, this is wild. We're put on the world's biggest music festival in the world's loosest city, right? Our Kiss iHeartRadio Music Fest. We have been doing this thing for years. Only the world's hottest artists will do this. Everyone has done this. In the past, we've had Taylor Swift. We've had Ed Sheeran. We've had Lady Gaga. We've had huge acts. And now we're doing it all again. Final days to get in the boarding lounge to see Zara Larsson and Benson Boone and Snoop Dogg. Put someone on live. I don't know who this is. Put them on. Hello?
4: Oh, my gosh. Hello?
0: Hey.
4: Oh, my gosh. Did I actually get through?
0: What's your name?
4: My name's Montana.
0: Montana.
4: Oh, my gosh.
0: What are you doing, Montana?
4: I actually answered. Oh, my gosh. I'm on my way to just meet a customer.
0: Cute. Got it. All right. Listen, tell them you're going to be late. Just text them. So I was running a bit late because I'm hanging out in the boarding lounge to go to Vegas with Snoop.
4: Oh my God, thank you so much.
0: My God, you could be walking into this festival down the red carpet with the lineup. Like, oh my God, there's Zara Larsson. Do you want to be besties?
4: Oh my God,
0: there's Snoop. Do you want to party later? But then it's backstage access as well. Good luck.
4: Oh my God, thank you so much. I love you guys.
0: We love you more. Hey, listen, you let United Airlines take you on your next adventure to Vegas and beyond. You can book at united.com. But if you want that money cannot buy experience that only Kiss can do, you gotta listen, man. We are so close to that next boarding call. Keep it Kiss to win this.
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5: We've got a truck on fire on the Princess Freeway citybound at Forsyth Road with two lanes closed and speeds red 40. A car on fire in Noble Park on the Princess Highway at East Link. Also, a collision being cleared in Tarneed on Leakes Road east of Tarneed Road. This Thursday is Are You OK Day? But life happens every day to people you care about. So ask Are You OK any day? Because a conversation could change your life. The Kiss car, sunny and 16 degrees, 15 degrees now. First with Kiss traffic and weather together.
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0: your number one hit music station. You got Gordy. How we going? Hey, listen, I'm out. Tapping out. Smallsy tapping in. The Smallsy show's now on Kiss. And he got your Bruno Mars tickets next, right there.
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20: Watch out for a truck fire on the Princess Freeway, city-bound at Forsyth Road, leaving two lanes closed and speeds down to 40 km. And there's a breakdown on the Westgate Freeway, inbound at Todd Road, closing the left-hand lane. Otherwise, looking to Tarnitz now, there's a crash on Links Road, east of Tarnitz Road. 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The Kiss Cars, mostly sunny skies, reaching a top of 16, and right now in the city, it's 14 degrees. First, with Kiss traffic and weather together.
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9: Oh, it does. Hello, everybody. Welcome to your, what day is it? 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You know when you just know it's a work day? I don't know what day it is. I just know that it's the day I have to go to the office. 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
0: Sorry, now that we're in September, sort of like,
9: downhill. I don't want to sound like, you know, when you get to the age where you realize you start saying things like your parents say, which is like, oh, this year's gone by so quick.
0: But like, it has.
9: No, it, I know. How are you, G, in the phone room? Are you good today, girl?
1: I'm good, thank you.
9: Lovely to see you. Oh, you're going to have a fun afternoon. Guess what? We're cooking on a One Direction reunion.
1: Are we really?
9: There's word out today, and we're going to cover it off in the hot minute coming up in just a second. But apparently there's a One Direction reunion, RIP Liam. But the other four, Zayn included, could be getting back together.
0: I was about to...
9: What?
0: Reveal the real tea about it, but yes, we'll wait till the hot minute.
9: What's the real tea?
0: That it's this week.
9: Okay, well, that you've given it all away. There's no why is anyone going to keep listening when you... Okay, also coming up this afternoon, do we have more Bruno Mars tickets up for grabs?
0: Yes.
9: Oh, this show. This, he is breaking stadium records. Bruno Mars tickets to go. I'm going to say before 4 o'clock, but before 3:45. When you hear the Bruno Mars kiss and it sounds like this, that's not it. That's just that's what it sounds like. When Bruno goes, mwah, you get calling. When he kisses, you call. 131065. What else are we going to do today?
0: Oh, we got some drama about Kris Jenner's will. It's been leaked.
9: Oh.
0: We're going to talk wills.
9: Are we? Have you ever been left out of a will?
0: Well...
9: You know what they say about wills is like you really learn who your family are when someone dies and they don't feel like they get left the right amount of money and they start stealing from the family or they start suing the family. We'll do family will chat as well because that's fun. Right now, let's go on Teddy Swims, Mr. Know-It-All. Smallsy Show is on, and when Bruno Mars kisses, you're calling for tickets to his stadium tour. Here a kiss.

0: Ariana, that is Into You in the Smallsy Show. Right here on Kiss, now on Kiss, thanks to Chemist Warehouse. If you want to win those double passes to Bruno Mars and his romantic tour, you're listening out for the Bruno Kiss when you hear it. 131065 is the number. We shall get you across the hot minute, right? Let's do the big celeb stories of the day because there's a One Direction reunion in the works.
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0: And I, in the phone room there, I know you're eagerly awaiting the news. Are you ready? Are you sitting down?
3: No, I've been waiting for 10 years.
0: Okay.
3: I'm a bit nervous.
0: We've got another story to get to before we go to that, though.
4: Harry and Meghan.
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7: We're just happy.
0: All right. Royal family update. King Charles has confirmed. Meghan Markle's going to hate this. Has confirmed Harry and Meghan won't be taking up royal duties despite their shock return to the UK. You just know they were hoping to. They set that family on fire. They burnt them to the ground. They ran out of money in America. They've gone back home. They just were hoping they'd slip back in.
8: 100%.
0: In an unprecedented letter to the senior royal representatives, government and military officials, Charles has put the Sussexes firmly in their place. He's told more than 100 senior stakeholders that his son and daughter-in-law aren't going to be working royals and should be treated as private citizens. It's got a burn, doesn't it? Apparently, no interest in giving them back their HRH royal titles as well. So if you see him peddling that around, like she did when she was on MasterChef.
8: And yeah, here in Australia, exactly.
0: Yeah, she can't be doing that. Well, play stupid games, win stupid prizes, you two.
9: Hi, we're One Direction.
10: That's what makes you beautiful.
0: Okay, take a breath if you're a One Direction fan. We're getting, according to the latest rumours, a One Direction reunion after 10 years this week. How are you feeling?
3: I'll believe it when I see it.
0: Okay.
3: But I'm also, my palms are sweating.
0: Okay. Harry Styles has been teasing that it's something new with mysterious posters that have been popping up around the world featuring a smiley face logo from his website. One Direction fans have gone full detective mode and they've clocked the logo he's using is very similar or could be the same logo One Direction used on their final world tour back in 2015. He's also been sending out letters and WhatsApp messages to fans saying, here we go again with all of our friends. And that is reference to a One Direction song from the album 4, which was their last album, called Clouds, where the lyrics are, here we go again, another go round for all our friends. Harry's posters are also pointing to September 10, which is Thursday. Will be Friday our time. September 10 also marks the anniversary of their first ever public performance of What Makes You Beautiful. That's all we know.
8: So that's a lot.
0: That's a lot. I don't know if we've gone too hard there on One Direction reunion, but that's the current working theory on the Reddit boards. So watch this space. If there's a 1D reunion, you know where you heard it. If it doesn't happen,
8: pretend this didn't happen.
0: Whatever. You know, you got to shoot your shot. And if it does turn out to be a reunion, if there was a radio awards, we should clip that up and then send that in and submit as my best music personality. And then quickly,
11: Hollywood.
12: Hi guys, I'm Kris Jenner.
0: Well, is it going to be quick? Because we have to talk about wills. And like when someone dies, who gets left their fortune? How do you agree that kids, if a parent dies, each kid should get an equal share in the parent's will? What do you reckon? I'll come to my hot take in a second. The reason we're talking about this is that Kris Jenner is making headlines after she has signed a new will at 2 a.m. in the morning and the kids are no longer split equally. Her estate's worth $200 million. Apparently, Kim is going to get the largest share at $45 million, then Kylie, then Kendall, then Chloe, then Courtney. Poor old Rob, fat Rob, we've got nothing going on. He's the one with no career. he gets left the least.
8: But in fairness, I think she's just ranking them and giving them what money they've made her and the family over the years through, obviously, the products, the TV show.
0: Do you think that's how it should be split? Okay, hang on, let me just play. Kris Jenner has talked about in the past publicly, though, that she can't wait for her to die and for her kids to fight over her will because she knows they're going to fight over her money.
4: When I'm gone, I'll be up in heaven watching you guys argue, having a martini and enjoying the show. You know what I mean?
0: I can't believe, though, that she would give the kids each different money. Let's do Olivia Dean, baby steps. When we come back in a second, we're going to talk about wills. Do you think each kid should get the same amount of money, or does each kid deserve a different amount of money when the parent dies? 13 1065. We're going to talk more after Olivia Dean, baby steps here at Kiss.

0: All right, there's Olivia Dean here on Kiss. Thanks to Chemist Warehouse, the Smallsy Show is alive. All right, we're talking about wills, which is always fun. Talking about when you die, where who gets your money. That's what we're talking about, because Kris Jenner apparently has signed a new will at 2 a.m. in the morning, and now all of her six children will receive a different amount of inheritance. And I've got personal experience with this, right? A very close family member had an issue with their parents and their will. And what we later learnt was that person had taken their mum to a solicitor and got her to change her will by force to give a different split of the money and cut another sibling completely out of the estate, and did this all in secret when mum had kind of lost her marbles a little bit and didn't know what she was doing. And so now people are saying at 71, has Kris Jenner lost her marbles? And like, is she being forcibly signed? Is Kim Kardashian orchestrating a new will?
1: And why is she doing it at 2 a.m.? That feels
0: no,
1: suspicious.
0: It's the 2 a.m. part. Anyway, so the kids are getting different money. Kim Kardashian, who you would think needs it the least, gets $45 million. Kylie Jenner set to get 40, Kendall 35, Khloe 25, Kourtney 20. And again, poor old Big Rob, who has got nothing going on for him, who needs it the most, has basically been cut out of the will for $15 million.
1: I'm sure he'll survive on 15.
0: 131065, have you ever been cut out of a will? Did you find out that someone had a family member had moved against you? Because this happens more than you realise it. Hey, Brie, quick question for you.
2: Yes.
0: Do you reckon kids deserve the same amount of money from mum and dad?
2: 100% they do. I'm the oldest of seven.
0: Wow. And so each of you and the seven siblings are going to get the same amount of money in the will, or did you get it?
2: Look, I'm actually not too sure about that, but I've recently learnt that my brother is the attorney for now.
0: Oh, do you mean, not the attorney, you mean the executor? Okay, so the executor, that obviously this is a bit shady, because the executor can do some sneaky shit. Do you trust your brother? Do you have how is your relationship with your siblings? Because I think this can sort of depend.
2: I have a good bond with each of them. It's all, yeah.
0: Yeah.
2: I do, but we're not on talking terms at the moment. That's why I'm like, oh.
0: Oh.
1: Oh.
0: Did someone pass away or?
2: My cousin did, who was on it.
0: Okay. See, this is what happens, right? Everyone is seems happy families when people are alive, but then money does this thing where it changes people. And as I said to you, I got this, a family member in my family, she literally took her mum to the lawyers to change her will in the cover of darkness to steal money from her siblings.
2: Yeah, no.
0: Which is just truly, she's the most despicable human being ever. And I hope she's listening, because karma going to come bite her in the ass. Anyway, so
2: it always does.
0: Does it? No, it actually does. It actually does.
2: It does.
0: You know, we're going to check traffic, but we have to talk more about this. Did you get cut out of a will? Do you think each kid deserves the same? 131065. More calls next. The phone's going nuts.
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4: Looking over Melbourne, mostly sunny skies, down to 9 overnight. And right now in the city, it's 15 degrees. Watch out for a truck fire on the Princess Freeway, city-bound at Forsyth Road, leaving two lanes closed and speeds down to 40k's with delays back onto the Maltby Bypass. And there's a broken-down truck on the Westgate Bridge outbound on the upslope, leaving three lanes closed. It's Travel Tuesday at Flight Centre. 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

0: Kato, John, turn the lights off. Here at Kiss, Smallsy Show, thanks to Chemist Warehouse. You are listening out for the Bruno Mars Kiss for the tickets to Bruno Mars. Meantime, we're talking wills. Does each kid deserve the same amount of money in the will? Kris Jenner says no. You know, and the more I think about it, the more I start to think, I don't know if every kid deserves the same in the will. Because, like, what if one kid, what have you got your jaw on the floor out there for, right?
1: I think that's awful.
0: Do you think?
1: I think they should be treated equally.
0: But what if you have one sibling, right, who has an estranged relationship with mum or dad, right? Hasn't seen mum or dad for 20 years. Do they deserve?
1: No, that's different. I thought it was just, you know, that's different to me.
0: Yeah.
1: But if it's like.
0: No, because I know you think it's different, but what I'm telling you is that there are people who are estranged from. One sibling might be estranged from the family. They hear mum or dad dies. They're around like a snake in the grass with the money, claiming they deserve a share because that's their parents.
1: Yeah, that's gross. I don't like that.
0: Lisa, what's your hot take?
2: All kids getting an equal share.
0: Say that again.
2: No way.
0: Why?
2: Oh, look, I've got two kids. They're awesome. They're getting pretty much 45%. I've got another child that comes and goes as he pleases. He'll get like 5%. I've got another one that has refused to speak to me for years.
0: Yeah.
2: Treats me like absolute garbage. No way is he or his girlfriend getting any part of my money. No way.
0: So now, well, how does it make you feel that, like, you can, this is what is crazy, right, is that you can have that will and then not want to give any money to one kid, but then they can challenge it after you die and then they can basically drain any money you have trying to fight for this, because this is what this family member has done, basically drained half of the estate in legal fees after she took her mum on her dying deathbed to change her will in the middle of the night. How disgraceful, right?
2: Well, for me, with the child that's getting nothing, there'll be a nice long letter in there explaining
0: why
2: he gets not a thing from me.
0: Yeah.
2: He gets what he gave me at the end of the day.
0: Yeah.
2: He deserves what he gave me, which is absolutely nothing.
0: Now, what would you say to people who go, hey, it's your kid, though? You know, your job as a parent is to, like, even through thick and thin, be there for the kid. I'm not judging. I'm just asking.
2: Hey, I'm his mum, but he doesn't see me that way, so why should I see him that way?
0: Yep. Hey, Lisa, I appreciate you. Appreciate your honesty. Fiona, you were cut out of a will.
3: Yes. My brother and I were both cut out.
0: By who?
3: My auntie took my great auntie to the solicitor.
0: Yep.
3: Got her to change her will, get her put in the will, and take my brother and I out.
0: Oh, God. Oh, God.
3: My great auntie is still alive.
0: Yeah.
3: But my auntie had nothing to do with her for over 20 years.
0: Mm. I can hear that you're really, this really is, this is so unnecessarily, like, it sounds like it breaks you.
3: Breaking me because I couldn't care less about the money.
0: Yeah.
3: It's the principle of it.
0: Yeah. How did you find out you'd been cut out of the will?
3: My mum actually told me.
0: Oh, God.
3: After it happened.
0: Oh,
3: but
0: God.
3: My great auntie's still alive.
0: Yeah.
3: But, yeah, it's just ridiculous.
0: Totally. All right, and Sharon says here, you have a wild story.
4: I do have a wild story. So, my grandfather, who was worth about $10 million.
0: Ooh, okay. I'm interested. I'm paying attention. Okay, go.
4: Was five children left.
0: Yep.
4: And they were all supposed to get about $2 million each.
0: Yep.
4: And unbeknownst to us, his only daughter and youngest son, who were the executives of the will, got him to change it, and they ended up stealing $8 million of that $10 million. And you want to know if karma is real?
0: Yeah.
4: She ends up getting cancer and dies.
0: No.
4: After taking the $5 million.
0: Not laughing.
4: Doesn't get to enjoy the $5 million. And we find out about this at her funeral.
0: No. Not laughing. at the Big C. I'm just like, I'm listening to your story. Okay, because this is what happened in my family. We had someone change, take the parent to change the will, and only found out because someone asked a question. It was like, hey, what's happened there? I didn't know it changed. And then found out they got cut out. And then the sister got cancer, couldn't spend the five mil. Is that right?
4: No. No. And it went to basically her husband and they only had one child.
0: Yeah.
4: None of us could stand anyway. So now they've got $5 million of my family's money.
0: Damn.
4: And don't really deserve it. So am
0: Damn.
4: I still a little bit bitter? Of course I am.
0: Yeah, no, I can sense the bitterness. I'm not going to lie to you, Sharon. I can hear just a little bit. Just a little bit. You know what, though?
4: It's what people will do for money.
0: No, this is the thing, right? It does. You never know someone really until it comes to money, and it changes even the people that you would used to think would be completely loyal to you.
4: So it's not that my parents, I'm lucky enough that they actually didn't need the money.
0: Yeah.
4: It was probably more of being betrayed by your own family.
0: Oh, yeah.
4: And
0: well, you know what they say, you can't choose your family. And also, too, because if you could, I wouldn't choose half of mine. Love them, but wouldn't choose them. Thank you very much, Sharon. Olivia Rodrigo. Wow. Will's, man, that stuff is nuts.

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2: With this old school anthem on Kiss.
3: You had one shot, or one opportunity to seize everything you ever wanted. One moment, did you capture it?

0: old school anthem for Kistery in the Smallsy Show this afternoon. Hey, that was a... people were popping off. I've not seen the phones ring on something like that in, like, ages. Turns out a lot of people have will drama when it comes...
1: Very invested.
0: Yeah. What was it? Someone rang up and gave legal... We had that mum ring up and go, she basically hates one of her kids and is not going to give any one kid any money.
2: Yeah, Lionel called up to give some advice to Lisa and basically said she can give him the son she hates 10%, but it could be 10% of anything. You know, like it could be a patch of dirt or...
0: Yeah.
2: Which, and I don't know.
0: And
2: if that's
0: what is that, what does that mean? Like, so that the kid can't contest that in the will? Like,
2: he said it's actually a legal thing to not look up.
0: Oh.
2: So if she really wants to go low, she could go lower.
0: No, I get it. You know, there's two things right now. Number one, don't have kids. Personally, this is why I don't have kids. I don't want them fighting over, picking at my bones when I'm dying, when I'm dead in a coffin and they're just only interested in my money. Number two, if you do have kids and one day I do have a kid, guess what I'm going to do? I'm going to spend every single cent I have before I die and leave them with nothing. They can fight over something else. They get so greedy over things that aren't theirs.
1: I do agree. It's the greed.
0: It's so greedy. It's so gross. Also, too, what's that old saying? Easy come, easy go.
1: Yep.
0: The money comes. You don't know how to... You don't respect it. You don't value it. You're just going to spend it anyway. Hey, you know what's not easy come, easy go? Bruno Mars tickets. You know what that is. You know what you need to do.
3: We're back in minutes.
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6: Looking over Melbourne, mostly sunny skies, down to 9 overnight. Right now in the city, it's 15 degrees. There's a crash on East Link northbound approaching the Burwood Highway in the left-hand emergency lane with speeds down to 40k's and delays back to Ferntree Gully Road. Use Stud Road instead. And there's a crash in Hoppers Crossing on the Princess Highway at the Princess Freeway. 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
0: This is going to be the show of the summer. 12 big stadium shows, playing Perth, Melbourne, Brisbane and Sydney. Mr. Bruno Mars is on his way to Australia, and I can give the show 5 out of 5.
1: Oh, yeah.
0: It was incredible. Should we go to the phones right now and give some tickets away? You heard the Bruno Mars kiss. Line 7. Charlotte. Hello, Charlotte.
29: Hello, sorry, I was on mute.
0: Hi.
29: Are we going to win Bruno Mars tickets?
0: Who's that?
29: That's my mom.
0: Wait, Charlotte and your mum, what's your mum's name?
29: Wendy.
0: Hello, Wendy. Hey, Wendy, question for you.
29: Yeah.
0: Question for you. Do all your kids have equal split in the will, or are you got a favourite?
29: There's always a favourite, but no, they have equal split.
0: Wow. And Charlotte, you'd have to be the favourite if you're on the phone with Mum right now.
29: Definitely.
0: Well, you know what? You two, I'm going to give you tickets to Bruno Mars. You guys are going to have such a fun night. The show is incredible. Two tickets, Bruno Mars. Tyler is going to be doing the supports, as well as Anderson .Paak as DJ Pee-wee. And then there's also in the tour, a Silk Sonic, like little part of the show where they do the Silk Sonic album. Anderson .Paak and Bruno do. It's very good.
29: Thank you so much.
0: Thank you, Charlotte. Thank you, Wendy. Thanks for listening to the show. Now, for everyone who missed out on tickets, we got more coming up 7 o'clock tonight.
1: Yes.
0: More Bruno Mars tickets, Keep It Kiss, to win. We have the most tickets for you to see the hottest show this summer live. Sabrina Carpenter now at KISS.

0: G Flip, Bet on Fire here at Kiss. All right, the Smallsy Show now on Kiss. I am now finished. We have that show blew by. There's so many other things that I wanted to talk about today that I didn't get to.
1: Like?
0: Put it back on the whiteboard for tomorrow. The mushroom killer woman.
1: Oh.
0: Who gets Ozempic, the fat jab for free. What? I don't know if you saw this story. Quickly, sorry, Will and Woody coming up after 4 o'clock. They're trying to get Joe Jonas on the show. We'll see if there's any movement there. But how crazy is this? It's enough to make you angry, I'm telling you. So the mushroom killer woman, she's getting the fat jab in jail, right? But then we are the taxpayer. We're paying for her to get the fat jab.
1: Make sense.
0: She's a killer. Convicted. She did the mushrooms. There's that. And then the other thing I wanted to tee off on, do you reckon our...

0: Albo is like the worst prime minister we've ever had. So now he's doing something today where he wants to sue the social media companies to like take out the algorithm, remove the algorithm from our Instagram and our Facebooks and our Twitters. And it's like, we can already do that.
1: There is a button to turn like if off you, the algorithm.
0: No, absolutely.
1: Refresh it.
0: Yeah, like if you go to TikTok, there's the algorithm for you page. And if you don't want the for you page, you just go to the following page. It's like, does someone want to tell him that we already can do that? And then why we make... Anyway, there was
1: I
0: so
1: many... I feed my way.
0: Didn't, no, he said that. No, no, he literally said Albo said today, my feed, my way. It's enough to make you hate the man, seriously. Anyway, we're out of time. We can't talk about any of it. Will and Woody, coming up for you next. I'll be back 7 o'clock with more tickets to Bruno Mars. More tickets to Bruno. Keep it Kiss to win.
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27: Melbourne traffic. Looking over Melbourne, mostly sunny skies, down to 9 overnight. Toronto in the city, it's 15 degrees. There's a breakdown on the Monash Freeway, city-bound after Yarra Boulevard, leaving one lane closed and speeds down to 40 k's. And there's a crash in Reservoir on Mahoney's Road, westbound to Edgar's Road, closing the right-hand lane. 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It's me, our first with Kiss Traffic and weather together. Will and Woody driving you home next.
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30: Hi, I'm Georgia Love. Two Sydney hitmen who shot dead Melbourne underworld enforcer Gavin Preston have been jailed for more than 3 decades. Jaden Tito and Rabi Zahabe will spend 34 years behind bars for the gangland execution. Preston was gunned down in broad daylight as he sat outside a cafe in Keilor in September 23. A 48-year-old man remains in hospital after a violent home invasion in Werribee. Two armed teenage boys allegedly broke into the house on Ottoman Way just after 1 a.m, assaulting one of the residents with a weapon before stealing car keys and trying to escape, a 14 and 15-year-old charged. Spring Street insists prisoners are prescribed Ozempic only when there's clear medical need. It's responding to reports Erin Patterson's receiving the weight loss drug, with Victorian taxpayers footing the bill. Well, bad news for lovers of French wine. That's me. France is headed for one of its worst vintages in decades, with scorching temps and dry conditions hammering grape production. This year's harvest expected to yield only half the usual number of bottles. And it gives us celebrity news. Justin Bieber enters his family man era. That's next.
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30: Western Bulldogs great Tom Liberatore has announced his retirement after 268 games. The 34-year-old was hoping to play on into his 17th year, but was told last week his contract at Witten Oval wouldn't be extended. Premiership Dog played his final game back in round 24, producing a season-best 33 disposals.
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30: Staying lovely and sunny the rest of the day. Can't say the same about tomorrow, though. A shower to a top of 13. Cloudy and 15 on Thursday. Right now it's 15 at Moorabbin, 16 at Tullamarine. Every morning, win tickets to see Bruno Mars live only on Kiss Breakfast.

0: Yes, I hope you're having a wonderful Tuesday. It is Will and Woody for Western Star Woodrow. You and I are going to the NFL on Friday with the sole intention of getting Joe Jonas' attention.
1: It's all business for us. There's no fun for us.
0: No.
1: He made us a promise 2 years ago.
0: Yeah.
1: He said this.
2: Will and Woody will be opening up for the Jonas Brothers when we perform in Australia. Two songs of my choosing and wardrobe of my choosing. And I'll just say you don't want to miss that show.
1: Well, everyone missed that show, Joe, because it never happened. The invitation never happened.
0: Yeah.
1: He's going to be at that stadium, Wilbur, where we are. Yes. We have secured tickets.
0: Yes.
1: All we've got to do is get his attention.
0: Yes.
1: And then I think he's a good human being. Once we get his attention, we can... I mean, we're not going to be part of the show.
0: It's going to require a lot. Like, you've got to get his attention, then he's got to remember it, and then he's got to actually, like, re-follow us and then reach out and then go, hey, guys, would you like to do this? And, I mean, now I think about it.
1: No, it's easy. That's like, it's just a great seven-step plan. Simple.
0: We're going to need your help with that later.
1: As to how to get his attention. Because that's step one. Get his attention. We'll worry about the other six steps.
0: I think the hope is here that he's just forgotten. He's a busy boy. He and the other bros are doing things. You know, he's got to get, you know, custody of his kids and all that sort of stuff. He's going through a rough time.
1: He's going through a rough time.
0: So
1: exactly.
0: I think he's getting a little bit of time out. He'll reach out to us. We're confident.
1: I'm confident. Pumped.
0: It's going to be a great day. Friday.
1: Yes,
0: I mean, absolutely. Just work. Only absolutely. Work, obviously.
1: Yeah, of course. Of course.
0: Yes.
1: But that's excited. Later in the show. Right up next, Wilbur. This is going to sound pretty crazy.
0: Mm-hmm.
1: It's going to sound a bit crazy, but just stay with me, Australia. Up next, we've been inspired by the San Francisco 49ers coach.
0: Yeah.
1: To go to the future. I know that sounds crazy. Just trust me. I think we can do it up next.
0: We can definitely do it.
1: Yeah. Like we're capable.
0: Absolutely we are. It's a foolproof plan.
1: Yeah.
0: On the other side of this, Will and Woody.

0: Will and Woody for Western Star. Battle of the Gens. Junior producer Annalise defending Gen Z very, very shortly. I know everyone looks forward to that on a Tuesday. Woods.
1: We're going to go to the future. Like, straight up, this is going to be pretty wild. And, like, I know that sounds ridiculous because time travel hasn't necessarily been invented yet, but just because of the way the radio show is and time difference is, this is possible, and I'm going to explain it to you.
0: I think it has been proven to be possible, by the way.
1: Time travel?
0: Theoretically.
1: Well, bloody hell. I didn't know that, but we are about to do it on this radio show. Mm. So we have been inspired by the San Francisco 49ers coach, Kyle Shanahan, who was doing a press conference here in Australia, all right?
0: Yes, because they're playing this Friday.
1: Yes, they're playing this Friday.
0: The 49ers and the Rams, season opener at the MCG.
1: But his press conference was dominated by the fact that he was getting very confused about the time difference. So there obviously is a huge time difference between the time here and the time in San Francisco, and he's really rattled about it.
2: Like I said, we're a little confused with when I look at my clock and it says the time, and then I try to see my family's time and it says the time, but it says yesterday. I don't even get how that's possible. So I feel like I'm in the future.
1: So that's crazy. 20 minutes later, Will, he was still going.
2: So I call today Tuesday. I call today Wednesday, which is the first day we put in a game plan. But I think it's Monday. However, though, it's Sunday in the present. So, like, I'm going to mess that up all week if you guys ask me, but...
1: Okay, so my brain does hurt.
0: God, it really does sound like someone who's never left America or thinks that America is the center of the world, doesn't it?
1: Yeah, no doubt about it. To be fair, though, I also get a little bit confused with time difference.
0: It's rattling. It is completely rattling.
1: Yes. Now, button pusher Tommy is going to be able to help us out here because, Tommy, we do think there is a way, though, based on time differences that happen within Australia, that using this radio show, we are going to be able to go to the future.
3: Correct. Well, you actually time travel every single day.
1: Yeah, here we go.
3: On the radio, Woody.
1: I love hearing that.
3: So this show currently in different parts of Australia is aired at a different time.
1: Yep.
3: You with
1: me?
0: Because Adelaide's half an hour behind us.
3: Adelaide is half an hour behind us.
1: So they will hear this in half an hour. Yeah.
3: But they're listening
0: to it. So we're in the future.
1: So we're,
0: currently.
1: In Adelaide right now, they're still looking forward to the start of our show.
0: Haven't heard us yet.
1: Yeah. But I don't know what's happened yet.
3: But if they're hearing this now, they are still in the present.
1: Oh, God.
0: Excuse me?
1: Yeah, so because when they hear this,
3: it's still now.
1: But we're in the future.
0: Oh, yeah, we'll be in the future. So when it's 4 o'clock there, it'll be 4:30 here.
1: But it's 4:14 now.
0: Yes.
1: So.
0: Yes.
1: What I'm saying is if you're in Adelaide right now, we're no longer here.
0: Oh, God. No, don't do that. Oh, my God.
1: But we're not. We're not here.
0: We're in the future.
1: We're in the future.
0: Yes.
1: So.
0: Yes.
1: If you want to talk to someone who is in the future.
0: Yes.
1: You can call now on 13 1065.
0: Only Adelaide people?
1: Only Adelaide.
0: The Perth thing is 3 hours. There's a lot going on there. Or 2 hours.
1: I'll be in bed.
0: Yeah.
1: You don't want to talk to me in bed.
0: Too late.
1: Adelaide's perfect.
0: Yeah.
1: So if you're in Adelaide right now and you are hearing this right now, call on 13 1065 and the men you will be talking to will be in the future. I'm going to say this is a radio first. Like, because...
0: What do they get out of talking to us in the future?
1: They could ask us, hey, do you have any wisdom for me
0: from
1: the future?
0: What's happened? What happens in the next half hour?
1: What's happened in the news? What's broken for you guys that hasn't broken in Adelaide yet?
0: Yeah.
1: Who won race 7 of Cranbourne? All these kinds of things. You can ask us anything.
0: So exclusively if you're from Adelaide, you call us on 13 1065 and then we'll pick this up in half an hour. Is that right?
1: Yeah.
3: I'm just telling Siri to set a timer for half an hour.
1: Oh, it's important to do with time travel. Very important to
0: do.
1: I don't want to get lost in any time warples.
0: No. Okay, so in warps.
1: Warps.
0: So in half an hour's time, we're going to hear from someone from Adelaide. They will be in the past, we'll be in the future, and we'll reveal all the secrets of the future to them.
1: That's a great opportunity for people in Adelaide.
0: Okay, stay with us if you're in your cars. That's happening in half an hour's time. Right up next, though.
1: Bloody hell.
0: They are a stone's throw away. I wish I could talk to someone in the future about this because it looks like they've decided the new James Bond.
1: Whoa.
0: Yeah.
1: Locked in? Confirmed?
0: Apparently it has been.
1: Is it Aaron Taylor-Johnson?
4: I'll tell you right up next. Will and Woody.

0: Hey, it's Will and Woody. Hope you guys are having a wonderful Tuesday. This is always hot news. Woods, the next James Bond has been chosen.
1: Jacob Elordi. Is it our boy Jacob?
0: Not Jacob Elordi.
1: So hang on, are we saying this is 100% confirmed by Barbara Broccoli?
0: So they've been chosen. They've been chosen. Gary Oldman just did an interview with Canada's Global News, and he said that we're going to find out very soon. He said they've picked them, they've made their choice, but they haven't announced it yet.
1: Okay, so
0: now the reason he said that is because he wants it to be Jack Lowden from Slow Horses.
1: I know.
0: Have you ever seen Slow Horses?
1: Yeah, I love Slow Horses.
0: He's the Scottish guy, the red-haired guy, who's like the main guy.
1: Strawberry blonde guy.
0: Yes.
1: Oh, yeah.
0: So he wants so he wants it to be Jack. He might have been hinting at it that was Jack. The others in the mix, though, are, as you said before, Aaron Taylor-Johnson. I think he's gone a bit off the boil. You're a big Aaron Taylor, an ATJ fan, Annalise.
2: Yeah, well, I know him, and yes, he's the Bond-esque.
1: He's Bond-esque.
2: I would say.
1: Okay.
2: Yep.
1: He had that great that commercial. I think it was a fragrance commercial where
2: he's got that like kind of like sit and stare vibe.
0: I don't know a lot of these guys. Okay. Going to be honest. Martin Compston is he's in the running apparently.
1: No, I'm not
0: across Compston.
1: Is Elordi still in the running?
0: No, I don't think so.
1: Really?
0: Generally speaking, they've got to be British. Like, they're going to go down the British. I was always a big fan of the Idris Elba train, but I think he's probably a little bit too old.
1: Yeah.
0: Oaken Theo James is apparently in the mix, old Chompers.
2: Oh, that would be good.
0: He's hot.
1: Yeah, he's great.
0: When you say great, you mean hot.
2: No, really good actor.
1: What's his best role?
0: The other one.
2: White Lotus. Divergent.
0: He's in Divergent. The other one that I really like is Callum Taylor.
2: Callum Turner.
0: It could be. That's actually a typo in the article.
1: Damn it. Callum Turner would be good as well.
0: Callum Taylor's a Welsh cricketer. He might be pivoting. Who knows? No, Callum Turner, I think, would be really,
1: Dua Lipa's
0: really good.
1: Husband.
0: I think he's a good actor, more importantly.
1: Yeah.
0: Now, what I would like to try right now, though, Woods.
1: Yes?
0: Because I think the James Bond auditioning process would be stringent.
1: No doubt.
0: It'd be tough.
1: Yeah, absolutely.
0: And I think James Bond might be out of your reach, but I'd like you to try a James Bond audition process.
1: Oh, yeah? Far away.
0: So if you want to just walk back in through the door here, we're going to run the audition process.
1: Okay.
0: Annalise, you might be needed here. I mean, you're fresh out of acting school.
1: I love this. So hang on. So I'm me? I'm being me?
0: Well, when you come in, we'll probably just kick off as Bond.
1: Right.
0: Yeah.
1: So I'm Bond when I walk in.
0: As soon as you walk in.
1: Okay.
0: Good luck.
2: Bye, Woody.
0: Okay. All right. Here we go. He's got a bit of swagger.
1: Righto, who's dealing? I assume we're playing blackjack.
0: Nice, James.
1: Who are you and who do you work for? Who do you work for?
0: So, James, some.
1: Do I have to keep up the accent?
0: I'd prefer if you didn't.
1: Oh, thank you.
0: But occasionally when we... That was good.
1: Yeah.
0: Nice bit of swagger about you.
1: Yeah.
0: Okay.
1: Yeah.
0: Now, James often has witty lines when he kills people.
1: Oh, no doubt.
0: Okay, so in this instance, you've just shot someone with an arrow.
1: Yep, amazing.
0: What do you say?
1: Bullseye.
0: Oh, don't mind it. Don't mind it. The line that I was actually going from is it's a Sean Connery line. He says this.
3: I think you got the point.
1: Oh, good one.
0: Very good.
1: Yeah, nice.
0: I don't mind bullseye, though.
1: Bullseye came to me straight away.
0: I don't mind that. Okay, another one here. Someone's strangling you from behind in a jet.
1: Someone's strangling me.
0: Yeah, you're flying a jet. Someone's strangling you from behind in a jet.
1: Yep.
0: Okay? You manage to hit the eject button on that person, and then they fly out of the jet.
1: Yep.
0: And they die. What do you say?
1: I guess he had to get off at that stop.
0: Not bad. This is what Piers Brosnan said.
4: Backseat driver.
1: What did he say then?
0: Backseat driver.
1: I think mine was better.
0: Yeah, I didn't mind yours.
1: Yeah,
0: okay, next test for Bond is obviously how he is with women. We've got our stand-in Bond girl, Annalise.
1: Yes. Yes, am I?
2: Hello.
1: My scene partner.
0: Sounding sultry as ever.
1: Yeah.
0: Okay, guys. So the scene is you're at a casino.
1: Yep.
0: Okay, you're both undercover. Okay? You've just acknowledged each other, but you're surrounded by villains. What do you say to each other to acknowledge that you're undercover?
1: What do we say to each other?
0: Yes.
1: Because we haven't, have we met before?
0: No.
1: Or we have never met before.
2: And we're at a table. Is it? Cool. Yeah. Sorry. All right, cool.
1: And villains are everywhere.
0: Villains are everywhere. But okay. You're the only two undercover.
1: Okay, no worries.
0: How do you check to see if Annalise is undercover? Annalise, how do you see if, check if James is undercover?
1: I find when I play poker that I like to cover.
2: Roll the dice.
1: Perfect. Absolutely perfect.
0: Nice, guys. Absolutely no.
2: That's me saying yes. Roll the dice.
1: I got it.
0: Roll the dice. Okay.
2: I'm a third.
0: Another one here.
1: I like it.
0: You
1: I
0: go
1: like
0: to the card table. James. Yeah. James, you get a blackjack on the first hand.
1: Boom.
0: Trying to impress your Bond girl, you turn to her with a witty line and say,
1: I've just got blackjack.
0: Yeah.
1: And I turn to her.
0: Yeah. And you say,
1: and I say,
0: you're trying to impress her.
1: Okay. Not my first rodeo, love.
2: Oh. You went from like British to Western.
1: Because of rodeo, sorry.
0: Okay, final bit here. Okay, in classic James Bond style, Annalise wants to keep up her cover. So she's like, I'm going to have to leave now. I've got to go and follow the guy that I'm following. But James, you try and lure her back to your room. What do you say?
1: Oh. Okay, so sorry. He's going. Villain is going. She wants to follow villain.
0: Yep.
1: I want her to come to my room.
0: That's right. Yep.
1: I think we can give him a day head start, can't we? Wink.
0: Oh, not bad.
3: Not bad at all. Mate, you to be a shoe-in for James Bond.
1: Really sign me up,
3: Battle
1: baby.
3: Of the Gens is right up next. It's Will and Woody.
5: 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At Will and Woody on all the socials.
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7: Looking over Melbourne, partly cloudy skies, down to 9 overnight. Right now in the city, it's 15 degrees. There's a crash on the Ring Road Altona bound approaching Ballarat Road, leaving the left-hand lane closed and speeds down to 40. And watch out for a crash on the Pakenham Bypass, city bound after Cardinia Road, closing the right-hand lane. 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It's me, our first with year's traffic and weather together. 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
0: Will and Woody, hope you're having a wonderful drive home. Woods, our time travel plan is still in full swing.
3: I don't want to give too much context here because I get a bit lost. But all you need to know if you're hearing this for the first time,
0: yeah,
3: is that we are going to be in the future in about 15 minutes talking to people in the past.
0: Yeah, it's going to be special.
3: I promise you that's what's going to happen.
0: Yes, yes, it's going to be special. Do I ruin it if I say it's people from Adelaide?
3: A little bit, but you've done it now. Still cool, though.
0: Hey, right up next, which generation cheats the most and who do they cheat with?
3: As in which generation do they cheat with?
0: No, as in which type of person do they cheat with when they cheat? Yes. Yes. And we'll roll that straight into Battle of the Gens. Producer Annalise to defend Gen Z up next. Will and Woody.

0: Joe Jonas on Will and Woody, or Jonas Brothers on Will and Woody, one of them being Joe. And he's in our line of sight, Woods. This Friday, you and I make a big play to redeem our debt from Joe.
1: Mm-hmm.
0: We'll explain more about that in about 20 minutes' time. Right now, though, it's Battle of the Gents.
2: It's Will and Woody's Battle of the Gens.
0: So we're millennials. Producer Annalise is a Gen Zer. She comes in here and defends the honour of Gen Z.
3: Hey.
0: The flailing, phone-obsessed.
3: Not phone-obsessed.
0: Borderline redundant generation.
3: I know. We're with nature. We're
1: no, you are not.
3: We're clean girl aesthetic. No, yeah, we are. Yeah, we are.
0: You're ruining the internet. And the planet. You don't.
3: Anyway, I do.
1: You don't stick to your brick, though. You tell people on social media that you're bricking.
3: Yeah, but and then we don't go on it for the day, and then we go back and see how many people liked it.
1: Now, Will, before the song, though, you said which generation cheats the most.
0: Yes.
1: Is it us or is it them?
0: Gen Z.
1: Oh.
3: That's rude. What do you mean?
0: That's a study. So there was a study online that said Gen Z cheat the most.
3: In math or like...
0: Oh, very good. Very good.
3: No,
0: apparently you guys are cheating. So Gen Z, so everyone knows, is 14 to 29 years of age. And apparently you guys cheat the most. And apparently that is associated to the rise in social media has made it way easier for people to cheat.
3: Wow.
0: Yes.
3: I feel like this is a wider conversation though than what is cheating. Because is liking, if you're in a relationship...
0: They're talking
3: and
0: about having
3: post,
0: sex with someone.
3: Okay, well, yeah. That's cheating, I guess.
1: So are you saying easier because they just slide into DMs and just like...
0: Yes, I think so. And also you get to window shop a little bit.
3: Wow.
0: So to speak.
3: Well, yes.
0: Yes. So it kind of builds
1: up the obsession.
0: A lot of window
1: shopping in the air, going on, isn't there? A lot of window shopping out there.
4: Darcy? Yeah.
0: Shots fired.
5: I was catching blanks.
0: Shots fired. You guys are all Gen Z, which is terrifying because the number one place that Gen Z is cheat with other people is at work.
3: Oh, no, you're kidding.
0: Yes, work colleague is 37%.
1: Whoa.
0: Yes, wow. Totally wild. There you go. So that doesn't change much.
3: Well, we don't claim that energy.
0: Who's we?
3: The team.
0: Oh, our team. Yeah, obviously.
1: Oh, you guys are...
0: What do you know, the only ones in... Tommy's in a relationship.
3: Yeah.
1: He's open, though. He's open.
0: That is true.
6: I'm open.
0: Did you hook up with Darcy?
6: No, but Joe and Darcy spent Friday night together.
0: That is true.
3: Here we go.
0: Well, open up a can of worms.
1: Those after work beers went pretty late, you guys.
4: I'm also Darcy's boss.
0: Boss actually comes in at 29%.
4: Yeah.
0: Gen Z is.
1: Whoa.
0: All right. Well, let's not
1: put that one down.
3: That's crazy.
0: That felt a little bit real. All right. Let's
1: Well, all of a sudden got very uncomfortable outside.
0: Let's move on.
4: That's misogynistic.
0: Now, Annalise, in the true unfair duality of this segment, I'm happy to blame Gen Z for being the biggest cheaters in the world. But then I'm also outraged that you guys are claiming cheating because that's obviously something that us millennials invented because we invented everything.
3: Yeah, you guys did.
0: So thank you so much. So what we're going to do right up next is we are going to go through some of the biggest millennial cheating scandals.
3: Oh, I'm pretty across these
0: of
3: two.
0: All time.
3: Yeah, I love the tea from these.
0: These are the definition of tea. This is where tea originated from, from things like this.
3: Have you got Kirsten Stewart in there? Kristen Stewart with Rob Pattinson.
1: Not big enough.
3: Charles and Diana.
0: Whoa. Never confirmed.
3: Yeah. Oh,
0: never confirmed.
3: Back off, Diana.
0: It's Will and Woody.

0: Will and Woody, we're time traveling in 4 minutes and 30 seconds, which is very, very exciting stuff. We're on the countdown now. Explain more about that when the time travel actually happens. Mm-hmm. Right now, though, junior producer Annalise in the studio. She's a Gen Zer. Woods and I are millennials, and we're going to try and find out which generation is most out of touch.
1: Leave Benny alone.
2: It's Will and Woody's Battle of the Gens.
0: Okay, Annalise, these are the greatest cheating scandals of, I'm going to say, ever.
3: Let's spill the
0: tea. Anything before the millennials is redundant. After the millennials, it's probably to do with a YouTuber that no one cares about. So let's get into it.
3: Okay.
4: First, and there's too much of it happening now as well. It's just like everyone's cheating on everyone. These were iconic. They were rare.
0: These are proper tea. The reason we're talking about it is there was a survey today that said Gen Z cheating the most, but just to prove that we invented cheating like everything else, let's go through them.
3: Sure.
0: This, I'm about to play you some audio. I want you to say who said it and who is it about.
3: Okay. Cool.
5: I did not have sexual relations with that woman.
3: Oh, gosh. It's a press conference because I can hear the cameras.
4: Nice. Well
3: I done. Did not have sexual relations with that woman. Okay.
0: Who said it and who's
3: can
0: it about?
3: Can you play it one more time?
5: I did not have sexual relations with that woman.
3: Southern accent. It's American. Gosh, I don't know.
0: Who's having a press conference talking about
3: an affair? Sorry. JFK.
4: JFK? And what was your referring
3: to? No, he wasn't Southern. Press conference?
0: Yeah.
3: Press conference, I'd say presidential.
0: Right.
4: Mm-hmm.
3: Who had a massive affair and was a president?
0: Oh, God.
4: Did JFK have an affair?
3: No, I don't think he did.
0: Well, allegedly with Marilyn Monroe. Mm.
3: Oh, yes. Mm. Happy birthday, Mr. President.
4: There you go.
3: Okay. Geez, I don't know. Can you give me
0: another president.
3: George Bush.
0: No.
4: Wasn't Bush.
3: It wasn't Biden. Wasn't Obama?
0: It wasn't Biden.
4: No, it definitely wasn't Smokey Joe.
0: No, it wasn't Obama.
5: Have sexual relations with that woman.
0: Who's the big president in the 90s? Who's the most famous scandal in the White House ever, arguably? It was bigger than Watergate because it was, like, so public.
3: Really?
0: Yes.
4: Should we give the second name involved here?
3: Yeah,
4: see if that helps.
3: Yes.
0: Clinton.
3: Clinton. Hillary Clinton.
4: Yeah, it was Hillary Clinton.
0: No. Who's the guy?
3: Yeah, I know it.
0: Her husband.
3: Clinton.
0: Yes, great. Okay, cool.
3: I can't remember his first name.
0: What about the woman?
3: The woman? Again, I don't know. I actually don't know the scandal.
4: Monica.
3: Lewinsky.
0: Yeah, there we go.
3: Monica Lewinsky with Bill Clinton.
0: Yeah.
3: I'm across these things.
0: You are. Never well done. We got there. Wow, people were screaming at their radios. Okay.
3: I'm embarrassed.
0: Name three celebrities that have cheated with the nanny.
3: Whoa. I didn't know she was in that. Okay.
4: Hang on. Sorry. And when we say cheated with the nanny, we don't mean Fran Drescher. We mean
0: that's confusing.
4: That was confusing.
0: Sorry.
4: We're saying, like, which celebrities cheated with their house nannies?
3: Oh, yes. Sure. Okay.
0: There's Fran Drescher. I think it's clean as far as we know. Although Mr. Sheffield and her in the end probably. There you go.
4: But was that cheating though? I think Mr. Sheffield.
0: He was a bachelor,
4: single.
0: Was he?
4: Yeah, he was single. There you go. Okay. Anyway, there are three very famous cases of, won't surprise you, men.
3: Mm.
4: Cheating with the house nanny.
3: And you know what? They'll come to me when you say them.
0: Oh, don't
3: they
0: you?
3: Will.
0: You from the queen of the tea.
3: I know. You're nowhere. I thought you were going to do a few more basic ones. Okay. I want to say someone like Brad Pitt, but.
0: No, okay. No. So you know we're no, here. No, okay, no, so Pitt. Arnold Schwarzenegger cheated with the nanny.
3: That's right. And then he had the some babies with her.
4: He's got a kid with the nanny.
0: Maybe just stop talking for this bit. Jude Law. Hooked up with Denny while he was with Sienna Miller.
3: Oh, wow, that's sad.
0: Ben Affleck allegedly.
3: Allegedly.
0: While he was with Jennifer Garner.
3: Yeah, I heard that one.
0: Hey, iconic song from the 90s.
3: Yes.
0: Is Shaggy's It Wasn't Me.
3: Yes, I love that song.
0: Love that song.
3: We were both butt naked.
0: What were they wearing and where were they?
3: Mm-hmm. Forget that I had given her an extra key.
0: You're already gone past it.
4: You're right there. You were in it.
0: Picture this.
3: Oh, butt naked. They were wearing nothing.
4: And where were they?
0: Where were they?
3: In the bathroom floor.
0: Yeah! She gets one.
3: Oh, wow, I didn't want to say that because I thought it was a bit rude for radio.
0: Okay, final one here. The adult film star Stormy Daniels.
3: Donald Trump.
0: Allegedly had an affair with Donald Trump.
3: Yes.
0: What does this iconic 90s audio have to do with that?
6: Woo! Here we go! Yeah! Okay! Oh, whoa, whoa, whoa, whoa, whoa, whoa, whoa! Yahoo! I'm the best!
3: Oh, wow, I don't know.
0: Who's that?
4: Do you know who that is? Yeah.
3: No, I don't know who that is.
4: Do you know what they're from?
3: Oh, sorry, it's the toad because he has a, you know.
0: Yeah, very good.
4: Well done, AB.
0: Nice work, AB.
4: Allegedly, of course. Allegedly.
0: Very good work. She got there. I can't believe it. Right on next, we're time traveling and then we're going to get on to Joe Jonas. It's Will and Woody. Hope you're having a great Tuesday. 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
9: Looking over Melbourne, partly cloudy skies, down to 9 overnight. And right now in the city, it's 15 degrees. Watch out for emergency works in the Burnley Tunnel, leaving two lanes closed and speeds down to 40 k's. Use Kingsway and Truvac Road if you can instead. And there's a crash on the Ring Road alternate bound approaching Ballarat Road, closing the left-hand lane. Fiji Airways 75th anniversary sale is here. 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It's me, our first with Kiss Traffic and Weather Together. 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
3: This year, Western Star is proudly celebrating its 100th birthday, marking a century of helping Australians cook, bake and celebrate life's special moments.
4: Will and Woody, hope you're having a wonderful drive home here for Western Star Woods.
5: Okay, we're about to travel into the future, Australia. It's going to be wild. What you need to know is that half an hour ago, this played. What I'm saying is, if you're in Adelaide
6: I've thrown it wrong. Half an hour ago.
4: Why are you in charge of this?
5: What, Tom?
6: No, okay, so... we're about to speak to people in the past.
5: Yes.
6: Because we're currently in the future for them.
5: Yes.
6: We're in the present for us now.
5: Oh, God. But
7: I think that goes without saying.
6: In Adelaide...
5: Yes.
6: This just played.
5: What I'm saying is, if you're in Adelaide right now... We're no longer here.
7: Oh, God. No, don't do that. Oh, my God.
5: But we're not. We're not here.
7: We're in the future.
5: We're in the future. Yeah. So if you're on our time zone, you heard that half an hour ago. Am I making it more confusing?
7: But people in Adelaide just heard that.
5: Yes. So up next, Australia.
7: Yes.
5: We will be speaking to people from the past.
7: Yeah.
5: And we've got a wealth of knowledge to share with these people.
7: Well, what has happened
5: in the
7: last half hour? Right? I probably need to go online and see if there's anything newsworthy to reveal to these past peasants.
5: Get the greyhounds up. Get them.
7: No, I don't think we need it. I think that shows to me that you don't know what you're talking about. And B, that's illegal.

0: We are about to execute time travel, which personally I'm pumped about. I've never done it before, but we're about to do it. We've been inspired by the San Francisco 49ers coach, whose name is Kyle Shanahan. He did a press conference today or yesterday.
1: Yep.
0: And he was just confused about the time difference between here and the US.
2: Like I said, we're a little confused with when I look at my clock and it says the time, and then I try to see my family's time and it says the time, but it says yesterday. I don't even get how that's possible. So I feel like I'm in the future.
0: Actually, little fun fact, his defensive coordinator, Raheem, he missed his 50th birthday because he took off on September 2, landed September 3, birthday September 3. Unbelievable stuff. Completely missed it. So,
1: put your helmets out for Raheem.
0: No doubt. Apparently he's a great defensive coordinator. Anyway, let's focus on our time travel.
1: Yeah.
0: Half an hour ago, we said to Adelaide, call now if you want to talk to us in the future.
1: Is that the Back to the Future thing? Love that.
0: So good.
1: Yeah.
0: It's appropriate.
1: Yeah.
0: Okay. So if you're listening to this on the east coast of Australia, you all heard that half an hour ago. Adelaide have just heard it.
1: Yeah.
0: But they're in the past.
1: Yeah, we get it.
0: So we are currently in the future. We've got Debbie here. Debbie, you're from the past.
3: Hello, Woody.
0: Hi. Will's here as well, obviously.
1: Hi, Deb.
0: He's here in the future with me.
3: Hi, Will.
0: So, Deb. I mean, far away, you must have a lot of questions. What would you like to know about the future?
3: Well, had it been a few days ago, I would have asked you if Carlton were going to win.
0: That ship sailed for both of us. That ship sailed for both of us, Deb. We've only got half an hour to work
1: with
0: you.
1: We've only got half an hour ahead of you, Deb.
3: Okay, so fast forward to the weekend. Is my daughter going to win her prelim final?
1: No, I think you misunderstood. We're only half an hour ahead.
0: But well, no. Deb, what I can tell you, is this your daughter?
3: Yes.
0: She does not get injured in the next half an hour. So rest assured, she's a good chance to play this weekend.
3: Right. I'm really happy to hear that because she's just had an injury.
0: You're kidding. Well, Deb, I've got to tell you, in half an hour, she has a miraculous recovery. Okay. She is going to be half an hour.
1: I'm going to get you out of here. Love it to hear from you,
0: Jess. Chances of that. Bit of a miss. Let's go to Jess. Jess, how's the past?
4: Oh, it's riveting.
0: Okay, cool. Well, it only gets more exciting
1: it gets better, Jess.
0: Trust me.
4: Thank God.
1: Yeah.
0: What question have you got about the future?
4: I need you to tell me what my next 30 minutes is going to be like.
0: Okay, no worries. Would you mind telling us where you are right now in the past? I'm just like, someone's get confused as to where everyone is in time. What are you doing right now?
4: Stuck in traffic.
0: Okay, look, what I can tell you.
1: You might go down by a degree.
0: Did you hear that, Jess?
4: I did, thank you.
0: Just a degree.
1: I'll let you know that.
0: So I know that I'm seeing... I know that half an hour ago it was bumper to bumper.
4: Yeah.
0: Things clear up ever so slightly over the next half an hour.
4: Thank God.
1: We don't know that.
0: No, I know that for sure. I've been monitoring Adelaide traffic for the last half an hour in the future.
1: Yeah, some other stuff from the future. Thanks so much, Jess. Maybe we can go to Kerry as well. Just so in the next half hour, the Premier will defend Aaron Patterson's taxpayer-funded weight loss jabs.
0: Whoa, Adelaide doesn't... Kerry, did you hear that?
5: Yeah, I did.
0: Yeah, you'll get that in half up, but you've got it now. Tell your friends. They'll think you're Nostradamus.
1: Apparently she's getting a Zempic in jail.
0: Yeah.
1: Aaron Patterson, the mushroom killer.
0: Kerry, tell your friends. Call anyone and just say this is about to break.
1: If you can find a market for it, what are the odds that Aaron Patterson gets a Zempic in jail? Yeah. Did someone give you crazy odds for that?
0: If you can make some cash off it, Kerry, go nuts. Do you have any other questions about the future there, Kerry? I just want to mention as well, try not to make money off that. I realize we can't condone gambling. Kerry, any other questions about the future?
5: I don't have any questions, but I do have a really important shout-out, if I can, to my daughter, who's 25 today.
0: Okay, now this gets complicated. So she's 25 today.
5: Yep.
0: Make sure, you're going to have to make sure she's listening to the radio in the future.
5: I know.
0: It's
1: going over my head. The quiz is up there.
0: I don't think
1: we can do it.
0: What's your daughter's name, Kerry?
5: Her name is Kiara.
0: Kiara, happy birthday from the future. But now you are here because you're hearing this.
1: Also, Kiara, Aaron Patterson, the mushroom killer, gets Ozempic in jail.
0: Yeah. Yeah.
5: I'm sure she'll be riveted.
6: Yeah. Up next on Women Woody, it's Australia's easiest quiz. The only way we could make it easier is if we just gave it away. Maybe I got your money. We can't do that anymore. Call now on 131065 and you're just 10 easy questions away from $1,000.
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16: Melbourne traffic.
21: Looking over Melbourne, partly cloudy skies, down to 9 overnight. Tomorrow in the city, it's 15 degrees. There's a crash on the Ring Road Altona bound approaching Ballarat Road, leaving the left-hand lane closed and speeds down to 40 k's. And there's a crash on the Pakenham Bypass, city bound after Cardinia Road, leaving the right-hand lane closed. The BMW sale event begins this Friday with up to 10k your way on new BMW models. 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
24: Hi, I'm Georgia Love. A father slashed across the face with a samurai sword during a home invasion in Werribee has spoken about the horrifying ordeal. 14 and 15-year-old have been charged. It's alleged the boys broke into the Otterham home around 1 a.m. assaulting resident golfers. He tried to stop them with his wife and 7-year-old daughter sleeping in the next room. 48-year-old speaking to Nine from hospital.
26: I was shocked. I was panicking. But I'm thinking about trying to protect my wife and my daughter and try to give them whatever they want.
24: The federal government wants Australia opted out of Instagram algorithms. It's introducing draft legislation to Parliament to force social media platforms to let users switch off the algorithm option or face a $100 million fine. The gunmen behind a deadly gangland shooting in Keilor have been jailed for 34 years. 50-year-old underworld enforcer Gavin Preston was sitting in a cafe in September in 23 when he was fatally gunned down in broad daylight. 25-year-old Jaden Tito and 26-year-old Rabi Zahabe have been handed their sentences this morning, apparently smiling and laughing before the judge came in. And in Kiss of Celebrity News, Katie Holmes' Italian Love Fest. That's next.
27: Moreland Road, Brunswick will close between Cameron Street and Sydney Road for tramworks from 13 September to 1 October. Businesses remain open. Expect delays. Visit the Transport Victoria website.
24: Katie Holmes is turning up the romance in Italy. Just a week after going Insta official, the former Dawson's Creek star has been spotted packing on the PDA with boyfriend Jason Bardiamoschi during a loved-up getaway on Lake Como. The pair shared kisses, yacht rides and sunsets snaps with fans declaring Katie is absolutely glowing. Your sport check in a sec.
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24: Chris Scott has been forced to confirm he's not planning on going anywhere following rumours the Cats coach is looking to retire at the end of this season. He's currently contracted until the end of 2029. North Melbourne's Zane Dersma has requested a trade to Melbourne. He was taken at pick 4 in the 23 draft but has managed just 38 games. Essendon also reportedly expressed interest in the Roo.
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24: Staying lovely and sunny the rest of the day. Can't say the same about tomorrow, though. A shower to a top of 13. Cloudy and 15 on Thursday. Right now it's 15 at Moorabbin, 16 at Tullamarine. 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

Will and Woody, we're holding Joe Jonas to his promise to us this Friday. Going to need your help with that as well. So stay with us. That's in 10 minutes' time after your chance at $1,000. Right now, though, Woodrow,

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3: 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G'day, Ree.
4: Hi, how you going?
3: I'm outstanding, Ree. I want to make your day by giving you $1,000. So, what you're going to have to do is answer 10 questions correctly in 30 seconds. You can pass. Have to take your first answer. Ree, best of luck.
4: Oh, thank you.
5: Okay, Ree.
4: Okay.
5: Let me just pad for a second while I find the quiz.
3: Perfect professional sorry, pad. Couldn't even tell you were padding. You filled in the space so well. That's amazing, Will. God, you're good on your feet.
4: Yeah.
5: Okay, Ree, what's 8 times 4?
4: 32.
5: Name something you can make with butter.
4: Toast.
5: What does the VMAs stand for?
4: Video Music Awards.
5: How do you like to listen to music?
4: Through speakers.
5: Name a Scarlett Johansson movie.
4: We bought a zoo.
5: In which country is the Great Wall?
4: In China.
5: What's your phone battery on right now?
4: 68%.
5: Name an Australian tree.
4: Eucalyptus.
5: Something that has a timer on it.
4: My phone.
5: A sugar-free drink.
4: Coke.
5: Wait a second. Yeah. I stumbled, so I'm going to give you the time.
3: Yep.
4: Okay.
5: I think that has to be...
3: Yep.
5: And you got all questions in within the time.
3: So okay. The question now is, are all the questions right? Firstly, just a comment from me, Ree. Of all the Scarlett Johansson movies, We Bought a Zoo was definitely not the one I thought you were going to go for.
5: Yeah.
3: But
5: showed range.
3: Absolutely.
5: Showed range. Absolutely. I actually haven't seen We Bought a Zoo. I mean, just...
3: Matt Damon as well.
5: The title's enough to scare you off.
3: It really is.
5: Any good? Annalise, you've got the worst taste of movies of anyone I've ever met, so I'm not going to take that. Mate. Your favourite movie is The Hunger Games.
3: To be fair, the second one's really good. Anyway. Are there any other questions that you're worried about?
5: What'd she say? Name something you can make with butter. She said toast. Yeah. We would have accepted cake, given that we're celebrating Western Star's 100th birthday by popping out of a cake.
4: Fairy bread, yeah.
3: Western Star butter's great on toast as well, though. Man, it's very versatile.
4: Exactly.
5: The Great Wall of China, she got that one right.
3: Yeah.
5: Phone battery. What did you say for the Australian tree? I can't remember that.
4: I said eucalyptus.
3: You said eucalyptus? That's a tick. What did you say for naturally sugar-free drink?
5: I could be a real stickler here and say that eucalypts are found all over the world.
3: Yeah, but it's Australia too.
5: It says uniquely Australian.
4: Yeah.
5: Oh, did I not? I said name an Australian tree.
6: Yeah, you didn't say that. You just said name an Australian
5: tree. Is that right? Oh, in that case, Ree, you won $1,000. Ree?
4: Yes?
5: You've won $1,000.
4: Holy crap.
3: What are we spending the money on there, Ree?
4: Well, my name's Marie, by the way. I didn't want to correct you.
5: It's Marie. I'm so sorry.
3: Marie.
5: We've shortened your name.
3: Sorry, Marie.
5: Marie.
4: I'll take it. Look, I'm not gonna complain. I got my daughter right next to me, and it's her birthday in how many days? She's been counting down. 28 days.
5: Oh, cute.
3: So what does she want for her birthday? You can tell us, daughter.
7: Go on. I want a squishy dumpling.
4: Oh, great.
3: Some dumplings?
7: No, I want baby brother.
4: Oh, great.
5: Oh, a baby brother.
3: That might take a while, but we'll leave that with you, Marie.
7: Thank you.
3: Congratulations, Marie. That's awesome.
7: Thank you.
5: No worries at all, mate. Wowee, $1,000 in Australia's easiest quiz. We'll be back again tomorrow at the same time.
3: Up next, our mission to get Joe Jonas's attention. We need your help. He owes us big time. It's up next on Will and Woody.

0: Yes, it's Will and Woody for Western Star this afternoon. Yes. Hope you're having a wonderful drive home. Woodrow.
1: I think we are a genuine chance to get Joe Jonas in this studio on Friday's show. And here is why.
0: Do we need to explain who Joey is? Nah, probably not. Everyone knows.
1: Everyone knows the Jonas Brothers.
0: Yeah, I think everyone knows.
1: I think there's Nick, there's Kevin, there's Joe. I think I've nailed the three. There's another one. There's a fourth.
2: Frankie
1: boy.
2: Yep. Big age difference.
0: I thought you were going to say big Asian. And I was like, what?
2: No, big age difference. Big He's age the younger is, one.
3: They're all Caucasian, which would have surprised me.
1: Yes.
2: Same parents.
1: Yeah. Yes.
2: I believe.
1: Anyway, 2 years ago, if we could get back on track, 2 years ago, Joe Jonas was on this radio show and he made us a promise.
4: Will and Woody will be opening up for the Jonas Brothers when we perform in Australia, two songs of my choosing and wardrobe of my choosing. And I'll just say you don't want to miss that show.
1: Okay, that never happened, obviously. He never invited us on stage with his bros for that tour. Will, he is going to be performing with his brothers about a kilometre that way for the NFL exhibition match halftime show.
0: Yep.
1: You and me have tickets to that NFL exhibition match.
0: We do.
1: Which means we're going to be within...
0: Thanks to...
1: Oh, can we drop that one in there?
2: Why Wines.
3: Oh, God.
0: Why Series Wines.
2: That's what I meant.
1: We love Y-Series wines. We only drink the Y-Series when we're drinking wine. It is the best and everything they offer is great.
3: Absolutely.
1: So anyway, we're going to be in a stadium.
3: Yes.
1: And I'm going to say, you got that credit, mate.
3: I'm trying.
1: I'm going to say.
3: Someone put the credit in my screen, otherwise we're going to lose these tickets.
1: Someone find the credit. We're going to be, let's say, 50 metres away from Joe Jonas, right? Roughly.
0: 50, I feel like the security, it's important that you're honest about this bit because.
1: I'm being honest.
0: No, you're not.
1: I am.
0: The security barrier will be 50 metres from Joe Jonas. He's going to be on a stage. There's going to be the end of the stage and then the security barrier and they're probably going to have a mosh pit in front of him and then he's going to be in the middle of the MCG.
1: 100. But the.
0: Where do we don't even know where we're sitting yet.
1: This is all good points. Let's say we're 100 metres away from Joe Jonas. But at the end of the day, we're in the stadium. What I need your help with right now on 131065, I really need people's creative ideas here. How should we get Joe's attention when he is performing the halftime show?
0: Yeah, so another way of saying that is if you went to go and watch someone in a stadium and they were performing, how would you get their attention?
1: Yeah. Hard. And let's think outside the box here because we've already thrown around the idea of like laser pointer.
0: No one threw that around.
1: I've thrown it around a couple of times and
0: I reminded you it was illegal.
1: Yeah, but I wouldn't point it in his eyes.
0: Where would you put it then?
1: Yeah, just like on
0: his... Oh, sorry, he thinks he's getting shot.
1: No. I'd put it at his feet. My cat loves it. Laser pointer at the feet. And then he'll go, whoop, or try and catch the dot like a cat. And then I'll be like, look at where that's coming. Anyway, I don't have to go down that road. But what I'm saying is...
0: Have you got a laser pointer?
1: Yeah, mate, I love it. The cat
0: Why
1: loves
0: do you
1: it.
0: Get they're illegal?
1: Oh, no, I don't. I don't have one. Did I say laser pointer? I meant torch. Anyway, another idea is to like bring in a whole bunch of like letters, individual letters, and get other people in the crowd.
0: For me, that's for the win. You print out A1 pieces of paper and it says something.
1: Yeah. The other one would be like start a chant. Like if we can get enough people like saying, Joey.
0: Yeah.
1: Or just because even I think he will remember Will and Woody as well. Like he's been on the show. He's played our famous game, Can You Hear It? He actually reached out to us to play our game. So he knows of us.
0: Yeah.
1: So I think it's like getting his attention and somehow getting him thinking of Will and Woody. That's the goal.
0: They're the instructions. The number's 131065. Please text us 0429 131065. We love the text line. It's all thanks to the limited edition Y Series NFL wines. The Aussie wine putting you right at the center of the action. How do we get Joe Jonas' attention from the crowd at the MCG on Friday? Take your calls up next, Will and Woody.

0: Western Star. Hope you guys are having a wonderful Tuesday. Woods, you and I plan on getting Joe Jonas's attention this Friday at the season opener of the NFL in Melbourne at the MCG. He owes us, guys. Long story short, he owes us.
1: Yes. I'm going to play the audio one more time just so you can hear it. This is Joe and what he said to us.
2: Will and Woody will be opening up for the Jonas Brothers when we perform in Australia. Two songs of my choosing and wardrobe of my choosing. And I'll just say you don't want to miss that show.
1: Hey, that never happened, all right? I just feel like the way for him to fulfill his promise, I don't expect to get involved in the halftime show. I think that's too much. Willing to put that down. But I think he owes us an in-studio performance of Waffle House.
0: Yeah, yeah. We just take a chat at this stage because we thought we had a bit of a thing going on with him. He unfollowed us and, you know, we haven't spoken since.
1: Hey, just on that, on that, because he only ever followed us on TikTok.
0: Yes.
1: Now, our digital producer, who has been informing us that he doesn't follow us anymore, was looking at the wrong platform. He never followed us on Instagram, Sexy D.
3: That is correct.
1: Have you messaged him on TikTok?
3: I just did then.
1: Oh, my God.
0: Darcy.
1: We've been doing this for 3.5 weeks.
0: Darcy.
1: What did you say?
3: I'll read it to you. Wait, hang on. How do you do this? Okay, here we go.
1: Oh, my God.
3: Hey, brother. Heard from a little bird you were coming to Melbourne. I have a memory of a few promises being made after you won. Can you hear it?
1: Love that. That sounded cool.
0: Lots of birds and brothers in there.
1: I like
0: what,
1: it.
0: It
1: sounds cool.
0: Does he follow us on TikTok?
3: Let me check.
0: This
1: should have been done. Anyway, while you get that, let's take some suggestions because we'll also be in the stadium for this NFL game. I know, he's dropped the ball.
0: Was the original comms with Joe on TikTok?
1: Yes.
3: Well, I looked and there's no messages, so maybe they've been deleted or something. I don't know. They're not there, though.
1: Maybe do they evaporate after a while? Is that a thing on TikTok?
3: I don't think so.
1: No? Like Snapchat?
3: No, I don't think so.
0: Darcy, don't worry.
3: We're coming up with a master plan.
1: And when he says master plan...
0: We wouldn't need the master plan if you had just DM'd him on the right platform, you ding-dong.
3: Guys, don't worry about it.
1: He's done it now. He's making amends. He's written a very cool message with brothers and birdies and all that stuff that he was using. But just in case Joe doesn't see that...
0: Disaster.
1: It's not a disaster. Come on, get positive. We're going to be in the stadium. How do we get Joe's attention? That's the other way of getting him, right? So 131065, want to hear your suggestions. Kelly, how do you reckon we should get Joe's attention?
4: Hi, guys. I think you need permanent marker, write a nice big message on the back and wear some budgie smugglers with his face on it rip it off and just go for it.
1: So, sorry, his name. His name written on our backs?
4: Yeah, or just a message or something, but definitely get a pair of budgie smugglers.
1: Oh, you really
4: with
1: want
4: his
1: that one.
4: Photo or something on the back.
1: You've doubled down on the budgie smugglers.
0: Feels like a producer planted call, that one. I'll tell you what. Okay. Get the boys in the budgie smugglers.
1: Because at least if we're in budgie smugglers, right, let's just go with it for a second here. Like people around us are probably looking at us a bit funny, and maybe he notices that. There's a bit of a commotion in the crowd. Men are undressing.
0: Do you reckon?
1: I'm just saying, it causes a commotion.
0: I'm sticking with the fact that he's going to be a very, very long way from us. And then he's not going to see people in budgie smugglers. He's so far away.
1: But what if we've got Joe written on?
0: He's so far away. He's playing music. That's what I'm saying. For me, in the lead at the moment, is write on each individual piece of paper, Joe, DM Will and Woody over like 20 odd pieces of paper and give it to 20 people in it who are sitting in a row. That'll make the biggest amount of visual noise.
1: That's pretty good. Hold on to that.
0: How else do we get, or t-shirts, like print, you know, different t-shirts that say different things.
1: Yeah, I like it. Or just write on t-shirts. Let's go to John here. John, how do you reckon we should get Joe Jonas's attention?
5: Boys, I think you got to stand out from the crowd. I'm thinking full pink bodysuits with pink face paint as well.
1: I don't mind this as well. Okay, because once again, it's a commotion.
0: Don't like it, but
1: whoa.
0: You're on the right path.
1: Because if we're in pink, you're right, bodysuits is different to the budgie smugglers.
0: Yeah.
1: Because you think it's bright pink as well.
0: Yeah.
1: And then do we write Joe on our pink suits? John, I like it. As far as standing out goes,
0: I'm starting to think in the right direction.
1: Let's go to Bree here. Actually, before we go to Bree, what about, because you know, the other part of this is getting our supplies into the stadium. And not to say
0: supplies.
1: We want to be... Well, the things to like the signs and stuff, right?
0: There's
1: obviously rules on how big it can be. What if we got those, you know, those balloons that blow up real big?
0: Yeah, yeah.
1: But in a bag, they look tiny.
0: Mm.
1: And then we just blow up huge balloons and then write Joe, Will and Woody on like a lot of balloons, huge balloons.
0: How are we blowing them up?
1: Mouth?
0: Oh, yeah.
1: Let's go to Bree here. I'm
0: How big are the balloons?
1: You know,
0: they'll hate that.
1: You can buy
0: they'll hate that.
1: Yeah, but...
0: They'll hate but that. You can't even take an umbrella into the ground, let alone a huge balloon.
1: But an empty balloon looks like just looks like a...
0: looks like a what, mate? Looks like a what?
1: Looks like an empty balloon. Like, it's not a big deal when it's not blown up. Yeah? Bree, on 131065. Bree, how do you think we should get Joe Jonas's attention?
6: So, you know, at sporting games when people bring the giant cardboard cutouts of players' faces, I feel like Joe needs to see your faces to know it's you.
0: Yeah. Oh. So we bring giant cutout
1: of our own,
0: of
1: faces.
0: Our own faces.
1: And maybe with
6: yeah,
1: a huge...
6: Yeah, and then you can still have people holding up, like, all yes. the signs and yes. stuff, but then that way he sees the visual. It's like, yep, I remember those two.
1: Do you
0: I think
1: reckon...
0: it's a good producer job before Friday.
7: Yeah, we're not busy at all.
1: Do you think we could turn that around, though? Huge blown-up heads of ourselves on cardboard?
7: Maybe. Feels like a promotions number.
1: Ooh.
0: Oh, yeah.
1: A lot of dishes.
0: I'll tell you whose job, it could be, given that we're in this mess because of them, is Sexy Jars.
7: Eyes.
0: That would be great, mate.
3: No, I'm going to be damning him a lot now, so I won't have time.
1: Well, not too much. Don't push too hard.
3: Do you know what? I actually just realized there's a call feature on TikTok.
1: No way.
0: Don't call him.
1: No, yes, call him. We'll call, if he doesn't get back to us in the next 24 hours, I say we call him live tomorrow on the show.
0: No, give him a call now.
3: Okay, I'll give him a call.
1: No, not now. No. Too pushy. Easy, boy. Downhill. Sexy, did you check, by the way? Does he still follow us?
3: I didn't check.
1: Oh my God.
8: 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It's Will and Woody's Choo Choo Tune after this short break.
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10: Looking over Melbourne, partly cloudy skies, down to 9 overnight. Right now in the city, it's 14 degrees. There's a broken down truck in Sunshine North on McIntyre Road, northbound at Berkshire Road. And there's a crash involving a tram in Ascot Vale on Maribyrnong Road at Ascot Vale Road. 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It's me, Al, first with Kiss Traffic and Weather Together. 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
11: Choo-choo-choo!
12: Hope you're having a great drive home. On your Tuesday, it's Will and Woody Woods.
13: We did this same time yesterday.
12: Yeah, yeah.
13: Talked about the appropriate places to start flirting with someone. Just feels like we've got a lot more cover to ground there. And fellas, I'm talking to you.
12: A lot more ground to cover?
13: A lot more, what did I say?
12: Cover to ground.
13: Did I really? My God, I'm tired. Lucky there's half an hour left. Anyway, right up next, we're going to continue to talk about areas where you shouldn't flirt with women and to get us in the mood.
12: Yes.
13: I mean, during this song, you could be anywhere. Mm. And if this song is playing, flirt your pants off.
12: Wow.
13: This is Pony. With Genuine. I mean Genuine.
12: With Pony. With Pony. Wow.

0: Woody, hope you're having a wonderful drive home. Woods, you brought this back.
1: Well, yeah, we're doing people a service, I think. I just think, and I'm sorry, but it's the fellas, you have lost the ability to know when is the right time to flirt with someone.
0: Yeah.
1: And we're doing all the singles out there a service right now by just clarifying, this is a place you can flirt, this is a place you can't flirt. Now, Wilbur, last time we did this, I brought up the dance floor. It was always an area, to be honest, that I thought was not a place to approach someone, because I always thought it was you want your own space, you're dancing for someone to come up to you and start flirting with you. I thought it was a bit wrong, but you said that you had a genius tactic called dropping a bomb on the dance floor, which we all assume meant a fart.
0: Yeah, which was just not the case.
1: So what did you mean?
0: So what I meant was, because I'm an awful dancer.
1: Yes,
0: not a good dancer. And I agree, like, unless you're in America or Europe, where grinding up on dancing in people's spaces is very welcome.
1: Sure.
0: In Australia, strange.
1: It's invasive.
0: You just want to do your own thing and you're like, get out of here, mate. You're annoying me. What I used to do as a bad dancer, but good with words.
1: Here we go.
0: I used to like see someone that I thought was pretty and then I would go and say something really nice. Like just not creepy, but nice. Just like
1: what?
0: You're really cute. Just like that. Oh, yeah. You're super cute.
1: Yeah.
0: Or like something like that. Depends how drunk
1: you
0: I
1: are. You are good with words, aren't you?
0: But like, I'm waiting for the eyes at this point. The eyes have happened. I'm not just bombing without any comms, okay? So I go, you're cute, right?
1: You're
0: and then
1: cute.
0: I just leave.
1: Whoa.
0: Because I'm still in the venue,
1: you're
0: but I've
1: really
0: left.
1: You're really cute. See you later.
0: And then I've left because I'm still in the venue.
1: Yeah, right.
0: And
1: how do they
0: and
1: know?
0: Because the good thing is, if they're interested, they'll come and they'll find, they'll seek you out. If they're not interested, if they're not interested, you'd never see them again.
1: Can I just say, every single girl has their head in their hands right now. Can I just say,
0: it's a safe play.
1: We shouldn't judge him, guys.
2: Can
1: all right?
2: Just
1: He's just out there making himself vulnerable. As a percentage, how many times would they come find you?
0: 100%.
1: Annalise, what are your thoughts on that?
2: Whatever Will just said, I have fallen for so many times.
0: Thank you.
2: That's exactly how I would want to be approached.
0: Thank you, because you're not getting in their grill. You just go, here's just something really nice. And by the way, I'm leaving. So I'm not standing here going, hey, you're super cute, and I'm just going to hover in your space, because it's like, piss off. You just go, you're super cute. No strings attached. I'm going over here now. And then you piss off. And then if you see, if they come and find you, you're like, great. But if not, you're like, I just did a drive-by and gave a girl a compliment.
1: Yeah.
0: No harm, no foul.
1: Right, okay. Yeah. All right.
2: And
1: all right. I'm coming around to it.
2: Suddenly I'm super thirsty. So I'm going into the bar.
0: Excuse me?
3: Whoa.
0: What has happened?
3: Whoa.
0: Wow. Hey, the move still works.
3: Clearly.
0: Oh my God.
3: I think this is the time you walk away, Will. I think you leave the studio and Annalise is going to come find you.
0: You've fallen for that before, that move.
2: I would love that move. Yeah. I've fallen for it before and I would welcome it kindly every weekend.
0: There you go.
1: So do you want someone to, because Will's a horrific dancer, so he obviously couldn't do this. Would you want someone to dance up to you and like show, hey, here's a sweet move first? And then second strike, you're really cute. Third strike, walk away.
2: Yeah, the approach is you lock eyes across the room, then you...
1: Yeah, Will had that. Will tick that. Yeah.
2: Tick, ding. And then you go
0: Sometimes I didn't get the eyes. I was just going.
2: That's creepy.
0: Well, you miss 100% of the shots. You miss 100% of the shots you don't take.
3: You're looking for it.
0: You know, because again, you're not going like, you're super cute, and by the way, I'm just going to hang around here. You just go, hey, you're really cute.
1: Yeah,
0: it's a compliment.
1: Yeah, yeah, yeah. And you say it nonchalantly.
0: Exactly.
1: Right?
0: I'm not going like, whoa, you're really cute.
1: Hey, you're really cute.
0: Hey, you're cute.
1: I just happened to walk past you. Hey, you're really cute.
0: What's going on? You're cute. I'm thirsty, do you know?
1: Sorry, Annalise, how would you want the dream scenario, dance floor, how do you want it to go down?
2: I go him in a dance circle that isn't mine, and then slowly
1: him
2: rotate.
1: Him in a dance circle?
2: Yeah, well, like, you know, with
0: he's
2: your friends.
0: With
2: he's
0: his
2: with
0: mates.
2: Your mates.
1: He's with his mates, okay.
2: Dancing, but then slowly does the, like, rotation so we're back to back. Then a little tap on the shoulder. Hey, you're really cute. And then disappear. Ideally within the vicinity.
1: Hang on, am I supposed to try and find your back there? So like, I'm not facing you, and I've got to try.
0: Can't look over your shoulder.
1: I've got to find your back.
2: You just know.
1: And you want me to hit your back?
2: No, don't. Not necessarily, but just like
0: so
2: a.
0: So difficult. So eye to eye.
1: He made it so simple. It was so simple before, and now we've got to have eyes in the back of our heads trying to find your back.
0: This is your problem, Annalise. There's too many steps. There's too many layers.
2: Yeah, but the layers are there for like tension. Do you know what I mean?
0: So hang on. So is it meant to be like a sexy back-to-back, or like what's the point of the back-to-back?
2: It's not like fully back-to-back, but it's like, you know, you can feel each other. You can feel the heat through each other's backs. And then
0: how do you know it's them?
2: Because you know. Every girl knows.
1: You know, mate.
2: You know when the hot guy's near you, because you can see all his mates, but you can't see him, which means he's behind you.
3: Whoa.
2: Yeah.
3: Nice. Oh, and then so how long do you
0: process
3: leave
0: process of elimination?
2: You know, Joe, don't you? You know this feeling.
4: This is just your fantasy,
0: right? Yeah, I know, right? What is going on? We're so deep in it.
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6: Looking over Melbourne, partly cloudy skies, down to 9 overnight. And right now in the city, it's 13 degrees. There's a broken down truck in Sunshine North on McIntyre Road, northbound at Berkshire Road. Use Duke Street instead. And there's a crash involving a tram in Ascot Vale on Narrabinong Road at Ascot Vale Road. 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It's me, our first with Tears Traffic and Weather Together.
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7: Hi there, I'm Georgia Love. The Opals have missed out on securing an immediate spot in the quarterfinals of the Women's Basketball World Cup, losing to Belgium by 12 points. They now need to win a quali-final tomorrow to progress to the knockout stages. In tennis, world number 8 Igor Swiatek has been knocked out of the US Open, going down to China's Zheng Qing Wenjin. Coco Gauff and Elena Rybakina are through to the quarters. And Raiders co-captain Samai Mar-Tofa will front the NRL judiciary tonight. She's trying to have her dangerous contact charge downgraded.
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0: Woody. Hope you're having a wonderful drive home. Guys, we're going to get out of here because we're done. Before we do, though, it is the post-show meeting on the airwaves.
1: Couple of things.
0: Yeah.
1: So, obviously, we're trying to get Joe Jonas in this radio studio on Friday. He owes us. Like, he actually said to us
0: yeah,
1: that he
0: was... thought about that. Like, he kind of owes it. It was a punish.
1: I'm going to play the audio again, mate. It's like, he said this to us.
2: Will and Woody will be opening up for the Jonas Brothers when we perform in Australia. Two songs of my choosing and wardrobe of my choosing. And I'll just say, you don't want to miss that show.
1: Okay, so that never happened, okay? Now, I'm not asking for... As in,
0: we never got to do that.
1: Yeah.
0: Yeah.
1: We never reached out and, like, confirmed details or whatever.
0: It was a punishment for us, though. Like, he won, can you hear it? It's not like we beat him and then he owed us.
1: Yeah, but he still
0: He said, yeah.
1: We all need to stick by our word, okay? He's performing at the halftime show of an NFL game, okay? We are going to that game.
0: Yeah.
1: We're obviously going to try and get his attention to remind him of the fact that he owes us something.
0: Mm-hmm.
1: And I just think all the Jonas Bros coming in here on our Friday show, Waffle House.
0: I don't think they're going to do a show. I think a live. Look, that'd be awesome.
1: Interview.
0: I'm sorry. I'm just trying to set expectations.
1: I get it.
0: He's probably in Australia.

0: Leah for 3 hours.
1: Fully get it. Maybe Waffle House, maybe just a chat. Or just a hug. That sounded desperate. Anyway, something that we got a little bit angry about 45 minutes ago was the fact that our digital producer, Sexy D, who's been telling us that, oh, no, Joe doesn't follow us on socials anymore. Like, I'm not sure what's happened there. He was on the wrong platform.
0: Yeah.
1: He's just transferred to TikTok.
0: It was on MySpace. Trying to reach him. You're trying to hit him up on LinkedIn. What are you, Sexy Das?
1: Your
0: generation, your TikTok, you are TikTok generation. Gen Z, how did you miss that?
2: I'm actually not on TikTok, so.
0: Oh, mate.
1: You're the digital producer. Get on TikTok.
0: It's
2: because I'm so focused on running your guys' TikTok. That's why.
1: That was a nice cover. That was not bad, actually. Anyway, you just told me something outside, Sexy Dad. I'd like you to tell Will that now.
2: He does actually follow us back on TikTok.
0: Shut up.
1: He never stopped following us.
2: So that message I just sent will go straight into his, like, prioritized.
0: Shut up.
1: He followed us
0: the whole time.
1: Yes.
0: So we might not even need to go to the MCG. Oh, by the way, thanks to limited edition Y Series NFL Wines, the Aussie wine putting you right at the center of the action. But we might not need to go to the MCG on Friday.
1: We may not have needed to talk about this for the last 3.5 weeks, Will. We could have just covered this with a 5-minute DM on TikTok. Also, you can call on TikTok. You can call people who follow you.
0: Call him.
1: So I say,
0: he never fell out of love with us. We've just been messaging him on the wrong platform.
1: Yes.
0: Darcy, you're an idiot. I don't know how many times I need to say it.
2: Sorry.
1: Yeah. Oh, yeah. Don't do that. Don't do that.
0: Sorry.
1: Don't do
2: that. Guys, I really try my best.
0: Oh, yeah. Don't.
1: Hey, well, it's okay, mate. We'll get an ice cream after the show.
0: It's all right.
1: Anyway,
0: we'll take you out for an ice cream.
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24: Melbourne traffic.
25: Looking over Melbourne, partly cloudy skies, down to 9 overnight. And right now in the city, it's 13 degrees. There's a broken down truck in Sunshine North on McIntyre Road, northbound at Berkshire Road. Use Duke Street instead. And there's a crash involving a tram in Ascot Vale on Maribyrnong Road at Ascot Vale Road. 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It's me, up first with Kiss Traffic and Weather Together.
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29: Hi, I'm Georgia Love. It's been revealed that two young teenage boys accused of breaking into a Werribee home overnight and slashing a man in the face with a samurai sword were on bail. The 14 and 15-year-old been remanded the Savo, accused of a horrifying home invasion overnight. A 48-year-old man remains in hospital. Victorian's One Nation leader has admitted to past drug use and being in an open relationship with the mother of his children. Warren Pickering's responded to the allegations made public by his former partner of hard drug use and sexual deviancy. Pickering's held a media conference this afternoon admitting to having used speed, amphetamines, ecstasy and marijuana, but says that was decades ago. Well, another Aussie's been found alive and safe following the devastating floods in Nepal and Tibet. The ABC reporting they weren't in the disaster zone. 35 Australians are still unaccounted for. And the latest in celeb from Smallsy's Hot Minute, a DCC cheerleader rocks Chicago. That's next.
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29: Hut. The name on everybody's lips is going to be Reese Weaver. The DCC Dallas Cowboys cheerleader from the Netflix series has traded the NFL sidelines for the bright lights of New York. She's brought the thunder to the stage in her Broadway debut as Roxy Hart in the musical Chicago. The DCC squad making the trip to the Big Apple to cheer on their former teammate. Your sport check in a sec.
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29: Western Bulldogs great Tom Liberatore has announced his retirement after 268 games. The 34-year-old was hoping to play on into his 17th year, but he was told his contract at Wooden Oval wouldn't be extended. And Zach Bailey has rebuffed Adelaide's $10 million lure, instead re-signing with the Brisbane Lions. The 26-year-olds inked a new 8-year deal. The two teams face each other this Saturday in the semi-final. The Kiss Cast next.
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29: A clear night ahead, dropping to a low of 9 degrees. Not so lovely tomorrow, a top of just 13 with a shower or two. Cloudy and 15 on Thursday. Right now it's 13 in Richmond, 12 at Frankston. 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

0: Keep a kiss for the Smallsy Show live on your radios tonight from 7 o'clock. And he's got more chances for you to win tickets to see Bruno Mars when he comes to town. Don't miss it. Smallsy Show, 7 tonight. Next, the latest from the woman who put on her own festival a few weeks ago out in California. I mean, imagine putting on your own festival. Just picking the artist that you want to be there. How sick would that be? And then everyone showing up like Olivia Rodrigo, one of the coolest chicks going. We are loving The Cure. Playing for you in just minutes. Keep it kiss.
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2: Looking over Melbourne, partly cloudy skies, down to 9 overnight. And right now in the city, it's 13 degrees. There's a crash on the Westgate Bridge outbound, leaving three lanes closed and speeds down to 40k's with delays back into the Domain Tunnel. And there's a broken down truck in Sunshine North, leaving McIntyre Road closed northbound at Berkshire Road. Use Duke Street instead. 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

0: The Smallsy Show, standing by on your radios from 7 o'clock tonight on KISS, and he's got more chances for you to win tickets to see Bruno Mars when he comes to town early next year. Sold out, so keep a KISS with Smallsy. He's choosing Texas, I can tell. From 7 to win those tickets. Next, music continues. I never thought I'd see the day where country music just takes off in Australia. This one in particular, number one around the world for like a billion weeks now. It's just smashing records left, right and centre. Ella Langley, Choosing Texas, still a favourite here in our city, and it plays for you in the next 10 on KISS.
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2: Looking over Melbourne, partly cloudy skies, down to 9 overnight. To right now in the city, it's 13 degrees. There's a crash on the Westgate Bridge outbound, leaving three lanes closed and speeds down to 40k's with delays back into the Domain Tunnel. And there's a broken down truck in Sunshine North, leaving McIntyre Road closed northbound at Berkshire Road. Use Duke Street instead. Aussies have a knack for finding a way, from daily hurdles to big ambitions. And every day, Optus is helping Aussies make things happen, because with a little help, there's always a way. It's me, our first with KISS traffic and weather together.
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23: Hi, I'm Georgia Love. A 48-year-old man remains in hospital after a violent home invasion in Werribee. Two teenage boys allegedly broke into his house just after 1 a.m., slashed him in the face with a samurai sword. 15 and 14-year-old have been charged, both on bail at the time. One of them faced the children's court just hours before the alleged crimes last night. Well, it's been confirmed Victorian taxpayers are footing the bill for convicted triple murderer Erin Patterson to have Ozempic behind bars. During her high-profile trial, the mushroom cook told the court she's had problems with binge eating and body image issues for years. Spring Street insists prisoners are only prescribed drugs like Ozempic when there's a clear medical need. Two Sydney hitmen who shot dead Melbourne underworld enforcer Gavin Preston have been jailed for more than three decades. Jaden Teeter Vito and Rabi Zahabe will spend 34 years behind bars for the gangland execution. Preston was gunned down in broad daylight as he sat outside a cafe in Keilor in September 23. Well, bad news for lovers of French wine. That's me. France is headed for one of its worst vintages in decades, with scorching temps and dry conditions hammering grape production. This year's harvest expected to yield only half the usual number of bottles. And in case of celebrity news, Justin Bieber enters his family man era. That's next.
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23: Justin Bieber's given fans a rare peek inside family life with his wife Hayley and son Jack Blues. The singer sharing a series of cozy snaps showing cuddles on the couch, family selfies and sweet father-son moments. The loved-up photo dump comes just weeks after little Jack celebrated his second birthday. Your sport check in a sec.
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23: Veteran Bulldog Tom Liberatore announced his retirement after 268 games. He did want to play on into a 17th year, but was told last week his contract wouldn't be extended. And Chris Scott has confirmed he's not planning on going anywhere, following rumours the Cats coach was looking to retire at the end of this season. The Kiss Cast next.
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23: A clear night ahead, dropping to a low of 9 degrees. Not so lovely tomorrow, a top of just 13 with a shower or two. Cloudy and 15 on Thursday. Right now it's 13 in Richmond, 12 at Frankston. 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
15: Initiating launch sequence. There's a man from Australia. This man, he is enthusiasm on 2 feet. The
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32: Oh, yes, baby. Welcome to Tuesday night. Hello. How is everybody?
33: Good.
32: Big show locked in. Welcome to it. Smallsy Show is live. Do we do the Bruno Mars tickets first up, do you reckon?
33: Let's do it.
32: Okay. Coming up tonight, 12 big stadium shows. You can win tickets to see Bruno Mars live. You're listening out for the Bruno Kiss. I'll give you details about that very soon. But you know what else we should do? Tickets to Somba, because they have been melting the phones down. Somba. So I think the tickets started to go on sale today. And because of demand, he added a third show for Sydney, a third show for Melbourne, and a second show in Brisbane. Which means these tickets are hot property if you want to go see Somba. 13 1065, call right now. He's got all the bangers. Seven-foot Somba. Tall man. Tall member. We got your hookup tickets with tickets tonight. What else are we going to do on the show tonight? I've been asked everyone, how are you? All good? You're excited? What are we doing on the show?
33: I mean, if I'm being honest.
32: Oh, what?
33: Feeling a bit gassy. Ooh. And I'm only saying that because you asked, and I hate those people who just always say, how are you? Yeah, good. It's like, are you good?
32: Did you have beans again?
33: I had some broccoli with peanuts.
32: You know what the rock told me one time? The broccoli is the toothbrush of the colon.
33: What?
32: So if you ever feel like you got a little bit of backed up action,
33: yeah.
32: Broccoli, clear straight out.
33: Well,
32: so,
33: big night for Zach.
32: You're going to have fun when you get home. And not that sort of fun. I mean, you're just going to be evacuating the dance floor. Okay. Well, now that you're gassy, can we make sure when you go out there to start answering the phones, G, can you please leave that door open? Just crack it.
33: No, so
32: he doesn't gas me to death in here.
33: Like a
32: World War II Nazi Germany chamber in here. Bruno Mars tickets, stand by. Coming up. Details on how you can win tickets to see him live when he comes to Australia this summer. The Somba tickets right now, though, 13 1065. Let's kick that off with On My Soul here at Kiss.

0: Tuesday night, Smallsy Show now on Kiss. Sonny Federa, Think About Us. Hey, new music from Somba is playing in just a second. We got Somba tickets to go. You want to see Somba in his You Are The Reason tour, then you need to call 131065 right now. We've got the double passes. Should we do Hot Minute?
1: Yes, let's do it.
0: Let's get you across the big celeb stories of the day. I don't know if you've seen this, but Macklemore, that's a throwback. He's copping a little bit of hate. We'll get to that in a second.
2: Smallsy's Hot Minute. I got breaking
0: news. Also, a One Direction reunion I've got to tell you about. But first, we're going to start with, is Kris Jenner being manipulated? She's changed her will at 2 a.m. in the morning.
3: Hollywood. Hi, guys. I'm Kris Jenner.
0: Yeah, new claims out tonight that maybe one of the kids is trying to get more money out of Kris Jenner and the Jenner Empire because Kris has apparently changed her will at 2 a.m. in the morning, and now the kids are no longer being split equally. Now, if you're a big Kardashian fam show watcher, you might remember Kris has famously over the years talked about she can't wait to die and then watch from heaven her kids fighting over her money.
4: When I'm gone, I'll be up in heaven watching you guys argue, having a martini and enjoying the show. You know what I mean?
0: Well, there certainly is a show going to be happening now, because apparently the new split reads like this. Kim is meant to get the largest share, taking $45 million. This is like a list of her favorite children. This is a list of her favorite children in the order she likes them. So Kim at number one, getting 45 mil. Kylie at number two, 40. Third is Kendall at 35 million. Chloe at four. Courtney at five. And poor old Big Rob, who honestly needs it the most. Like, didn't he have that baby with what's her name?
1: Black China.
0: Yeah. Oh. Remember when they had that reality show?
1: And Robin,
0: she was, and she was like, "Are you still texting bitches? Yes or no?" Remember that grab?
1: I do.
0: It was a great.
1: It was iconic 2010s television.
0: I think she got on Ozempic, by the way, Black China. She's not big anymore.
1: Yeah, she looks great. Last time I saw her.
0: Yeah, had a lot of work done. Anyway, he gets no money, basically 15 million.
1: Oh, boo-hoo.
0: Which is a drop in the ocean compared to Kim, who's already got a huge estate. Anyway, there you go. Watch this space. No doubt they'll be fighting once, picking at the bones of Kris Jenner's her estate when she dies.
5: Hey, what's going on? It's Macklemore.
6: That's a hell of a deal. I'm headed downtown.
0: Okay, Macklemore, I see you. He's responding to backlash over his Free Palestine speech on the Ed Sheeran tour. Now, if you missed it, critics are slamming Macklemore for a speech he did at Ed Sheeran Stadium show at the MetLife show. That's where I saw Bruno Mars a week or so ago.
1: Yeah, MetLife in New York.
0: He called for the freedom of Palestinians before performing his protest song, Heinz Hall, also going on to say that basically Israel was committing a genocide. Now, I don't do politics on the air. I got lots. Jinx. I got a lot of hot takes, let me tell you. But because I want to have a career, I'm going to shut my mouth. I'm just going to report that Pink is pissed. She reposted an Instagram story blasting Macklemore, calling for him to apologize, and then demanding Ed drop him from his tour. Macklemore has addressed it on stage earlier today.
7: To all of my Jewish brothers and sisters, criticism of Israel, criticism of apartheid, being against genocide in no way is a criticism of you. My message is for peace, love, for all human beings to be treated with dignity, respect, and equality.
0: No, don't get that. Sorry, Macklemore. Because don't they say, and I'm really weighing into it like a dicey area here, but don't they say, like, you know, when if a terrorist commits like an act and does it in the name of Islam, you're not allowed to criticize Islam, right? Because you go, not all people who are Islamic share those views. Well, when you go and you criticize Israel, who are full, that's the home of Jews, you kind of are saying the Jews are committing a genocide in Palestine. That's all I'm going to say about that. I don't buy his apology.
5: Hi, we're One Direction. That's what makes you
0: beautiful. I did all right with that, didn't I? I think
1: I that Pink's Jewish. Who knew?
0: I articulated that well. Just quickly, we covered this earlier today in the 3 o'clock shows, but apparently there's a One Direction reunion slated for Thursday. That's if you believe the Reddit threads, and it's all got to do with Harry Styles teasing something new on his website. The smiley face logo looks very close to a logo the 1D boys used back in the day. September 10 is the day we're expecting the One Direction reunion. That also coincides with the date 1D gave their very first ever public performance of their debut single, What Makes You Beautiful.
1: That's that in a nutshell.
0: There you go. That's the watch this space. Apparently it's been debunked, but hey, don't let the rumors get in the way of a good story. Hot Minute done. Tickets up for grabs right now to this man. I really like this song. It's brand new for Somba. You want to win to see him? 131065 call. My body isn't ready. It's

0: Hey, there's Olivia Rodrigo. That is Stupid Song. Smallsy Show on the air tonight right here at KISS. We got Somba tickets to go. You want to see Somba. He's coming to town. Tickets went on sale today. Huge demand. Basically a lot of sellouts. I got free tickets up for grabs right now. Let's get you on to standby. Let's do five people. 131065. You could be checking out Somba. But maybe, because you know what? I understand. Not everyone can just afford to buy a ticket to concert after concert. So you can win those tickets to Somba tonight on the show. You can also win tickets to see this man.
1: 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Guess who's back again?
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0: Oh, this is going to be a great show. Tonight, more tickets to give away to Somba. He's going to be here our summer. He's going to be doing...
5: And Bruno Mars right now, yeah.
0: Oh, did I say Somba? Yeah, oh, sorry. Tickets to Bruno Mars. There's just so many. I can't wait to see Bruno Mars because he's going to be here on Valentine's Day, right?
5: Yeah.
0: And it's the romantic tour. And I saw him the other week and I had to ask, is it a coincidence that you'll be in Australia on Valentine's Day?
6: Nope, it's not a coincidence at all.
0: What's your love language? I'll give them to you. You can choose.
6: Go for it.
0: Words of affirmation, quality time, receiving gifts... giving gifts, physical touch.
6: Ooh. I'm just going to say physical touch right now.
0: Yeah, well, you know what? Anyone who's seen you, you physically, you haven't physically touched me, but like on stage, you physically.
6: Where is this going, Smallsy?
0: Yeah, no, sorry. What's your love language?
5: Oh, of those?
0: Yeah, I know what my love language is. Hey, G, you've never really had love, but if you had love, what's your love?
7: Right.
0: I know, you... Hey.
7: No, this one's going to break your heart. Mine's physical touch.
0: Are you serious?
7: Yeah. And I... I know, I worked it out. And I went,
0: is that
7: oh.
0: your love language? What do you think my love language is?
7: Gift receiving.
0: No! No.
5: I'm
0: going to
5: say
7: words
5: yours.
7: Of affirmation.
5: Yeah. I think yours is words of affirmation.
0: No!
7: Well, you're lying. What is it?
0: My...
7: Or physical touch.
0: No. My love language is acts of service. Do you not see
7: people doing things for you?
0: No, no, no. I do things for my lover and for the people I love. Do you not see that?
7: You must not love me.
0: Did I not? Bitch, please. I got you a job here. Do you not?
7: Oh, bitch, please.
0: And that guy, and Gabe, did you gave up the back, right? I got you a job here. Producers, I got you a job here. That's an act of service.
7: No.
0: And so when you criticised me the other week for not putting your food in the microwave, that really hurt me.
7: Holding on
0: that,
7: to
0: no,
7: it.
0: No, that really hurt me because my love language is act of service. So that I didn't show you that I cared about you, that hurt me.
7: I think you need to relook that love language. You might think you're that.
0: Yeah, okay.
7: But you've got to show that you're that.
0: Okay, all right.
7: Yes. Love
0: and
7: you.
0: What's your love language, mate? Because I don't see much love coming my way from you.
5: That's a great question. I actually don't know. I need to do like a BuzzFeed quiz or something.
0: To find out your love language.
5: Yeah.
0: I think it could be giving gifts for him. He's very thoughtful with gifts.
7: You are very thoughtful, yeah.
5: Thank you.
0: Anyway, sorry. No one really cares what our love languages are. All they care about is winning tickets to see Bruno Mars. If you want to see Bruno live before 8:30, Bruno's going to kiss. And when he kisses, you call. 131065 and let's say caller 6 is going to get tickets to Bruno Mars. Caller 6 when Bruno kisses. And you are going to check out Bruno live. Best of luck, Zara Larson now.

0: Pink. That's Dracula. Smallsy Show now on Kiss. Did you work out what your love language was yet, by the way?
1: I think it is gifts.
0: You think it's giving?
1: Yeah.
0: You like to give gifts?
1: I think it is.
0: Cool. Well, you know, I'm happy to, I'm over here, willing to willing to receive a gift. No, I mean, no one on this team will stop you from if you'd like to give us a gift. All right, Smallsy Show is on. We've got Bruno Mars tickets up for grabs. If you want those, you're listening out for the Bruno Mars Kiss. When we come back, are we going to talk about the girl who shat herself at Pilates?
1: The Pilates pooper.
0: The Pilates pooper. I'm going to tell you a story that will make you feel good about your life straight after this.
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0: That's like a prayer. This is the Smallsy Show, Tuesday night now on Kiss. Kiss me, give me all you got. Hey, are we going to do the Pilates pooper? Is that what we're doing right now on the show?
1: Right now.
0: The Pilates girl who shat her pants. Highbrow content only on this show. There's a TikToker who's getting slammed for complaining about people who leave gym classes early, and another gym goer has clapped back. So this, I'm about to play a clip from a girl called Hannah who decided that she would rant about 9-to-5 workers leaving their Pilates class early, thinking, well, I don't even know what her hot take is. She just doesn't like people leaving the class early.
2: If you cannot stay for the full...
0: If you cannot stay for the full class...
2: If you cannot stay for the full morning workout class, don't come.
0: Okay.
2: Because you need to go and like get ready for work at 7 a.m.
0: Oh, you couldn't know when unemployed like you are, Jessica.
1: Hannah.
0: Hannah, whatever. She sounds like a Jessica. So, obviously, the comment section is like, this bitch, who's this chick? Like, who are you even to tell anybody how long they can stay at a class?
1: They're paying for it. They can come and go as they please.
0: So this was a Pilates class, apparently. She's kicking off about... Well, one of the girls who goes to that Pilates class has seen this TikTok and gone, hang on a second, I'm going to stitch this and I'm going to tell everybody why I left the Pilates class. And if I'm right incorrect in knowing this, it's because she shat herself, she misjudged the fart, and she sharted.
3: So that video is actually about me. The night before class, I had gas station sushi, and I had explosive diarrhea in the middle of our yoga class.
0: Okay.
3: It was running down my legs, and I'm surprised you didn't notice that. I sharted and shitted all over myself.
0: Okay, that's not a good look.
1: Oh.
0: But also, too, having recently come back from a bout of not knowing if it was a fart or a shart, the fear that you do follow through when you're a little gassy in the tummy, it's real. And I can't imagine how horrific feeling it run down your leg in a yoga class would be.
1: Well, you're doing that downward dog.
0: Yep. What's the other pose there? Is the... Just imagine it just leaking out your... Do you girls wear a unitard or something like that? Your Arlo
4: unitard? Oh, for Pilates and yoga.
0: Yeah.
4: Yeah, some do.
0: Your little tight
4: unitard. Get trapped in there.
0: Yeah, well yeah. And then it's going to leak out and it's going to slip.
4: Yep.
0: We want to talk about gym injuries. Gym injuries is what we're called. What happened when you were at the gym / the Pilates / the yoga studio? Did you accidentally misjudge a fart and shit on the yoga mat? Remember when I squashed my nuts?
1: Oh, yes.
0: I was doing hip thrusters.
1: You were doing the leg press or something?
0: No, my balls aren't that big. Leg press. No, the leg press is you're on your back and you're pushing your legs up.
1: True.
0: I was doing the hip thruster with the bar, and then the bar rolled on my nut and then squashed it. And I don't want to be too graphic, but it's never been the same since.
1: That's concerning.
0: Like, I don't know if it put it out of shape, but it doesn't feel the same shape ever since then. And that's my gym injury. So I stopped doing hip thrusters then. Like, whatever, not doing. 131065, let's do question of the night right now. What happened at the gym? What is your gym jury? Did you hurt it on the free weights? Did you do something in the free weights? Or did you shit yourself at yoga? I don't care. I just want to hear your story. Call now. Here's Stella Lefty in Boston.

0: Little Boothang, a little Paul Russell action in the Smallsy Show, now on Kiss, Tuesday night. We got Somba tickets up for grabs. You can win those if you want to get on standby for Somba 131065. 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Okay, so we're talking gym juries because there's a woman at this yoga class who shat herself or misjudged a fart, should I say, and then it was leaking down her Arlo leggings, and then that's just... It's not pretty, is it?
1: You could never go back to that class.
0: The actual shame.
1: Cancel membership.
0: G in the phone room, I forgot to ask you. You also go to the gym. Any gym juries for you?
2: Yeah, I punch myself in the face a lot at boxing.
0: Yeah, what's the other one you told me off the air?
2: Well, it's not an injury. It was just a dilemma.
0: Yeah, go. What happened?
2: I was doing bench hops and one of my boobs fell out.
0: And you got, can I say? Like,
2: go
0: you
2: on.
0: She got rather large cans. So for it to fall out, I can see how it would fall out.
2: Yeah, it was a lot of movement, and then people were looking, and I was like, oh, I must be doing some really good bench hop. Nah,
0: your big tit just out there for everyone to see.
2: Stop.
0: You know what, though? You're classy gal. Your tits never come out at work, so that's good.
2: No, they haven't. No,
0: that's good. That's good. Hey, Beck, what happened to the gym? Huh? What's your injury?
3: So I was doing ab exercises on the ground, and then I went to stand up off the ground, and then I tore my hip flexor.
0: Oh, I thought you were about to say, you know, when you're doing ab work on the ground and your midsection's tight, I thought you were going to say you farted. Or maybe you, what's the front fart you girls do?
1: Stop.
0: What's that called? No, tell me what's that called. No, tell me what that's called. No. You got to help me out here.

0: Don't leave me hanging, Beck. What's the front part? What's the front?
1: It's a queef.
0: A queef. Thank you very much. I thought you could have queefed because that would be embarrassing. That would have killed me. Are you okay now with your hip flexor?
2: I'm okay now, yeah.
0: Good. Hello, Chantel.
2: Hello, how's going?
0: You queefed it? No, never mind. No. What's your gym injury? What happened?
2: So it wasn't really an injury. So what I was doing is I was with my personal trainer. It was my first lesson. And I was doing squats and push-ups and crunches and whatnot. Mm. And a fart dropped out. It wasn't little. It was quite loud. And I was quite embarrassed.
0: But no, it's okay.
2: I got back up. Like, I went to stand back up and do it again. And it happened again. And that was
0: You did a double barrel. You did a double barrel. Oh,
2: double
0: no.
2: Barrel. I was out of there.
0: You know, but also, you don't feel too bad. There's a lot of movement going on there. And your muscles are constricting. And it's just natural.
1: And at least it wasn't a quick.
0: And you know what? At least, I mean, or was it a queef?
2: I don't know, was it?
3: This hit is coming up
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0: 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G Flip playing. 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

0: there is Major Lazer Justin Bieber doing Cold Water. Bruno did the kiss, which means you should be calling for Bruno Mars tickets.
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0: Ah. Oh. Every single night this week here on the show, you're guaranteed Bruno Mars tickets are up for grabs. And if you miss out in the 7 till 9 show, we have them every afternoon from 3 o'clock as well, because we do the 3 o'clock show here at KISS.
5: Correct.
0: Well, you know what they say? When you want something so badly, you get two of it. Is that what they say?
5: No, that's...
0: It's not what they say.
5: No.
0: So good, it's on twice a day.
5: There you go.
0: That's what I was after. Hey, you want to go to the phones?
5: Yes.
0: Let's go to the phones. What did I say? Caller 6?
5: You did.
0: Caller 6 is what I said. For tickets to Bruno Mars. Caller 6 is in Geelong tonight. Hello.
6: Hello.
0: Hello, Angela.
6: Oh, my gosh. I'm so excited, you guys. I'm literally shaking. I can't believe it.
0: Now, Bruno Mars. Big fan.
6: Such a big fan.
0: Now, earlier on the show, you would have heard me. I was talking about love languages. Do you know what your love
6: language... I did hear that one.
0: Yeah, what's your love language? What do you like?
6: I'm a gift giver.
0: Oh, are you?
6: I am. I was having...
0: Oh.
6: Such a gift giver. I love it.
0: Unreal. And are you in a relationship? What does your partner do? What's their love language?
6: Oh, sorry, guys. You just cut out.
0: Oh, yeah, no, it's you're fine, honey. I'm in the building. I haven't moved.
6: Oh, sorry.
0: No, it's all right. It's okay. I haven't moved. The radio station is solid. It's your mobile phone. What's your partner's love language?
6: I think he's a gift receiver.
0: You guys are a match made in heaven. Aww. You love to give. You love to give. He likes to receive. That
6: absolutely
0: is
6: perfect.
0: A perfect relationship. As long as when you give good. Angela, you call a 6, you're going to Bruno.
6: Oh my God, you guys are the best. You're actually amazing. I'm so excited.
0: The greatest time. Have the greatest time.
6: I will.
0: It is an incredible show. You will not be disappointed. You'll be on your feet for 2.5 hours.
6: Oh, I'm so excited, you guys. You don't understand. Thank you so much.
0: Thank you for listening to KISS. Your listenership is much appreciated.
6: Always listening, KISS.
0: Love it. Angela, have a great night. Enjoy the show. Bruno Mars is going to be here in summer. More tickets to go tomorrow afternoon, 3 o'clock, and tomorrow night, 7 o'clock, right here at KISS. Imagine being a giver and then you dating someone who's a receiver. Like, this is just, I could only dream. Malcolm Todd.

0: from LA. They are Tempest City. That is called Self Aware. This is the Smallsy Show now on Kiss. Hey, Somber tickets up for grabs. You want them? Win them tonight. Let's get some more names onto the standby list for Somber. 131065. He's got like three shows in Sydney, Melbourne, two in Brisbane, one in Adelaide. You could be winning. Turn up the sound. Kiss new music. Yeah, okay, coming up on the show still, we're going to play Smalls the Gories tonight, but I wanted to play a brand new song, if you don't mind, that I need to do a bit of a quick setup, okay? You know the K-pop group Blackpink?
1: Yes.
0: Have they broken up officially or they are still together, Blackpink?
1: I mean, it feels like they're kind of over.
0: Because, like, Rosé did her solo stuff. Now, is it Jisoo
1: yeah.
0: is now doing her solo stuff. She's just released a brand new song, which I'm going to play for you. She's worked with Dua Lipa and her team that write all of the big Dua Lipa hits. The song, apparently, very catchy. She broke a record. It is the most watched K-pop video clip in the first 24 hours ever. Jisoo from Blackpink. The song is called Click. And yes, I literally think the lyrics are, I click, I click. Kiss new music, enjoy. First play.

0: Okay, this song is all over my TikTok right now. I don't know about you, Hugo, Moving to the Sun, and they're all hot people using it. Have you noticed that?
1: Oh, and let me guess, they're in Greece or somewhere.
0: Yeah. They're there.
1: I'm seeing the tail end of Euro Summer.
0: They're in their bedrooms sometimes, some of them too.
2: You know, I was going to say, Smallsy's not paying attention to where they are.
0: No.
2: Hot people.
0: I'm just like, hey, the least amount of clothes you have on, the better for my TikTok page. What? For you page. Thank you. Well, no one's using Moving to the Sun wearing a muumuu, okay? Like, they're half naked. That's the only way you use that song.
3: It's Smalls Agouris!
0: Hey, Tuesday night, let's play Smalls Agouris. Can we do that?
1: Yes.
0: 131065, we're looking for contestants who'd like to have a crack right now. We have got so many goodies to prizes to give away. What are we doing? We've got Daryl Lee hampers worth $150. Ooh. They got their new matcha balls, strawberry matcha balls. I love the Daryl Lee licorice chocolate bullets. It's not my birthday anytime soon, but if anyone wants to give me a gift, open to that. What else we got? Oh, we got Roundhouse shopping sprees at in the Roundhouse, from everyday dinners to unforgettable celebrations. They've got your table covered. They're the people that do the plates, right?
1: Yes.
0: So very nice. Cool. Or maybe you can go see Love Actually live in concert touring Australia. Something for everyone on this show. 131065, if you'd like to play Smalls Agouris, we're looking for some contestants now. We're going to spin you up a letter. We give you then a topic, and every answer has to start with that letter.
1: Correct.
0: Would you like to do a demo?
1: Yes, let's.
0: On moi? You do it on moi?
1: Okay.
0: What letter are you going to give me to demonstrate to the good people listening how we play?
1: C.
0: For cat. Yep.
1: C for cat.
0: Yep.
1: Let's go. Something you'd eat for dessert.
0: Chocolate.
1: A musician.
0: Cardi B.
1: Something you'd shout at your partner.
0: See you next Tuesday.
1: Sorry. A TV show.
0: Cops.
1: Something you'd buy from a grocery store.
0: Cabbage.
1: Yeah, I'll give that to you. Yeah, I was a bit slow on the asking.
0: Yeah, you
1: asking.
0: Were. You were.
1: Your answers caught me off guard.
0: Yeah, the see you next Tuesday. Hey, you know, it's my love language. You know, if I'm verb...
1: Oh, is it that now?
0: That's my love language is if I'm mean to you, it's how I show I care. 131065. If you want to play Smalls Agouris, call right now. We'll get a brand new letter up straight after Britney, bitch. Oops, I did it again.

0: is Britney, bitch. Oops, I did it again. Here, a kiss.
1: It's Smalls Agouri.
0: Well, come on down. Tonight on the show, we're playing Smalls Agouri. Just an a range of prizes up for grabs. Barrel Girl, what are we playing for round one tonight?
2: An array
0: of prizes. Barrel Girl, what are we playing for round one?
3: Oh, I don't know. The Barrel Girl busy.
0: You got your vape in one
3: hand.
0: No, end.
3: I was talking to our lovely listeners.
0: Yeah, what are you gonna do?
3: Let's do the 150 to spend at In the Roundhouse. I love those plates.
0: Done. Hello, Bianca. Welcome to the show. Are you ready to get a letter?
4: I'm so ready.
0: Okay, let's get you a letter. Every answer from each category must start with the letter I give you. M.
4: M. Is that M for Mary or M for Nelly?
0: M for Mary. Did you see that, by the way?
4: I didn't.
0: No, not you. Not talking to you. Bianca, so hold the line. Did you hear that music come back then?
3: Yeah, I heard it.
2: Now it's gone away again.
0: Yeah.
3: What did you press?
0: I didn't. It was not me. It's this desk.
2: There's a ghost in the system.
0: No, I think this. Can you make a note that this fader, 4, 8, not fader 9 in from the left, I think is faulty, and can we have that changed for tomorrow night's show? Okay. I can't work in these conditions. This could be the worst panel I've ever worked on.
3: Are you sure you didn't just press something?
0: No, it wasn't me. It was leaking audio.
3: Okay.
0: You know, and we've got to make sure the desk has those Tina lady pads so it's not leaking anymore. Okay, Bianca, the letter is M. Are you ready to go?
4: Yes.
0: Time starts now. Give me something you had for dessert.
4: Mousse.
0: Yeah, a musician.
4: Oh, no.
0: What's happened to you? You came out the gate so good. I'm going to give you again. I'm going to give Bianca another go.
4: Oh, thank you.
0: Okay, you can hear that. Music's back.
3: Oh, my God. No, okay.
0: Hands are off.
3: Hands are in the air and there's just random music kicking off. Now there's not.
0: No. I swear to God, this place is a minute away from falling down.
3: No, it's not.
0: We're going to get you a new letter. Here we go.
3: Just tape it and we'll
0: just put some gaffer on it.
3: Put some gaffer on it.
0: Okay, new letter for you is the letter S. S, are you ready to play?
4: Okay, yeah.
0: Something you have for dessert.
4: Sweets.
0: Yeah, a musician.
4: Taylor Swift?
0: Something you'd shout at your partner.
4: Shut up.
0: TV show. Can't help you. You're done. Oh. Elizabeth, hello. Welcome.
5: Hello.
0: Elizabeth, I'm going to give you the letter S again. The letter S. Same letter we're playing. Are you ready?
5: I'm ready.
0: Here we go. Something you have for dessert.
5: Strawberries.
0: A musician.
5: Sabrina Carpenter.
0: Something you shout at your partner.
5: Shut up.
0: A TV show.
5: Simpsons.
0: Something you'd buy from a grocery store.
5: Spaghetti.
0: Boom, she's a winner, baby. You're going to get yourself the $150 to go shopping at In the Roundhouse.
5: Woo, thank you.
0: Get some all-new plateware. You'll have to throw a dinner party. You'll just be the coolest kid on the block. Enjoy.
5: Thank you so much.
0: Thanks, Elizabeth. Aria, hello, Aria.
6: Hi.
0: How old are you?
6: I'm 13.
0: Really? You sound so mature for 13.
6: Oh, thank you.
0: Would you like to play?
6: Yes, I do.
0: Okay. The letter is D. D is your letter. Here we go.
6: D.
0: Name me something you'd eat for dessert.
6: Oh, dairy.
0: Yes, a musician.
6: Oh, no. Musician. Drake.
0: Yes, something you'd push out at your partner.
2: Are your parents?
6: Don't do it.
0: We got three. Not great.
6: No.
0: Like, you've got room for improvement. Lucky you're only 13, though, right? Like, you can recover.
6: Yeah.
0: You've got your rest of your life to bounce back from this.
6: Yeah,
0: what?
3: Can you give Aria some movie tickets?
0: Do you want to go to the movies?
3: Coyote?
0: Yeah, I'm going to send you to Coyote versus Acme. It's this new John Cena movie. It's coming out next week, all right?
6: Ooh, okay.
0: You can go see that. Enjoy.
4: Yeah, thank you.
0: Oh, there you go. There's the gratitude. I was about to hit you with your tone there. I didn't like that tone, Aria, but I'm glad you bounced back. Can we do another round of this, please?
2: Yes.
0: Okay, let's do another round. 131065. We're going to do next letter is going to be the letter B. B will be the next letter. If you want to play Smalls the Gory's call.
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0: Alex Warren in the Smallsy Show now on Kiss. Hey, coming up this week, we're going to have Jason Derulo on the show this week. We've got the Rogue Traders dropping by.
1: Yeah.
0: Tomorrow night, we're going to have more tickets to Bruno Mars and Samba up for grabs.
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0: Right now, to wrap the show up, Lowy going live for you in a couple of minutes. We're going to do one final round of Smalls Agouris. Hannah, welcome. You ready to play?
3: I'm ready.
0: Hey, Barrel Girl, what are we giving away this round?
4: Let's do a double pass to Love Actually in concert.
0: Ooh, touring Australia. 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Hannah, you ready to play? The letter for you is the letter B. Every answer must start with the letter B. Let's go. Ready?
3: Yes, I'm ready.
0: Okay, great. Well, that's you got to be way quicker on the response because, like that, you burn yes. You burn up a bit of time. Then, okay, here we go. Time starts now. Something you eat for dessert.
3: Brownie.
0: A musician.
3: Beyonce.
0: Something you can shout at your partner.
3: Babe.
0: Yep. A TV show.
3: Oh my goodness.
0: Oh no.
3: A Barbie.
0: You were so good. You were so.
3: Barbie's a TV show, surely.
1: That was the fourth one. We needed.
0: Yeah, we had one. We didn't get to the last one. Yeah, so we're out of time.
3: Oh, oh no!
0: Soul's hand.
1: You said Bridgerton, Breaking Bad.
0: Barbie. I'm not going to give Barbie as an answer. I don't reckon Barbie's a show.
4: There are Barbie shows.
0: I know there's Barbie shows, but I don't reckon the show's called Barbie. That's what I'm saying.
4: Okay.
1: Semantics.
0: Hannah, I'm so sorry, but we will give you a consolation prize because you know what? You sound like a lovely listener and we need more of those. So you can get a prize anyway, okay?
3: Thank you.
0: Hello, Georgia.
5: Hello. I was so ready for that B, but that's okay.
0: We're going to go B for Bob one more time. Are you ready?
5: Oh, yes, ready.
0: All right, here we go, girl. Time starts now. Yep. Something you have for dessert.
5: Brownies.
0: A musician.
5: Beyonce.
0: Something you chat at your partner.
5: Babe.
0: A TV show.
5: Big Brother.
0: Something you buy from a grocery store.
5: Brownie mix.
0: Yes, oh, baby. You are going to Love Actually live in concert touring Australia.
5: How
0: tickets
5: awesome.
0: At tejdainty.com, okay?
5: Awesome. Thank you so much.
0: Thanks, Georgia. You also sound like a great listener that we want more of here
5: Thank
0: at Kiss.
5: You.
0: Thank you.
5: I love listening to you.
0: Oh, bless ya. Good on you.
5: Every night.
0: Oh, now I love her. Give her snaps. Give her another prize, please. Give her another prize.
4: Sure, I'll look in the barrel.
0: Hold on. And hello, Eliza.
6: Hello.
0: Hello, I didn't have time for you, but I'm going to give
6: That's
0: you a prize
6: all right.
0: too.

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4: Strap in, saddle up, and hold on to your hats. This is
5: Hell yeah, let's get it. Hello, my name is Craig Lowe. This is my show, Lowe, live around Australia on Kiss and iHeart. I don't know why I'm doing radio voice so early into the show. Oh yeah, coming up next. We live stream everything around here. You can kick it with us in the studio in real time. We're on Facebook, TikTok, Instagram, YouTube, and Twitch. Hit us up at Lowe Live. You are hanging out with us in the studio, your favorite app, and just a click of a button. You can also get early access to all the games in there, extra hinties. We've got some cool prizes tonight, too. I'll tell you about that in a sec. But, guys, interesting news coming out of Hollywood about 007.
6: Bond. James Bond.
5: Apparently, a decision has been made as to who the next Bond is, and it's not going to be our very gorgeous Mr. Jacob Elordi from Queensland. So, what we've decided to do is see what it would sound like if James Bond was from Queensland, just like Jacob Elordi. And we're going to do it for you guys in 5 hits time when we do the Hootenanny. It's going to be Bogan Bond. Bogan James Bond. You know what I mean? Might be the greatest thing we've ever done on this show. Slash dumbest. And we've also got a double pass for you to check out Coyote vs. Acme before the end of the hour with a very stupid game called Looney Tunes Looney Tunes. We've got a Looney Tunes character. I'll tell you who it is. It's Porky Pig. He's going to be covering a song that a Looney Tunes character should not be covering. You just got to call me up correctly, tell me the song. You're winning that double pass.

0: you think you know what that song is, and my lord, can you believe that was a radio hit? That was a number one song in Australia. We're just playing that on the radio back in the day. 131065 is going to be the number. However, if you need an extra hinty hint, you jump into the live stream. I'm holding it up to the live stream camera right now. Porky Pig is actually holding up the name of the song. So if you need an extra hint, jump on into the live stream. And then the thing I'm very excited about doing tonight. This was an absolute boy crush dream of mine today. I got to interview the front lady of the incredible Aussie legendary rock band Killing Heidi. That's right. The one and only Miss Ella Hooper is going to be joining us on the show. She's got a brand new album dropping called Overnight Success. She's got a tour, got a brand new song called Cowboy Man. She's going to be hanging with us later on in the show. And I hit her with all them hard-hitting questions. Don't you worry about that. Which of these Aussie bands has the best-looking frontman, Grinspoon, Living End, or Silverchair?
1: Oh, no. I'm going to get in trouble.
0: Yes, she will. That answer she got is crazy. Find out for more of it later on. Right now, let's do this.
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0: Breaking down the biggest pop culture stories of the day with just a couple of cheeky stand-up jokes for you. Let's get into them. Tiger Woods has officially been banned from driving for 5 years last week after his latest DUI caused his SUV to flip, proving yet again when it comes to a pitching wedge, porn stars, or an expensive car, there's nothing Tiger Woods can't smash. Nice. Nice. Fans are calling for Macklemore to be dropped from Ed Sheeran's tour over his stance on the war in the Middle East. Meanwhile, I think Macklemore should be dropped from Ed Sheeran's tour because he's shit. Okay, all right. Not a huge Macklemore fan. He had that one good song. And then that other good song. An influencer, this is my favorite one, by the way, so strap in for this one. An influencer has died following complications from penis enlargement surgery. No word yet if his family will get a refund or if they'll just get the shaft. Just get the shaft. Okay, whatever. Whatever. Whatever. I loved that joke. I wrote it, I looked at myself in the mirror, and I was like, damn, this is why they got you on at near 1 a.m, wee fella. Let's get into the teams, throwing it back to an absolute banger right now. Kings of Leon, Sex on Fire, Lowy Live.

0: Rose and Bruno Mars. Hello, my name is Craig Lowe. This is my show, Lowe Live. Yeah, you got it, dog. You got it. You're still figuring out English. You and your public school English level education. Guys, we are live streaming Facebook, TikTok, Instagram, YouTube, and Twitch. Hit me up at Lowe Live or any of the KISS pages. 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You can also get one of these.
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0: Shout-out to Radio Laurie, Steve Musial, Mandy Evans, Julia Bolt, Tiff Hux, Annette, Catherine, and my boy Braxton and Harlow's daddy. He said he's had a terrible day. His kids are both sick. They are pooping and vomiting, and he said he is ready to absolutely quit.
2: Buddy resigning. I'm so sick of it. Shove it up your ass, Margaret. I'm resigning, everyone. I'm out of here. That's it. I'm gone. There's my letter of resignation. Mm. There's some flowers for my dead dog. Why don't you stick those up your fat ass?
0: That's still one of the greatest scenes in television history. Hey, big news out of Hollywood.
3: Bond. James Bond.
0: Apparently they have chosen a brand new James Bond, and it is not our very own Jacob Elordi from Queensland. But don't you worry. In 2 kids' time, I got a trailer for you. What it would sound like if James Bond was from Queensland, was played by Jacob Elordi, and was a bogan. You don't want to miss it. Up next, right now, Teddy Swims, Mr. Know-It-All, Lowe Live.

0: Eminem featuring Rihanna, The Monster on Lowy Live. Appreciate you checking out my show wherever you are across Australia. It's not fair. We're also live streaming Facebook, TikTok, Instagram, YouTube, and Twitch at Lowy Live. 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
0: I'm currently in the live stream doing requests. People just are telling me what songs they want me to sing in the voice of Bane from Batman. Don't tell me how we ended up. This is what happens on the live stream. Someone wants me to do Tiff Hux has asked me to do Hanson in the voice of Bane. All right, here we go.
2: Bop, bop-a-dai, ba-do, bop. 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
0: Hope that helps you out. Hey, live stream shout out for Rachel Morris, my boy Slab, Shooter Media, Kirsty, Matt, Corduroy, Kate, K-Impax, and Miss Dior. Currently, we are up to 28,000 likes on TikTok.
3: That was legitness.
0: Certainly is. Right now, let's do this.
4: Yeah, holy hootin'.
0: It's one of our favorite segments to do here at Lowy Live because I bring you guys all the exclusives. That's what we do here at KISS. Big news out of Hollywood, though, that apparently they may have chosen a James Bond.
5: Bond. James Bond.
0: I believe it's apparently going to be a UK actor by the name of Jack Lawson. Loudon? Should have written that down better, Craig. You would have sounded better on the radio. That's what his co-star, the very legendary Gary Oldman, had to say about it.
6: Jack has, it's been rumoured that he's on the short list or he's one of, we're going to find out pretty soon.
0: But of course, we all wanted it to be Jacob Elordi. He would have been a terrible spy. You can't have a spy that's 7'3" and beautiful. How's he going to sneak into anywhere with every woman making this noise when he walks into the room? Oh. So I'm bummed it might not be Jacob Elordi. Queensland's finest. It means we won't get to hear what it would sound like having a Queensland James Bond. But you'd be wrong. We decided to check out what it would sound like if Jacob Elordi did play James Bond from Queensland as a bogan. And here it is for you right now, the Hootenanny on Lowy Live.
7: He was a secret agent who was like heaps undercover and shit.
8: Oh, this suit is itchy as gay.
7: Sent to save the world with some cutting edge tech and an iconic car that's like fucking fully sick, eh?
8: Oi, why would I want an Aston Martin, you gronk? My mate Robbo just lowered my Commodore on its guts like a mad car.
7: An international man of mystery who all the chicks are just frothing over.
9: You are very tall and handsome, Mr. Bond.
8: Oh, I could smash a pie from the servo right about now.
7: On a mission that puts him up against some heaps evil c***s, eh?
10: You will die in this tank of electric eels, Mr. Bond.
8: I grew up in Queensland. I once fist-fought a big red to death. These pricks are going to be light work.
7: Starring Jacob Elordi as 007, but he gets to keep his grouse accent.
8: Well, you guys know how long this bomb will take. The Broncos are playing it fine.
7: You've seen From Russia with Love. Get ready for Bond in From Queensland with Beers.
8: Oh, mate, I could smash a 4X after this mish, eh?
7: Coming heaps soon and shit, eh?
0: Man, such a missed opportunity, Hollywood. What a missed opportunity. That was Jacob Elordi playing the very, very Queensland James Bond. But it might not happen. Might not happen. Sad, sad times. What's not sad is you winning a double pass to see Acme vs. Coyote. Could be yours in two hits when we do.
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0: I knew it, I knew it. You knew me. I knew that. Now we both know that. Appreciate you checking out my show around Australia. Talking in between the lyrics makes radio announcers feel talented. Now I'm feeling it too. You can kick it with us in the live stream, Facebook, TikTok, Instagram, YouTube, Twitch, at Lowy Live. We just have a good time in here. We're just a couple of silly bitches up in this live stream.
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0: Shout out to Jared, Bianca, It's Adida, AKD, Fireman, Dan, Poor Decisions, and Carmel all hanging out with us right now. Appreciate you guys bringing the vibes tonight. We're also up to 38,000 likes on TikTok. Not bad. All right, let's summon away to Coyote vs. Acme.
2: What's up, Jack?
3: Come back here, you wabbit. It's time for Looney Tunes. Looney Tunes.
2: That's all, folks.
0: Ah, again, what an incredible intro made by the one and only Mike Pritchard. Gonna miss you. Our audio engineer is so incredible. He just got a promotion. He's going to be doing Melbourne Breakfast, and we cannot be more excited for him. Love you, Mikey. But right now, guys, I've got a double pass for y'all to be checking out Coyote vs. Acme. This movie is incredible. It stars Will Forte. It was shelved originally. It was never going to see the light of day. Then through some mysterious way, it's now found itself into the cinemas, and apparently it is incredible. So I want to send you away to see it with a double pass when we play Looney Tunes, Looney Tunes. Here's how it works. You're going to hear Porky Pig covering a song that a Looney Tunes character certainly should not be covering. If you can correctly tell me the name of the song and the artist who sings it, you're off to see that movie. Take it away, Porky!

I have no idea how that song was a number one hit around Australia. We just used to play that on the radio, unedited too. Do you remember radio used to just play that shit? That's insane. Do you think you know what Porky Pig was just singing, however? Call me up. 131065 is the number if you know what that song is that Porky Pig was just covering. But if you need a hand in the live stream, I'm holding it up to the live stream camera right now. But oh, I nearly said the name of it. Porky's got the answer up to all the live stream cameras. I'm going to leave it behind me. Porky, hit him one more time.

0: 131065 is the number. If you know what song Porky was just covering, those tickets are good as yours next as we do.
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0: Ariana Grande. Hate That I Made You Love Me on Lowy Live. Appreciate you kicking it with us across Australia. We're live streaming, man. First show to do it in Australian history. You can jump in and kick it with us whenever you want. 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
0: Shout out to Poor Decisions, Carmel, Catalina, Noah, Juan, Pablo, Theo, Identity PR, and our good friend Brooke Boyd. Love seeing all of you guys kick it with us in the live stream. I'll be honest, today I have been in a glass case of emotion.
2: I'm in a glass case of emotion.
0: That's right. Right now, let's do this though.
3: What's up, Jack?
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5: It's time for Looney Tunes! Looney Tunes!
3: That's all, folks.
0: Ah. Wonderful. Hey, right now I've got a double pass for you to check out, Coyote vs. Acme. It's an incredible film. Almost didn't come out. Stars Will Forte, but they've decided to release it, and rightfully so. This thing is incredible. And right now I want to send you away to see it. You want to play? Hit us up, 131065. But, of course, every night you can get early access to the game. Just jump on the live stream before 9. Right now, however, on the phone, maybe the greatest name we've had for someone calling up, Combi. Hi, Combi.
6: Hello. How you going? Yeah, good, thanks, Chloe.
0: Combi, is your legal name Combi? Like your parents named you after the classic V-dub car?
6: No, that was my dream car.
0: You just nicknamed yourself Combi.
6: Basically, yeah, but I actually have a Combi.
0: Oh, wow. Well, this is all making sense. However, if I met a friend and I was like, hey, what's your mate's name? And he was like, Nissan Skyline. I would be like, that guy's insane. But not you, Combi. You're all right.
6: I've got background sound because I'm watching you live on TikTok, but I've been conversing with you for quite some time, mate.
0: Have you?
6: Yeah.
0: Oh. Well, that is delightful. Well, let me thank you right now by sending you off, Combi, to see Coyote vs. Acme. You are going to hear Porky Pig covering a song. You just tell me what that song is, and those tickets are yours. You good to go?
6: Go again.
7: I was going to make love to you, but then I got high. I was gonna eat your pussy too, but then I got high.
0: Who and what do you think it is, Combi?
6: Afro Man, because I got high.
0: Hell yeah, it is, Combi. Congratulations.
6: Oh, mate, you have no idea. This is amazing.
0: I'm so happy you finally won after checking out the live stream for so long. We really do love and appreciate you, so thank you so much, Combi. Enjoy those tickets.
6: Thank you.
0: You're welcome, Combi. Stay there for me. Coyote vs. Acme. See it in cinemas from September the 17th. Don't you be going anywhere. Up next, we are hanging out with the front lady of Aussie rock royalty. Ah, the one, the only, Ella Hooper from Killing Hardy. Don't you worry, I hit her with all the questions you've ever wanted to ask her. Which of these Aussie bands has the best-looking frontman, Grinspoon, Living End, or Silverchair?
8: Oh, no, I'm going to get in trouble.
0: She very well might. We are shooting the breeze with Ella Hooper all next hour here at Lowy Live. You don't want to miss it. Right now, Somba, Homewrecker, Lowy Live on Ken.

0: incredible, man. Straight up. My name's Craig Lowe. This is Michelle Lowe. We live around Australia on KISS and iHeart. We are the first show to live stream Earthing. With just a click of your favorite app, you can hang with us in the studio. See what silly, goofy shenanigans we get up to over the songs and over the breaks. You can also get one of these.
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0: Shout-out to my boy Sponge, R-Maxel, her real name's Beck, Lizzie Bit 123, Jass, Blake Random, Daniel Martin, Katie Marie, and Mickey the Moon all hanging with us. We're up to 63,000 likes on TikTok. And the rest of you who aren't on the live stream, you fill me with nothing but... Up next on Lowy Live, we are hanging out with the front lady of Aussie rock royalty, the one, the only Ella Hooper of Killing Heidi. Don't you worry, I open up to her about, well, my unrequited love for her. I had the biggest crush on you in high school. It's fine. I don't want to make it weird. I think in high school you get the idea that you're like, oh, man, I got a chance with every chick. And then I got older and I was like, nah, Ella from Killing Heidi definitely has standards. We are what an idiot. We are shooting the breeze with Ella Hooper next. It's one of my favorite interviews we've ever had on the show. You're going to want to stick around for it next on KISS.
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0: I thought he still sang at the back end, but it turns out it's just a bunch of church pianos. My bad. Post Malone, better now on Lowy Live. I promise you, I'm going to get better at this radio thing. It's not going to be tonight, but it's definitely on the horizon. My name's Craig Lowy. This is Michelle Lowy Live. We are live streaming Earthing. 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
0: Shout out to Mickey the Moon, Maddie East, Pure Catherine, Rose, Haley Warner, and Tiffy Tarana all kicking it with us tonight. You all have been a lot of fun in the live stream. You guys have no chill.
2: Daddy, chill.
3: What the hell is even that?
0: Right now, let's do this. That's right, you're on Lowy Live, and right now we are shooting the breeze. This is basically our interview segment on the show when we get to kick it with weird, wacky, wonderful, and very incredible artists. And I've wanted to interview this lady for I do not know how long. I, as you will hear me do on this first part of the interview, I just have the biggest crush on her. Maybe you did too, if you grew up in like the late 90s, early 2000s. I'm talking Ella Hooper, the front woman of legendary Aussie rock band Killing Heidi. Well, Ella is doing her very own solo act. She's dropping a brand new album October 2nd. It's called Overnight Success. She got a kick-ass new song from it, too. It's very country and western. The song's called Cowboy Man. Okay, Mike Pritchard has just put the whole song there instead of the grab. My bad. Should have listened to that before I played it. Like I said, I'll learn to get better at this radio thing. Sure as shit, ain't gonna be tonight. But right now, it's time we kick it with Ella Hooper, part one of Shooting the Breeze on Lowy Live. Joining us on the show right now, Aussie rock royalty, the one, the only Miss Ella Hooper. Woo!
2: G'day, g'day. Hello.
0: I am so excited to have you on this show. I had the biggest crush on you in high school.
2: Well, thanks, I guess.
0: That's fine. What I don't do want to make it weird. Well, I think in high school you get the idea that you're like, oh, man, I got a chance with every chick. And then I got older and I was like, nah, Ella from Killing Heidi definitely has standards and at least wants to date a guy that she can wear heels with. So then I just crossed you off the list. I let you go about you. Did you not ever look up at a moon and wondering if I was looking up at the same moon at the same time?
2: I've looked up at the moon many times, and as a very short queen, you might be assuming too much here, Lowy. Yes. No.
0: All right, this is how it starts. So I want to bring up, you got your new album popping, Overnight Success, Cowboy Man. I went to say Cowman Boy just then for some reason. I was like, that's not the name of the song.
2: It is confusing. It's got shades of Don't Have a Cowman and Cowabunga, and I don't know what I'm going to say, but Cowboy Man, that's correct.
0: It's a great song, though. The bands I grew up loving, all my favorite front people are now doing side projects and their own solo stuff, and it still rips. It's still one of those things where you're just like, as an older person now, I can enjoy where the new music is heading as well. Is that more freeing for you?
2: Totally, dude. It's like, it's so important to me to have a couple of projects on the go. And I do feel like I'm really something with this new batch of songs, this new record and Cowboy Man, and going a little bit more country has really worked for me. I feel so comfortable there.
0: Don't you be going anywhere. We got more with Ella Hooper in the next two hits as we continue doing
1: Shooting the Breeze with Ella Hooper.
0: And I hit it with the hard questions. Which of these Aussie bands has the best-looking frontman, Grinspoon, Living End, or Silverchair?
2: Oh, no. I'm going to get in trouble.
0: Her answer's coming up on Lowy Live. Run out back into the music. Mr. Harry Styles, American Girls on Kiss.

0: bit of Delts Goodrum hologram, and it's good to see it back get played. Ah, bang it too. My name's Craig Lowe. This is my show, Lowe Live. We are on Kiss. Why did I sound like a tour guide in Nepal? We are on Kiss. I'm so sorry. It's a goofy day, man. Anything you miss on tonight's show, you can grab again tomorrow on the free iHeart app. There's over 200,000 other podcasts on there. There's like a True Crime. Michelle Laurie's podcast is incredible. Will and Woody are on there. Smallsy on there. Ours is called The Lowdown Daily Download. So anything you miss off tonight, you can grab tomorrow. And our show was officially voted 3 weeks ago the greatest podcast of all time. I just like attention. Shooting the Breeze is one of our favorite segments here at Lowy Live. It's when we get to kick it with weird, wacky, wonderful, and very, very talented artists. And they don't come more talented than Ella Hooper, front woman royalty, Australia's one of our best bands ever, of course, Killing Heidi. Well, Ella's doing her own solo project, dropping a brand new album called Overnight Success. Comes out October 2. Her single from it's Cowboy Man. This thing is incredible. So jump online, go and check it out. But right now, here's part two of our chat with Ella Hooper, shooting the breeze on Lowy Live. Here at Lowy Live, we like to do a different style of interview because I know you've had a million music interviews before. So we ask you rapid-fire questions of just stupid shit just to make you giggle. Are you down for that?
1: I'll give it a bloody red hot go.
0: All right, here we go. Yeehaw! Ella Hooper, if you got reincarnated as one musical instrument, what would it be and why?
1: A mandolin, because it's got the same tuning as a violin, but it's kind of like a little bit more, it's not as high class as a violin.
0: Mm-hmm.
1: It's more like the violin of the people, the mandolin.
0: Damn, you had that one on deck too, because usually people are like, oh, wow, it's a great question. You were just like...
1: I love dumb trivia. Let's go.
0: Mandolin, sucker. Which of these Aussie bands has the best-looking frontman, Grinspoon, Living End or Silverchair?
1: Oh, no. I'm going to get in trouble. I have to go see these people. These are my workmates.
0: Yeah, I know. That's what makes this way fun. If someone asked me who was my hot co-worker, I'd be like, I'm not answering that question.
1: For my actual taste, I'm going to say Grinspoon.
0: Yeah, me too.
1: I love Phil's style. I think he's a very dapper man. Phil knows how to dress.
0: Yeah, and he's cool as shit. That's the problem with someone. Like, just you fucking talk to him and he's just like, hey, man, what's that? You're like, God damn, you're so cool.
1: He's a very cool guy. I won't deny.
0: We have more with Ella Hooper coming up in two hits time as we continue shooting the breeze right now back into the music. Dejo, End of Beginnings. Lower Live on Kiss.

0: the latest song from Olivia Dean. It's called Baby Steps. Oh, man. Has anyone got tickets to see her? I've never seen concert tickets so hard to get, and everyone wants them. Good on her, man. She's going to be playing. So she should just be playing stadiums, but, you know, whatever. I ain't a tour manager. My name's Craig Lowe. This is my show, Lowy Live. I'm a radio DJ, and I do the live streams. Australia's first show to do it. Facebook, TikTok, Instagram, YouTube, and Twitch. At Lowy Live, you can jump on in, get yourself one of these.
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0: Shout-out to Liam Olivares, Kat Dowell, Mel's Bells, Mark Whelan, Payton, and Matthew and Matilda. They got a joint account on TikTok. Maddie wanted me to shout-out Matilda. He said, I hope you have a safe drive home. Oh, he loves you. Oh, so cute. So cute. So cute. So cute. That's right. Shooting the breeze when we kick it with a weird, wacky, wonderful, incredibly talented artist here at Lowy Live. And they don't come much more talented or incredible than Ella Hooper, lead singer of Killin' Heidi. Ella is going to be dropping her own solo album. It's called Overnight Success. Drops October 2. The single from it's called Cowboy Man. Slap. She's also going to be doing a hell of a tour, man. She's going to New South Wales, Brisbane, Melbourne, Adelaide, Newcastle, Sydney, and Canberra. I'll tell you more about those dates in a sec. But right now, here's part three of our chat with Ella Hooper, shooting the breeze on Lowy Live. We're just hitting her with rapid fire, stupid questions. We had a good time. If you could get in a time machine and steal one Aussie song as your own, what song is that and why?
2: I'll take Flame Trees for the royalties.
0: This is going to blow your mind. I was running the questions past our sales department and they also said Flame Trees.
2: And because it's a great song. It's a great
0: such a good song.
2: But I wouldn't mind those royalties.
0: Yeah, that or a K-San. Every time like New Year's Eve rolls around, I just be rubbing my greedy little mitts together.
2: I was going to say K-San, but she needs a rest.
0: Yeah. Yeah, it's up there with like Horses by Daryl Braithwaite. We can chill that one. You know, you're the voice as well. Banger, but it can chill. It can chill. What was the last thing that made you cry?
2: Oh, it was recently, and it was my menstrual cycle.
0: Sis, same again. This is crazy we have the same answers.
2: I'm going to say middle of yesterday for no good reason, just feeling it all.
0: You know what? Between us girls, there's nothing better than just a solid cry. In your car, driving, so just letting the shit pour, looking at yourself in the mirror to see just how ugly you are as well in that moment. I love it.
2: Look, I don't want to have no pretty criers around me. I am an ugly crier. I don't do it much, not much of a crier, but when I do, it's super ugly.
0: We are wrapping up our chat with the one and only...
1: Shooting the Breeze with Ella Hooper.
0: And we wrap the interview up with probably the stupidest question I've ever asked an artist, and I cannot wait for you to hear it next on Kiss.
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0: Rachel Fahim, Deep End, Lowy Live. Love some local country artists. She is incredible. My name is Craig Lowe. I just said that, Craig. Move on. Right now we are live streaming everything. Facebook, TikTok, Instagram, YouTube, and Twitch. We're the first show to do it. Hopefully not the last, because it is a lot of fun to do radio this way.
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0: Shout-out to Radio Laurie, Steve Musial, Mandy Evans, Julia Bowl, Tiffy Hux, Annette, Catherine, Kirsty, Brookie Boyd, Zoe, and everyone else that just got us to 105,000 likes on TikTok. Cool. Hooray! People are watching at a show. Shooting the breeze. One of our favorite things to do here at Lowy Live. It's when we kick it with a very incredible artist. Just across the board. They could be a dancer, actor, model, singer. Doesn't mind me, none. Just got to be interesting. Cool to chat with. And they are no way more cooler than this woman. I have had a biggest crush on this incredible front lady for so many years. You know her as Ella Hooper, front lady of the incredible band Killing Heidi. Well, Ella's got a brand new album out. It's called Overnight Success. Drops October 2nd. She got a new single out called Cowboy Man. And she was nice enough to hang with us here at Lowy Live as we wrap up our chat with her, shooting her some rapid-fire questions and just some other silly shenanigans. Here she is, shooting the breeze. Ella Hooper. Name three things that a roadie always smells like.
2: Black t-shirt. it smells like sweat on a black t-shirt.
0: Yep.
2: Smells like that spray, the Glen 20 that they spray in our microphones so we don't give each other herpes or whatever that is that they do that for, you know. Yep. Cold sores, I mean, whatever. And if they're a good old school 90s rock and roll, like cigarettes, really cheap,
0: yeah,
2: acrid cigarettes.
0: Yeah.
2: Ciggies and I've got one more, gaffer tape.
0: Oh.
2: Gaffer tape.
0: Oh, roadies love that. I also love a roadie that has like the belt with the different tapes hanging off it to let you know.
2: If they don't have the belt, don't trust them.
0: Yeah, yeah. Do you believe in the existence of a Yowie?
2: Yes.
0: Huh.
2: I'm from the bush and I may have seen a Yowie or two in my time. Growing up as a little bit of a hippie witch with a big imagination, I had a club where I would go and draw fairies and various mythological creatures with my friends. And one time down by the creek, pretty sure we saw a Yowie.
0: Yo, great answer. And also cool as shit you saw a Yowie. Final question. What will Ella Hooper's tombstone read?
2: She came, she saw, she chatted.
0: Here lies a fantastic yapper.
2: Yeah, I yapped hard. Oh, died because her jaw fell off. Yapped herself into an early grave.
0: Yapped into oblivion. Well, the forthcoming album is Overnight Success. It's out October 2nd. You've got also a national tour going to be kicking off. Going New South Wales, Brisbane, Melbourne, Adelaide, Newcastle, Sydney, Canberra. The new single is called Cowboy Man. Ella Hooper, what an absolute joy to finally chat with you. And thank you so much for coming on the show.
2: So nice to chat with you, dude. Anytime, come to a show. Come and join me on stage.
0: Absolutely. I won't do the latter. I will definitely come to your show. By the way, you want to catch one of those shows, Ella's going to be October 1st. She's going to be at the Eltham in New South Wales. October 2nd, she's going to be at the Black Bear Lodge in Brizzy. October 3, Brunswick Ballroom, Vicky, Victoria, that is. October 4th, she's going to be in the Trinity Sessions in Adelaide. October 8th. She's going to be at the Stag and Hunter in Newcastle. The 9th, she's going to be at the Bolo in Sydney. And on the 10th, she's going to be at Smith's Alternative in Canberra. So go and catch Ella Hooper live. And right now, we're going to throw back to one of her old school tracks. The one that shot at a superstar. We're Killing Heidi. Lowy Live on KISS.

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1: Shooting the Breeze with Ella Hooper.
0: She's incredible. Make sure you go grab her new album, Overnight Sensation, drops October 2nd. And thank you to Ella for hanging out with us. What an amazing woman. Don't you be going anywhere. Next on Lobby Live, when we do the Hoot Nanny, we're talking about James Bond. It's apparently been cast.
2: Bond. James Bond.
0: And unfortunately, it's not going to be our very own Jacob Elordi. So what we've decided to do is create a trailer, if it was, because I really wanted to hear a Queensland James Bond. So up next, we're going to deliver that. We've got a Jacob Elordi playing a bogan James Bond next. You know what? It's probably the stupidest sketch we've done on the show, but man, is it funny. Stick around for it. I'm not going to say next again. Just stick around, man.
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0: Alex Warren, Fever Dream on Lowy Live. That guy just wrapped up his tour. Might still be here. He'll never leave. 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
0: 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Will and Woody are on there. Smallsy are on there. Favorite Kiss breaky shows. Go and check ours out, man. Anything missed on tonight's show, we throw that bad boy up for you all tomorrow to listen in your own private time. Again, thank you so much for kicking it with us across Australia right now as we do the Hootenanny. Now, interesting news out of Hollywood about the casting of James Bond. Now, there's been so many names thrown into this thing. Callum Turner, Aaron Johnson's been in there, but no more excited than were we for our very own Jacob Elordi. Brisbane boy. You know what I mean? It looked like it was a slam dunk. Mind you, he is like 8'9", probably a terrible spy, but would have been an incredible actor in it. But apparently it's going to go to a UK actor by the name of Jack Loudon.
2: It's been rumoured that he's on the short list, or he's one of... we're going to find out pretty soon.
0: That was Gary Oldman, his co-star in Slow Horses on Apple. But, man, it just feels like a missed opportunity. I really would have loved to have seen a Bogan James Bond from Brisbane that Jacob Elordi could have really bought to the role. And if it's not going to happen, we'll just create it ourselves. Here it is, a trailer for Bogan James Bond starring Jacob Elordi on Lowy Live.
3: He was a secret agent who was like heaps undercover and shit.
4: Oh, this suit is itchy as f***ing.
3: Sent to save the world with some cutting-edge tech and an iconic car that's like f***ing fully sick, eh?
4: Oi, why would I want an Aston Martin, you gronk? My mate Robbo just lowered my Commodore on its guts like a mad car.
3: An international man of mystery who all the chicks are just frothing over.
5: You are very tall and handsome, Mr. Bond.
4: Oh, I could smash a pie from the servo right about now.
3: On a mission that puts him up against some heaps evil c***s, eh?
6: You will die in this tank of electric eels, Mr. Bond.
4: I grew up in Queensland. I once fist fought a big red to death. These pricks are going to be light work.
3: Starring Jacob Elordi as 007, but he gets to keep his grouse accent.
4: Well, you guys know how long this bomb will take. The Broncos are playing it fine.
3: You've seen From Russia with Love. Get ready for Bond in From Queensland with Beers.
4: Oh, mate, I could smash a 4X after this mish, eh?
3: Coming heaps soon and shit, eh?
0: What a missed opportunity. That was Bogan James Bond, if played by Jacob Elordi, which it looks like it just won't happen. Don't you go on anywhere. One of our favourite musical segments is coming up next.
7: Lassoed and live, bucking good performance.
0: Yeah, we got a song by Olivia Dean, Stripped Back Like a Mofo. It sounds incredible. Can't wait to play it for you guys. Coming up in about 10 minutes, but right now I'm back into it. Beyonce, Irreplaceable, Lowy Live on Kiss.

let's get the party started. See you at the bar, you was hardly talking. That's when I knew that your heart was scarring. Friends to lovers need a part to star in. Like, wait, babe, let me

0: Olivia Rodrigo. Song's incredible. Stupid song on Lowy Live. Thank you so much for kicking it with us. Anything you miss on tonight's show, you can grab again tomorrow on the free iHeart app. Lowy Live is a daily podcast. There's over 200,000 other potties on there. It's really kick-ass stuff. But don't you go on anywhere. Up next, our favorite musical segment.
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0: That's right. We throw it to an artist that we love and adore around here at Lowy Live, and we just play one of their famous songs, but a lot more stripped down and 100% totally live.
2: No. We'll do it live. F*** it. Do it live. I'll write it and we'll do it live. F***ing thing sucks.
0: This artist was a former Disney child, but now they are huge and selling out arenas. Find out who I'm talking about next on Kiss.
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0: David Guetta, Tones and I. Whoa, shit. 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
0: Didn't think it was just going to start that quickly, but here it is. This is Vampire by Olivia Rodrigo, done at the Tiny Desk NPR Sessions. 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

0: Olivia Rodrigo, Vampire, Tiny Desk Sessions. 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
0: Ah, what a banger. It's time for us to get out of here. This has been. Thank you so much for kicking it with us. Anyone who came on the live stream, Facebook, TikTok, Instagram, YouTube, or Twitch, at Lowy Live is our show. Socials, the podcast is up. Grab it on the free iHeart app. It's got the Lowdown Daily Download. Anything you missed on tonight, you can grab that bad boy tomorrow. More chances when we do Coyote versus Acme for you to win those double passes to go and see it tomorrow when we play Looney Tunes versus Looney Tunes. Sorry. Also, more tickets for Verity. And we're doing Pendulum Prophecies, inviting an evil spirit into my body. To answer your yes or no questions live on air and on the live stream tomorrow. So do not miss that. Love and appreciate every single one of you. I will see you then. Good night. Bye.
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1: This is always hot news, Woods. The next James Bond has been chosen.
2: Jacob Elordi. Is it our boy Jacob?
1: Not Jacob Elordi.
2: So hang on, are we saying this is 100% confirmed by Barbara Broccoli?
1: So they've been chosen. They've been chosen. Gary Oldman just did an interview with Canada's Global News, and he said that we're going to find out very soon. He said they've picked them, they've made their choice, but they haven't announced it yet.
2: Okay, so
1: now the reason he said that is because he wants it to be Jack Lowden from Slow Horses.
2: I know.
1: Have you ever seen Slow Horses?
2: Yeah, I love Slow Horses.
1: He's the Scottish guy, the red-haired guy, who's like the main guy, Strawberry Blonde. Yes.
2: Oh yeah.
1: So he wants. So he wants it to be Jack. He might have been hinting at it that was Jack. The others in the mix, though, are, as you said before, Aaron Taylor Johnson. I think he's gone a bit off the boil. I don't know if that's. I mean, you're a big ATJ fan, Annalise.
3: Yeah, well, I know him, and yes, he is the Bond-esque.
2: He's Bond-esque.
3: I would say.
2: Okay.
3: Yep.
2: He had that great that commercial. I think it was a fragrance commercial where
3: he's got that like kind of sit and stare vibe.
1: I don't know a lot of these guys. Going to be honest, Martin Compston is he's in the running apparently. No, I'm not across Compston.
2: Is the Lordy still in the running?
1: No, I don't think so.
3: Really?
1: Generally speaking, they've got to be British. Like, they're going to go down the British. I was always a big fan of the Idris Elba train, but I think he's probably a little bit too old.
2: Yeah.
1: I can Theo James is apparently in the mix, old Chompers.
3: Oh, that would be good.
1: He's hot.
2: Yeah, he's hot.
3: Great.
1: He's hot. When you say great, you mean hot.
3: No, really good actor.
2: What's his best role?
1: The other one.
3: White Lotus. Divergent.
1: He's in Divergent. The other one that I really like is Callum Taylor.
2: Callum Turner, sorry.
1: It could be him. That's actually a typo in the article.
2: Damn it. Callum Turner would be good as well.
1: Callum Taylor's a Welsh cricketer. He might be pivoting. Who knows? No, Callum Turner, I think, would be really, really good.

0: and they're working. It's Will and Woody keeping you up.
1: It's Battle of the Gents.
2: Leave Benny alone!
3: It's Will and Woody's Battle of the Gents!
1: So we're millennials. Producer Annalise is a Gen Zer. 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
4: Not phone-obsessed.
1: Borderline redundant generation.
4: I know, we're in nature. We're
5: no, you are not.
4: We're clean girl aesthetic. No, yeah, we are.
1: Ruining,
4: yeah, we are.
1: You're ruining
4: we
1: the internet brick. And the planet. You don't.
4: Anyway, I do.
5: You don't stick to your brick, though.
4: I did this morning.
5: You tell people on social media that you're bricking.
4: Yeah, and then we don't go on it for the day, and then we go back and see how many people liked it.
5: Now, Will, before the song, though, you said which generation cheats the most.
1: Yes.
5: Is it us or is it them?
1: Gen Z. Oh.
4: That's rude. What do you mean?
1: That's a study. So there was a study online that said Gen Z cheat the most.
4: In like math or like...
1: Oh, very good. Very good. No, apparently you guys are cheating. So Gen Z, so everyone knows, is 14 to 29 years of age. And apparently you guys cheat the most. And apparently that is associated to the rise in social media has made it way easier for people to cheat.
4: Wow.
1: Yes.
4: I feel like this is a wider conversation though than what is cheating. Because like is liking, if you're in a relationship...
1: They're talking about having sex with someone.
4: Okay, well, yeah. That's cheating, I guess.
5: So are you saying
1: we all know what that is.
5: Easier because they just slide into DMs and just like...
1: Yes, I think so. And also you get to window shop a little bit, so to speak.
4: Well, yes.
5: A lot of window shopping out there.
6: Darcy.
1: Shots fired.
7: Catching blanks.
1: Shots fired. You guys are all Gen Z, which is terrifying because the number one place that Gen Z is cheat with other people is at work.
4: Oh, no, you're kidding.
1: Yes, work colleague is 37%.
5: Whoa.
1: Yes, totally wild. There you go. So that doesn't change much.
4: Well, we don't claim that energy.
1: Who's we?
4: The team.
1: Oh, our team. Yeah, obviously.
5: Woody and I are the only ones in relationship.
1: Oh, Tommy's in a relationship.
4: Yeah.
5: He's open, though.
1: Oh, yeah, that is true.
8: I'm open.
1: Did you hook up with Darcy?
8: No, but Joe and Dar spent Friday night together.
1: That is true.
4: Here we go.
1: Well, open up a can of worms.
5: Those after work beers went pretty late, you guys.
6: I'm also Darcy's boss.
1: Boss actually comes in at 29%. Gen Z is.
5: Whoa.
1: All right. Well, let's not
5: put that one down.
4: That's crazy.
1: That felt a little bit real. All right. Let's
5: all of a sudden got very uncomfortable outside.
1: Let's move on.
6: That's misogynistic.
1: Now, Annalise, in the true unfair duality of this segment, I'm happy to blame Gen Z for being the biggest cheaters in the world. But then I'm also outraged that you guys are claiming cheating because that's obviously something that us millennials invented because we invented everything.
4: Yeah, you guys did.
1: So thank you so much. So what we're going to do right up next is we are going to go through some of the biggest millennial cheating scandals.
4: Oh, I'm pretty across these
1: two. Of all time.
4: Yeah, I love the tea from these.
1: These are the definition of tea. This is where tea originated from, from things like this.
4: Have you got Kirsten Stewart in there? Kristen Stewart with Rob Pattinson.
5: Not big enough.
4: Charles and Diana.
1: Whoa. Never confirmed.
4: Yeah.
5: Back off, Diana.
1: It's Will and Woody.
0: Woody's got a viral reel. I don't know if I should call a doctor or a fisherman, but you should probably go look at it on TikTok at Will and Woody on the socials.
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31: 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Kiss.

0: 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It's Will and Woody keeping you up.
1: It's Battle of the Chairs.
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1: So we're millennials. Producer Annalise is a Gen Zer. She comes in here and defends the honour of Gen Z.
4: Hey!
1: The flailing, phone-obsessed...
4: Not phone-obsessed.
1: Borderline redundant generation.
4: I know, we're with nature. We're
5: no, you are not.
4: We're clean girl aesthetic. No, yeah, we are.
1: Ruining,
4: yeah, we are.
1: You're ruining
4: we
1: the brick. Internet we and brick. The planet. You don't. You don't.
4: I anyway, do.
5: You don't stick to your brick, though.
4: I did plant, this
5: you tell people on social media that you're bricking.
4: Yeah, you and then know. We and then we don't go on it for the day, and then we go back and see how many people liked it.
5: Now, Will, before the song, though, you said which generation cheats the most.
1: Yes.
5: Is it us or is it them?
1: Gen Z. Oh.
4: That's rude. That's rude. What do
1: not,
4: you mean?
1: No, that's a study. So there was a study online that said Gen Z cheat the most.
4: In like math or like...
1: Oh, very good. Very good. No, apparently you guys are cheating. So Gen Z, so everyone knows, is 14 to 29 years of age. And apparently you guys cheat the most. And apparently that is associated to the rise in social media has made it way easier for people to cheat.
4: Wow.
1: Yes.
4: I feel like this is a wider conversation though than what is cheating. Because like is liking, if you're in a relationship...
1: They're talking
4: and
1: about having
4: post,
1: sex with someone.
4: Okay, well, yeah. That's cheating, I guess.
5: Yeah. So are you saying
1: we all
5: easy,
1: know what that is.
5: Easier because they just slide into DMs and just like...
1: Yes, I think weekend. So. And also you get to window shop a little bit.
4: Wow.
1: So to speak.
4: Well,
1: yes.
4: I don't claim that.
1: Yes, so it kind of builds
5: up the
1: obsession.
5: A lot of window shopping in the air going on, isn't there? A lot of window shopping out there.
6: Darcy? Yeah.
1: Oh, shots fired.
7: I'm catching blanks.
1: Shots fired. You guys are all Gen Z, which is terrifying because the number one place that Gen Z is cheat with other people is at work.
4: Oh, no, you're kidding.
1: Yes, work colleague is 37%.
5: Whoa.
1: Yes, wow. Totally wild. There you go. So that doesn't change much.
4: Well, we don't claim that energy.
1: Who's we?
4: The team.
1: Oh, our team. Yeah, obviously.
5: Oh, you guys.
1: What do you know? The only ones in relationship. Oh, Tommy's in a relationship.
4: Yeah.
5: He's open, though. He's open.
1: Oh, yeah, that is true.
8: I'm open.
1: Did you hook up with Darcy?
8: No, but Joe and Dar spent Friday night together.
1: That is true. Oh, that is true.
6: So oh,
1: here we go. Well, open up a can of worms.
5: Those after-work beers went pretty late, you guys.
6: I'm also Darcy's boss.
1: Oh, boss actually comes in at 29%.
6: Yeah.
1: Gen Z is.
5: Whoa.
1: All right. Well, let's not
5: put that one down. We'll put that one down.
1: That felt a little bit real. All right. Let's
5: all of a sudden got very uncomfortable outside.
1: Let's move on.
6: That's misogynistic.
1: Now, Annalise, in the true unfair duality of this segment, I'm happy to blame Gen Z for being the biggest cheaters in the world. But then I'm also outraged that you guys are claiming cheating because that's obviously something that us millennials invented because we invented everything.
4: Yeah, you guys did.
1: So thank you so much. So what we're going to do right up next is we are going to go through some of the biggest millennial cheating scandals.
4: Oh, I'm pretty across
1: of
4: these two.
1: All time.
4: Oh. Yeah, I love the tea from these.
1: These are the definition of tea. This is where tea originated from, from things like this.
4: Have you got Kirsten Stewart in there? Kristen Stewart with Rob Pattinson.
5: Not big enough.
4: Charles and Diana.
1: Whoa. Never confirmed.
4: Yeah. Oh,
1: never confirmed.
5: Back off, Diana.
4: We heard the phone call.
1: It's Will and Woody.
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0: your Z's with W's. It's Will and Woody keeping you up.
1: Junior producer Annalise in the studio. She's a Gen Zer. Woods and I are millennials. And we're going to try and find out which generation is most out of touch.
2: Leave Benny alone.
3: It's Will and Woody's Battle of the Gens.
1: Okay, Annalise, these are the greatest cheating scandals of, I'm going to say, ever.
4: Let's build
1: the
4: tea.
1: Anything before the millennials is redundant. After the millennials, it's probably to do with a YouTuber that no one cares about. So let's get into it.
4: Okay.
1: First,
5: and there's too much of it happening now as well. It's just like everyone's cheating on everyone. These were iconic.
1: These were iconic.
5: They were rare.
1: These are proper tea. These are proper tea. The reason we're talking about it is there was a survey today that said Gen Z cheating the most, but just to prove that we invented cheating like everything else, let's go through them.
4: Sure.
1: This, I'm about to play you some audio. I want you to see who said it and who is it about.
4: Okay.
6: Cool. I did not have sexual relations with that woman.
4: Oh, gosh. It's a press conference because I can hear the cameras.
5: Nice. Well
4: I done. Did not have sexual relations with that woman. Okay.
1: Who said it? Wow. And who's
4: can
1: it about?
4: Can you play it one more time?
6: I did not have sexual relations with that woman.
4: Southern accent. It's American. Gosh, nice. I don't know.
1: Who's having a press conference talking about
4: an affair? Sorry. JFK.
5: JFK? And what was your
4: referring to? No, he wasn't Southern. Press conference.
1: Yeah.
4: Press conference, I'd say president, someone presidential.
1: Right.
5: Mm-hmm.
4: Who had a massive affair and was a president?
1: Oh, God.
5: Did JFK have an affair?
4: No, I don't think he did.
1: Well, allegedly with Marilyn Monroe. Mm.
4: Oh, yes. Mm. Happy birthday, Mr. President.
5: There you go.
4: Okay. Geez, I don't know. Can you give me
1: another president.
4: George Bush.
1: No.
5: Wasn't Bush.
4: It wasn't Biden. Wasn't Obama?
1: It was wasn't Biden.
5: No, it was, definitely wasn't Smokey Joe.
1: No, and it
6: I
1: wasn't
6: did
1: Obama.
6: Not have sexual relations with that woman.
1: Who's the big president in the 90s? Who's the most famous scandal in the White House ever, arguably? It was bigger than Watergate because it was like so public.
4: Really?
1: Yes.
5: Should we give the second name involved here?
4: Yeah.
5: And see if that helps.
4: Yes.
1: Clinton.
4: Clinton. Hillary Clinton.
5: Yeah, it was Hillary Clinton.
1: No. Who's the guy?
4: Yeah, I know it.
1: Her husband.
4: Clinton.
1: Yes. Great. Okay. Cool.
4: I can't remember his first name.
1: What about the woman?
4: The woman. Again, I don't know. I actually don't know the scandal.
5: Monica
4: Lewinsky.
1: Yeah, oh, no. There we go.
4: Monica Lewinsky with Bill Clinton.
1: Yeah. Yo.
4: I'm across these things.
1: You are
4: memory
1: well
4: unlocked.
1: Done. We got there. Wow, people were screaming at their radios. Okay.
4: I'm embarrassed.
1: Name three celebrities that have cheated with the nanny.
4: Whoa, I didn't know she was in that. Okay.
5: Hang on, sorry. When we say cheated with the nanny, we don't mean Fran Drescher.
4: Oh,
5: we mean...
1: That's confusing.
5: That was confusing.
1: In hindsight, that was confusing. Sorry.
5: We're saying, which celebrities cheated with their house nannies?
4: Oh, yes. Sure. Okay. There's
1: Fran Drescher... I think it's clean, as far as we know. Although Mr. Sheffield and her in the end, probably. There you go.
5: But was that cheating, though? I think Mr. Sheffield
1: he was a bachelor,
5: single.
1: Was he?
5: Yeah, he was single.
1: There you go. Okay.
5: Anyway, there are three very famous cases of, won't surprise you, men cheating with the house nanny.
4: And you know what? They'll come to me when you say them.
1: Oh, don't
4: they
1: you?
4: Will.
1: You from the queen of the tea.
4: I know. You're nowhere. I thought you were going to do a few more basic ones. Okay. I want to say someone like Brad Pitt. But
1: no, okay. No. So you know we're no, here. No, okay, no, so Pitt. Arnold Schwarzenegger cheated with the
4: That's
1: nanny.
4: That's right, and then he had the some babies with her.
5: He's got a kid with the nanny.
1: Maybe just stop talking for this bit. Jude Law hooked up with the nanny while he was with Sienna Miller.
4: Oh wow, that's sad.
1: Ben Affleck allegedly.
4: Allegedly.
1: While he was with Jennifer Garner.
4: Yeah, I heard that one.
1: Hey, iconic song from the 90s.
4: Yes.
1: Is Shaggy's It Wasn't Me.
4: Yes, I
1: love
4: that song.
1: Love that song.
4: Both butt naked.
1: What were they wearing and where were they?
4: Mm-hmm. Forget that I had given her an extra key. Dun, dun, dun,
1: dun, dun, dun, dun. You're already gone past it.
5: You were right there. You're in it. You were in. You were in it.
1: Picture this.
4: Oh, butt naked. They were wearing nothing.
5: And where were they?
1: Where were they?
4: In the bathroom floor.
1: Yeah, she gets one.
4: Oh, wow, I didn't want to say that because I thought it was a bit rude for radio.
1: Okay, final one here. The adult film star Stormy Daniels.
4: Donald Trump.
1: Allegedly had an affair with Donald Trump.
4: Yes.
1: What does this iconic 90s audio have to do with that?
7: Woo! Here we go! Yeah! Okay! Oh, whoa, whoa, whoa, whoa, whoa, whoa, whoa! Ah! Yahoo! I'm the best!
4: Oh, wow, I don't know.
1: Who's that?
5: Do you know who that is? Yeah.
4: No, I don't know who that is.
5: Do you know what they're from?
4: Oh, sorry, it's the toad because he has a, you know.
1: Yeah, very good!
5: Well done, Amy.
0: When life gets big on you, it's Will and Woody for the drive home.
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0: It's Will and Woody, and yes, you're probably on the way home. 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
1: Yeah, but this
0: bit's... We go home after this bit.
1: I know, but this bit's important. And just know we're here. We're with you. And we love you more than anything.
0: Wow. We love you. That's nice. Buy a DJ Will t-shirt. 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
1: Hard to say.
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1: Can't hurt to try. Can't hurt to try. But I'm just saying, like, I haven't checked it for a while, and there may have been a huge flood of demand all of a sudden.
0: I think we're losing them.
1: Most likely not.
0: We're losing them.
1: Most likely losing who? T-shirts?
0: No, everyone listening.
1: Everyone listening.
0: The best bits.
1: Next. Will and Woody.

0: with. When I look at my clock and it says the time, and then I try to see my family's time and it says the time, but it says yesterday. I don't even get how that's possible. So I feel like I'm in the future.
1: Little fun fact, his defensive coordinator, Raheem, he missed his 50th birthday because he took off on September 2, landed September 3, birthday September 3. Unbelievable stuff. Completely missed it. So,
2: put your helmets out for Raheem.
1: No doubt. And apparently he's a great defensive coordinator. Anyway, let's focus on our time travel.
2: Yeah.
1: Half an hour ago, we said to Adelaide, call now if you want to talk to us in the future.
2: Is that the Back to the Future thing? Love that.
1: So good.
2: Yeah.
1: It's appropriate.
2: Yeah.
1: Okay. So if you're listening to this on the east coast of Australia, you all heard that half an hour ago. Adelaide have just heard it.
2: Yeah.
1: But they're in the past.
2: Yeah, we get it.
1: So we are currently in the future. We've got Debbie here. Debbie, you're from the past.
3: Hello, Woody.
1: Hi. Will's here as well, obviously.
2: Hi, Deb.
1: He's here in the future with me.
3: Hi, Will.
1: So, Deb. I mean, far away, you must have a lot of questions. What would you like to know about the future?
3: Well, had it been a few days ago, I would have asked you if Carlton were going to win.
1: That ship sailed for both of us. That ship sailed for both of us, Deb. We've only got half an hour to work
2: with
1: you.
2: We've only got half an hour ahead of you, Deb.
3: Okay, so fast forward to the weekend. Is my daughter going to win her prelim final?
2: No, I think you misunderstood, Deb. We're only half an hour in front.
1: Half an hour ahead. But, well, no. Deb, what I can tell you, is this your daughter?
3: Yes.
1: She does not get injured in the next half an hour. So rest assured, she's a good chance to play this weekend.
3: Right. I'm really happy to hear that because she's just had an injury.
1: You're kidding. Well, Deb, I've got to tell you, in half an hour, she has a miraculous recovery. Okay. She is going to be half an hour.
2: I'm going to get you out of here. Love it to hear from you,
1: Chances of that. Bit of a miss. Let's go to Jess. Jess, how's the past?
4: Oh, it's riveting.
1: Okay, cool. Well, it only gets more exciting
2: over the next half an hour, Jess.
1: Trust me.
4: Thank God.
2: Yeah.
1: What question have you got about the future?
4: I need you to tell me what my next 30 minutes is going to be like.
1: Okay, no worries. Would you mind telling us where you are right now in the past? I'm just like, someone's get confused as to where everyone is in time. What are you doing right now?
4: Stuck in traffic.
1: Okay, look, what I can tell you.
2: You might go down by a degree.
1: Did you hear that, Jess?
4: I did. Thank you.
1: Just a degree.
2: I'll let you know that.
1: So I know that I'm seeing. I know that half an hour ago it was bumper to bumper.
4: Yeah.
1: Things clear up ever so slightly over the next half an hour.
4: Thank God.
2: We don't know that.
1: No, I know that for sure. I've been monitoring Adelaide traffic for the last half an hour in the future.
2: Yes, some other stuff from the future. Thanks so much, Jess. Maybe we can go to Kerry as well. Just in the next half hour, the Premier will defend Aaron Patterson's taxpayer-funded weight loss jabs.
1: Whoa, Adelaide doesn't. Kerry, did you hear that?
5: Yeah, I did.
1: Yeah, there that's you that. You'll get that in half hour, but you've got it now. Tell your friends. They'll think you're Nostradamus.
2: Apparently she's getting a Zempic in jail.
1: Yeah.
2: Aaron Patterson, the mushroom killer.
1: Kerry, tell your friends. Call anyone and just say this is about to break.
2: If you can find a market for it.
1: Ooh.
2: What are the odds that Aaron Patterson gets a Zempic in jail? Yeah. Did someone give you crazy odds for that?
1: If you can make some cash off it, Kerry, go nuts. Go nuts. Do you have any other questions about the future there, Kerry? I just want to mention as well, try not to make money off that. I realize we can't condone gambling. Kerry, any other questions about the future?
5: I don't have any questions, but I do have a really important shout-out, if I can, to my daughter, who's 25 today.
1: Okay, now, this gets complicated. So she's 25 today.
5: Yep.
1: Make sure, you're going to have to make sure she's listening to the radio in the future.
5: I know.
2: It's going to have my head. The quiz is up there.
1: I don't think
2: we can do it.
1: What's your daughter's name, Kerry?
5: Her name is Kiara.
1: Kiara, happy birthday from the future. But now you are here because you're hearing this.
2: Also, Kiara, Aaron Patterson, the mushroom killer, gets a Zempic in jail.
1: Yeah. Yeah.
5: I'm sure she'll be riveted.
6: It's Will and Woody. Please don't.

0: It's Will and Woody keeping you up.
1: Woodrow, I think we are a genuine chance to get Joe Jonas in this studio on Friday's show. And here is why.
2: Do we need to explain who Joe is? Nah, probably not. Everyone knows.
1: Everyone knows the Jonas Brothers.
2: Yeah, I think everyone knows.
1: I think there's Nick, there's Kevin, there's Joe. I think I've nailed the three. There's another one. There's a fourth.
3: Frankie.
1: Frankie boy.
3: Yep. Big age difference.
2: I thought you were going to say big Asian. I was like, what?
3: No, big age difference. He's the younger one.
2: They're all Caucasian, which would have surprised me.
1: Yes.
3: Same parents.
1: Yeah. Yes.
3: I believe.
1: Anyway, 2 years ago, if we could get back on track, 2 years ago, Joe Jonas was on this radio show and he made us a promise.
4: Will and Woody will be opening up for the Jonas Brothers when we perform in Australia, two songs of my choosing and wardrobe of my choosing. And I'll just say you don't want to miss that show.
1: Okay, that never happened, obviously. He never invited us on stage with his bros for that tour. Will, he is going to be performing with his brothers about a kilometre that way for the NFL exhibition match halftime show.
2: Yep.
1: You and me have tickets to that NFL exhibition match.
2: We do.
1: Which means we're going to be within...
2: Thanks to...
1: Oh, can we drop that one in there?
3: Why ones?
2: Oh, God.
1: Why series ones?
3: That's what I meant.
1: We love Y Series wines. We only drink the Y Series when we're drinking wine. It is the best, and everything they offer is great.
2: Absolutely.
1: So anyway, we're going to be in a stadium,
2: yes.
1: And I'm going to say, do you get that credit, mate?
2: I'm trying.
1: I'm going to say,
2: someone put the credit in my screen. Otherwise, we're going to lose these tickets.
1: Someone find the credit. We're going to be, let's say, 50 meters away from Joe Jonas, right? Roughly.
2: 50, I feel like the, 50 secu- to 100. The security, let's be, it's important that you're honest about this bit because.
1: I'm being honest.
2: No, you're not.
1: I am.
2: The security barrier will be 50 meters from Joe Jonas. He's going to be on a stage. There's going to be the end of the stage and then the security barrier. Yeah, okay, and they're probably going to have a mosh pit in front of him. And then he's going to be in the middle of the MCG.
1: 100. But the.
2: Where do we don't even know where we're sitting yet.
1: That is all good points. Let's say we're 100 meters away from Joe Jonas. But at the end of the day, we're in the stadium. What I need your help with right now on 13 1065, I really need people's creative ideas here. How should we get Joe's attention when he is performing the halftime show?
2: Yeah, so in other words saying that is if you went to go and watch someone in a stadium and they were performing, how would you get their attention?
1: Yeah. Hard. And let's think outside the box here because we've already thrown around the idea of like laser pointer.
2: No one threw that around.
1: I've thrown it around a couple of times and
2: I reminded you it was illegal.
1: Yeah, but I wouldn't point it in his eyes.
2: Where would you put it then?
1: Yeah, just like on
2: his... Oh, so he thinks he's getting shot?
1: No. I'd put it at his feet. My cat loves it. Laser pointer at the feet. And then he'll go, whoop, whoop, or try and catch the dot like a cat. And then I'll be like, look at where that's coming. Anyway, why don't I have to go down that road? But what I'm saying is...
2: Have you got a laser pointer?
1: Yeah, mate, I love it. The cat
2: why
1: loves
2: have you
1: it.
2: Get they're illegal?
1: Oh, no, I don't have one. Did I say laser pointer? I meant torch. Anyway, another idea is to like bring in a whole bunch of like letters, individual letters, and get other people in the crowd.
2: For me, that's for the win. You print out A1 pieces of paper and it says something.
1: Yeah. The other one would be like start a chant. Like if we can get enough people like saying, Joey.
2: Yeah.
1: Or just because even I think he will remember Will and Woody as well. Like he's been on the show. He's played our famous game, Can You Hear It? He actually reached out to us to play our game. So he knows of us.
2: Yeah.
1: So I think it's like getting his attention and somehow getting him thinking of Will and Woody. That's the goal.
2: They're the instructions. The number's 13 1065. Please text us 0429 13 1065. We love the text line. It's all thanks to the limited edition Y Series NFL wines. Oh, the Aussie wine putting you right at the center of the action. How do we get Joe Jonas's attention from the crowd at the MCG on Friday? Take your calls up next, Will and Woody.
0: Woody's got a viral reel. I don't know if I should call a doctor or a fisherman, but you should probably go look at it on TikTok at Will and Woody on the socials.
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0: Woody keeping you up?
1: Woods, you and I plan on getting Joe Jonas's attention this Friday at the season opener of the NFL in Melbourne at the MCG. He owes us, guys. Long story short, he owes us.
2: Yes, I'm going to play the audio one more time just so you can hear it. This is Joe and what he said to us.
3: Will and Woody will be opening up for the Jonas Brothers when we perform in Australia. Two songs of my choosing and wardrobe of my choosing. And I'll just say you don't want to miss that show.
2: Hey, that never happened, all right? I just feel like the way for him to fulfill his promise, I don't expect to get involved in the halftime show. I think that's too much. Willing to put that down. But I think he owes us an in-studio performance of Waffle House.
1: Yeah, yeah. We just take a chat at this stage because we thought we had a bit of a thing going on with him. He unfollowed us and, you know, we haven't spoken since.
2: Hey, just on that, because he only ever followed us on TikTok.
1: Yes.
2: Now, our digital producer, who has been informing us that he doesn't follow us anymore, was looking at the wrong platform. He never followed us on Instagram, Sexy D.
4: That is correct.
2: Have you messaged him on TikTok?
4: I just did then.
2: Oh, my God.
1: Darcy.
2: We've been doing this for 3.5 weeks.
1: Darcy.
2: What did you say?
4: I'll read it to you. Wait, hang on. How do you do this? Okay, here we go.
2: Oh, my God.
4: Hey, brother. Heard from a little bird you were coming to Melbourne. I have a memory of a few promises being made. After you won, can you hear it?
2: Love
4: dot,
2: that.
4: Dot, dot.
2: That sounded cool.
1: Lots of birds and brothers in there.
2: I like
1: what,
2: it.
1: It
2: sounds cool.
1: Does he follow us on TikTok?
4: Let me check.
1: This
2: should have been done. Anyway, while you get that, let's take some suggestions because we'll also be in the stadium for this NFL game. I know, he's dropped the ball.
1: Was the original comms with Joe on TikTok?
5: Yes.
4: No, well, I looked and there's no messages, so maybe they've been deleted or something. I don't know. They're not there, though.
2: Maybe do they evaporate after a while? Is that a thing on TikTok?
4: I don't think so.
2: No? Like Snapchat?
4: No, I don't think so.
1: Darcy.
4: Guys, don't worry. We're coming up with a master plan.
2: And when he says master plan...
1: We wouldn't need the master plan if you had just DM'd him on the right platform, you ding-dong.
4: Guys, don't worry about it.
2: He's done it now. He's making amends. He's written a very cool message with brothers and birdies and all that stuff that he was using. But just in case Joe doesn't see that... It's not a disaster. Come on, get positive. We're going to be in the stadium. How do we get Joe's attention? That's the other way of getting him, right? So 131065, want to hear your suggestions. Kelly, how do you reckon we should get Joe's attention?
6: Hi, guys. I think you need permanent marker, write a nice big message on the back and wear some budgie smugglers with his face on it rip it off and just go for it.
2: So, sorry, his name... His name written on our backs?
6: Yeah, or just a message or something, but definitely get a pair of budgie smugglers.
2: Oh, you really want that one.
6: With his photo or something on the back.
2: You've doubled down on the budgie smugglers.
1: Feels like a producer planted call, that one. I'll tell you what. Okay. Get the boys in the budgie smugglers.
2: Because at least if we're in budgie smugglers, right, let's just go with it for a second here. Like, people around us are probably looking at us a bit funny, and maybe he notices that. There's a bit of a commotion in the crowd. Men are undressing.
1: I'm just saying,
2: it causes a commotion.
1: I'm sticking with the fact that he's going to be a very, very long way from us. And then he's not going to see people in budgie smugglers. He's so far away.
2: What if we've got Joe written on?
1: He's so far away. He's playing music. That's what I'm saying. For me, in the lead at the moment, is write on each individual piece of paper, Joe, DM Will and Woody over like 20 odd pieces of paper and give it to 20 people who are sitting in a row. That'll make the biggest amount of visual noise.
2: That's pretty good. Hold on to that.
1: How else do we get, or T-shirts, like print, you know, different T-shirts to say different things.
2: Yeah, I like it. Or just write on T-shirts. Let's go to John here. John, how do you reckon we should get Joe Jonas's attention?
7: Boys, I think you got to stand out from the crowd. I'm thinking full pink body suits with pink face paint as well.
2: I don't mind this as well. Okay, because once again, it's a commotion.
1: Don't like it.
2: Whoa.
1: You're on the right path.
2: Because if we're in pink, you're right, body suits is different to the budgie smugglers.
1: Yeah.
2: Because you think it's bright pink as well.
1: Yeah. Yep.
2: And then do we write Joe on our pink suits? John, I like it. As far as standing out goes,
1: in the right direction.
2: Let's go to Bree here. Actually, before we go to Bree, what about, because you know, the other part of this is getting our supplies into the stadium. And not to say
1: supplies.
2: We want to be... Well, the things to, like, the signs and stuff, right?
1: It's
2: obviously
1: fine.
2: Rules on how big it can be. What if we got those, you know, those balloons that blow up real big?
1: Yeah, yeah.
2: But in a bag, they look tiny.
1: Mm.
2: And then we just blow up huge balloons and then write Joe, Will and Woody on like a lot of balloons, huge balloons.
1: How are we blowing them up?
2: Mouth?
1: Oh, yeah.
2: Let's go to Bree here. On
1: how big are the balloons?
2: Because, you know,
1: They'll hate that.
2: Yeah, but...
1: You can't even take an umbrella into the ground, let alone a huge balloon.
2: But an empty balloon looks like a...
1: Looks like a what, mate? Looks like a what?
2: Looks like an empty balloon. Like, it's not a big deal when it's not blown up. Yeah? Bree, on 131065. Bree, how do you think we should get Joe Jonas's attention?
0: So, you know, it's sporting games when people bring the giant cardboard cutouts of players' faces. I feel like Joe needs to see your faces to know it's you.
1: Yeah. So we bring giant cutout
2: of our own,
1: of
2: faces.
1: Our own faces.
2: And maybe with
0: a huge... Yeah, and then you can still have people holding up, like, all the signs and stuff, but then that way he sees the visual. It's like, yep, I remember those two.
2: Do you reckon...
1: I think it's a good producer job before Friday.
5: Yeah, we're not busy at all.
2: Do you think we could turn that around, though? Huge blown-up heads of ourselves on cardboard?
5: Maybe. Feels like a promotions number.
2: Ooh.
1: Oh, yeah.
2: A lot of dishes.
1: Well, I'll tell you whose job it could be, given that we're in this mess because of them, is Sexy Das.
5: Eyes.
1: That would be great, mate.
4: No, I'm going to be damning him a lot now, so I won't have time.
2: Well, not too much. Don't push too hard.
4: Do you know what? I actually just realized there's a call feature on TikTok.
2: No way.
1: Don't call him.
2: No, yes, call him. If he doesn't get back to us in the next 24 hours, I say we call him live tomorrow on the show.
1: No, give him a call now.
4: Okay, I'll give him a call.
2: No, not now. No. Too pushy. Easy, boy. Downhill. Sexy, did you check, by the way, does he still follow us?
4: I didn't check.
8: Oh, my God.
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29: 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Kiss.

0: us with laughs. It's Will and Woody keeping you up.
1: When is the right time to flirt with someone?
2: Yeah.
1: And we're doing all the singles out there a service right now by just clarifying. This is a place you can flirt. This is a place you can't flirt. Now, remember last time we did this?
2: Yes, yes.
1: I brought up the dance floor. It was always an area, to be honest, that I thought was not a place to approach someone, because I always thought it was you want your own space, you're dancing for someone to come up to you and start flirting with you. I thought it was a bit wrong, but you said that you had a genius tactic called dropping a bomb on the dance floor, which we all assume meant a fart.
2: Yeah, which was just not the case.
1: So what did you mean?
2: So what I meant was, because I'm an awful dancer.
1: Yes,
2: you not are. A good dancer. And I agree, like, unless you're in America or Europe where grinding up on dancing in people's spaces is very welcome.
1: Sure.
2: In Australia, strange.
1: It's invasive.
2: You just want to do your own thing and you're like, get out of here, mate. You're annoying me. What I used to do as a bad dancer but good with words.
1: Here we go.
2: I used to, like, see someone that I thought was pretty and then I would go and say something really nice. Like just not creepy but nice. Just like
1: what?
2: You're really cute. Just like that. Oh, yeah. You're super cute.
1: Yeah.
2: Or like something like that. Depends how drunk
1: you are. You are good with words, aren't you?
0: So,
2: but like, I'm waiting for the eyes at this point. The eyes have happened. I'm not just bombing without any comms, okay? So I go, you're cute, right?
1: You're
2: and then
1: cute.
2: I just leave.
1: Whoa.
2: Because I'm still in the venue,
1: you're
2: but I've
1: really
2: left.
1: You're really cute. See you later.
2: And then I've left because I'm still in the venue.
1: Yeah, right.
2: And
1: how
2: then,
1: do they know?
2: And because the good thing is, if they're interested, they'll come and they'll find, they'll seek you out. If they're not interested, if they're not interested, you'd never see them again.
1: Can I just say, every single girl has their head in their hands right now. Can I just say, as a percentage.
2: It's a safe play.
1: We shouldn't judge him, guys.
0: Can
1: all right?
0: I just
1: He's
0: say,
1: just out there making himself vulnerable. As a percentage, how many times would they come find you?
2: 100%.
1: Annalise, what are your thoughts on that?
0: Whatever Will just said, I have fallen for so many times.
2: Thank you.
0: That's exactly how I would want to be flirted.
2: Thank you. Because you're not getting in their grill. You just go, here's just something really nice. And by the way, I'm leaving. So I'm not standing here going, hey, you're super cute. And I'm just going to hover in your space. Because it's like, piss off. You just go, you're super cute. But no strings attached. I'm going over here now. And then you piss off. And then if you see, if they come and find you, you're like, great. But if not, you're like, I just did a drive-by and gave a girl a compliment.
1: Yeah,
2: no harm, no foul.
1: All right, okay. Yeah, all right. I'm coming around to it.
0: Suddenly I'm super thirsty, so I'm going to the bar.
2: Excuse me?
1: Whoa.
2: What has happened?
3: Whoa.
2: Wow. Hey, the move still works.
1: Clearly.
2: Oh my God.
1: I think this is the time you walk away, Will. I think you leave the studio and Annalise is going to come find you.
2: You've fallen for that before, that move.
0: I would love that move. Yeah, I've fallen for it before and I would welcome it kindly every weekend.
2: There you go.
1: So do you want someone to, because Will's a horrific dancer, he obviously couldn't do this. Would you want someone to dance up to you and like show, hey, here's a sweet move first. And then second strike, you're really cute. Third strike, walk away.
0: Yeah, the approach is you lock eyes across the room, then you...
1: Yeah, Will had that. Will tick that. Yeah,
0: tick, ding. And then you go
2: Sometimes I didn't get the eyes. I was just going.
0: That's
2: creepy. Well, you miss 100% of the shots. You miss 100% of the shots you don't take.
3: You're looking for it.
2: You know, because again, you're not going like, you're super cute. And by the way, I'm just going to hang around. You just go, hey, you're really cute.
1: Yeah,
2: it's a compliment.
1: Yeah, yeah, yeah. And you say it nonchalantly.
2: Exactly.
1: Right?
2: I'm not going like, whoa, you're really cute.
1: Hey, you're really cute.
2: Hey, you're cute.
1: I just happened to walk past you. Hey, you're really cute.
2: What's going on?
1: You're
2: cute. I'm thirsty, do you know?
1: Sorry, Annalise, how would you want the dream scenario, dance floor, how do you want it to go down?
0: I go eyes into him in a dance circle that isn't mine and then slowly
1: him
0: rotate.
1: Him in a dance circle?
0: Yeah, well, like, you know, with
2: he's
0: your friends.
2: With his mates.
1: He's with his mates, okay.
0: Dancing, but then slowly does the, like, rotation so we're back to back. Then a little tap on the shoulder. Hey, you're really cute. And then disappear over. Ideally, within the vicinity.
1: Hang on, am I supposed to try and find your back there? So like, I'm not facing you, and I've got to try.
2: Can't
1: and
2: look
1: find,
2: over your shoulder.
1: I've got to find your back.
0: You just know.
1: And you want me
0: you
1: to
0: would
1: hit,
0: just
1: you
0: know.
1: Want me to hit your back?
0: No, don't. Not necessarily, but just like a
2: so
0: grade.
2: Difficult. So eye to eye.
1: He made it so simple. It was so simple before, and now we've got to have eyes in the back of our heads trying to find your back.
2: This is your problem, Annalise. There's too many steps. There's too many layers.
0: Yeah, but the layers are there for like tension. Do you know what I mean?
2: So hang on. So is it meant to be like a sexy back-to-back or like what's the point of the back-to-back?
0: It's not like fully back-to-back, but it's like, you know, you can feel each other. You can feel the heat through each other's backs and then...
2: How do you know it's them?
0: Because you know. Every girl knows.
1: You know, mate.
0: You know when hot guy's near you because you can see all his mates, but you can't see him, which means he's behind you.
2: Whoa.
0: Yeah.
1: Oh, and then so how long do you
2: process
1: leave
2: process of elimination?
0: You know, don't you? You know this feeling.
4: This is just your fantasy, man.
2: Yeah, I know, right?
1: What is going on? We're so deep in it.
2: Will and Woody.
3: Time to say goodbye to Will and Woody. If you like what you heard, you'll love what you see on the socials at Will and Woody.
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7: Morning, I'm Sean Fraser. Another Australian has been found safe following the deadly floods in Nepal. It's believed the person was not in the disaster zone, has managed to contact DFAT, and he's not in need of assistance. 35 Aussies remain missing. Westpac believes an interest rate rise is likely in November. If their prediction is right, the official cash rate would increase to 4.6%. One of the women at the centre of the Sydney Swans sexual assault allegations has provided additional statements to police. The fresh info relates to events at the Pullman Hotel in Melbourne. Victoria's opposition leader has slammed the decision to allow Aaron Patterson to take weight loss jabs in prison. The triple murderer was recently approved to take a Zampic. Jess Wilson says it's ridiculous and an abuse of taxpayer funds. And Aussie high school students have recorded their worst ever reading and math results in an international test. 91 countries took part. Our students ranked 10th in science and reading and 16th in maths. Your sport check next.
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7: Kisscast cloudy with a shower or two across Melbourne today. A top of 14 degrees, cloudy tomorrow and 15. Mostly sunny on Friday and 17 degrees. And every morning at 6:30 is your chance to win a brand new car on Kiss 101.1.
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0: quarter past five on your number one hit music station, Kiss. Let's get straight into new Kiss music from Amy Shark, who I adore. The way she writes songs is both honest and raw and really quite fun. New from her, this is Movies on Kiss.
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0: Kiss 101, Melbourne's number one hit music station. It's 5 o'clock in the morning. This is Alec on Air. Good morning. Going to be cloudy with a few showers around today. Highs of 14 degrees. Sean Fraser's got the news in a minute, including why Australian classrooms are some of the worst in the world. For what? And let's do this beautiful song, Olivia Dean, Baby Steps. This plays next on Kiss, all right?
1: She's a hit maker. Showstopper. Break it down. And pop icon. What's that sound?
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0: Now.
5: Morning, I'm Sean Fraser. A second child has died and five others are injured following a car crash in Melbourne's west. Crews were called to the scene in Parwan just after four yesterday afternoon. A seven-year-old girl died at the scene. The other, an 11-year-old boy, passed away in hospital overnight.
12: Vehicle inexplicably rolled. We don't know why. This is just a really sad set of circumstances.
5: Tony Gentle from Victoria Police there. A three-day manhunt for Peter O'Ryan has ended with his arrest. 48-year-old was taken into custody on a rural road near Tyres. His brother and parents remain in a critical condition following an attack at the weekend. A new report's found Aussie classrooms are some of the noisiest and most disruptive of anywhere in the developed world, with high rates of bullying and skipping schools. And another Aussie has been found safe following the flooding in Nepal and Tibet. The person was not in the disaster zone but has been unreachable since the flooding. 35 Australians are still unaccounted for. Your sport check next.
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5: In sport, North Melbourne has set up a panel to select a new coach. It features Kangaroos football manager Todd Viney, former captain Andrew Swallow, and interestingly, recently retired Magpies star Steele Sidebottom. Alistair Clarkson was sacked by North a week ago with 1 year left to run on his contract. The Kiss cast is next.
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5: Kisscast, cloudy with a shower or two across Melbourne today. A top of 14 degrees, cloudy tomorrow and 15, mostly sunny on Friday and 17 degrees. And every morning at 6:30 is your chance to win a brand new car on Kiss 101.1.
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0: Darwin's number one hit music station, Kiss 101.1. 5:37, going to be cloudy with a few showers around today. Highs of 14 degrees. Hey, Levine, how can I help?
1: I wanted to get tickets to a concert.
0: Oh, this guy. Yeah, he's coming to the Marvel Stadium next year. We have got tickets. I'll tell you how to win them in the next 15 minutes.
1: Okay, thanks.
0: I will play this just for you. Bruno on Kiss 101.1.

0: We are your number one hit music station. It's Kiss. How are you going? I'm Alec on air. And if you want to win tickets to see this guy... call 131065 right now. We need one tradie and one lady to play tradie versus lady. The winner will get tickets to see Bruno Mars when he comes to Australia next year. 131065. Off you go.
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22: Melbourne traffic.
23: G'day there. Looking over Melbourne on this cloudy morning, a crash on the morning to pinch the freeway, causing a bit of grief. It's closed southbound at Eastlink. All southbound traffic on Eastlink being diverted onto the Frankston Freeway, which is your best alternative. You can re-enter the morning to pinch the freeway at Frankston Dandenong Road. Clear and quiet around the CBD. 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
26: Morning, I'm Sean Fraser. We start with that shocking story out of Melbourne's northwest. Two children have now died after an 8-seater four-wheel drive crash near Bacchus Marsh. An 11-year-old boy died in hospital overnight after a 7-year-old girl died at the scene yesterday afternoon. Detective Sergeant Tony Gentle says they're now trying to determine the exact cause.
28: We'll never exclude drug, speed and alcohol, but at this stage that is not apparent.
26: The man accused of attacking his parents and brother with an axe has been arrested. 48-year-old Peter O'Ryan is now waiting to speak to detectives. And Prince Harry and Meghan are reportedly taken aback by a letter issued on behalf of King Charles about their royal status. The monarch reiterated that the couple remain non-working royals following their move back to the United Kingdom. The Duke and Duchess of Sussex reportedly surprised they were not told about the letter before it was released publicly. Your sport check coming up next.
29: Daniel's all-new savoury donut range. 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
26: In sport, North Melbourne has set up a panel to select a new coach. It features Kangaroos football manager Todd Viney, former captain Andrew Swallow, and interestingly, recently retired Magpies star Steel Sidebottom. Alistair Clarkson was sacked by North a week ago with 1 year left to run on his contract. The Kiss Cast is next.
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26: Kiss Cars, cloudy with a shower or two across Melbourne today, a top of 14 degrees. Cloudy again tomorrow and 15 degrees. And win United flights to Vegas for our iHeartRadio Music Festival and see BTS, Benson Boone and Zara Larsson live from 9 a.m. on Kiss.
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41: Yeah. Hello, good morning, Mikey. 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
42: Morning.
41: How you doing, Amy? What's going on, man?
42: I'm actually a little bit tired today.
41: Oh, you'll be all right. Part of the job.
42: Oh, thanks for the emotional support. No, my husband got home last night.
41: Oh, he'd been in Italy still?
42: Yeah, so yeah. I left him about a week and a half ago and then he was there for his work trip. So he stayed for a while, got home last night, 7:30. Kids were so excited to see him. Do you remember like your parents or your mom or your dad going away and they would come home and you'd get so excited?
41: Yeah, or dad used to bring like little trinkets.

0: romantic.
1: Why? You imagine why? The guy hasn't seen me for a week and a half. He was like,
0: I wanted to get it on.
1: He was like, please, babe, I've missed you. Oh. I've missed you so much.
0: Oh, that's nice.
1: Like, well, it was nice because he was obviously, yeah.
0: Just give him a quickie.
1: Oh, I did. And you know what he said to me afterwards?
0: What?
1: He tapped me on the shoulder. He gave me like a pat on the back and he goes, thanks for being a good sport.
0: Is that what marriage is like?
1: And that's marriage of 10 years.
0: Hey, at least you know he didn't get it on with some Italian girl over there.
1: No, of course he wouldn't. He loves me.
0: Right. Yeah. You said they were all like gorgeous and you left him there for a week.
1: They're very good looking. Yeah, but he was also over there with like a 60 clients.
0: Unless he did. And this is his way, like, guilty of trying to prove that he didn't.
1: Well, you know what? What I know won't hurt me.
0: Yeah, it's true.
1: Let's just lead with that. Otherwise, I will go home and saw off his penis. Yeah.
0: Hey, Nat's back. You're all good. We know you were unwell and a little freaked out with the pregnancy.
2: Yeah, I was, like, vomiting and doing it out the other end for a solid 24 hours, which dehydration is really dangerous when you're pregnant.
0: Yeah.
2: So I just was being overly cautious and, like, went to the hospital. They gave me some fluids and things, but I'm back to normal. It was, like, a 24-hour thing. I don't know what it was, but whatever.
0: Okay, well, lucky you got checked out. Yeah,
2: but I'm really tired today because...
0: part of the job.
2: Mine's for different reasons. I didn't get a rogering last night. But
1: a rogering.
2: So I wake up every hour to go to the bathroom to wee.
1: Yeah.
2: Again, pregnancy thing.
1: Yeah.
2: But there is this bird outside my window. It's like I'm living in an aviary because there's this bird outside my window that makes a noise all night long. Oh. And because I woke up from needing to wee, I then couldn't get back to sleep on account of this annoying bird that I want to kill. I won't, though.
0: Yeah, wildlife.
2: I won't kill wildlife if I would do that.
0: Yeah.
2: But I've recorded some of it just so you can... I don't know what type of bird it is. I don't know how to get rid of it, but it's killing my life.
0: Let's have a listen to the bird that is killing her life.
1: Woo! It's like catcalling you. Woo-woo!
0: Natalie!
2: All night. Oh. And that frequent. All night.
0: All night?
2: Yes.
0: Because I know
2: it must be nocturnal.
1: I thought it would be more when, like, the sun starts to rise,
0: because
1: right?
0: It started, as I was driving in this morning, I said to my girlfriend, it's starting to get light earlier because it'll be daylight saving in a month.
2: Yeah. When I say all night, we wake up early, so my early morning maybe, but I was just up listening to that and it's a form of torture.
0: Yeah. Could it be from, like, 3 a.m. maybe?
1: I've got one of them out in the front of my window as well, and he's like turns up when it starts getting warmer. It's like a coel or something.
0: Yeah.
1: And they drive me insane. I've gone out one morning and just yelled at it, gone, go away!
0: Did that work? No,
2: but it's as annoying as, you know, when you've been up all night from drinking and you hear the bird? Like, that is the anxiety I'm feeling every single morning hearing that bird.
0: If you know what bird it is, 131065. Hey, Sean's here, and our kids are dumb.
3: Well... Not, you know, kind of. Aussie students have recorded their worst maths and reading results in a major international test. They do this test every 3 years, and it's only 15-year-olds that do it.
0: Right.
3: But every three years since 2000, we keep dropping down, except for in science. We've gone up, but reading and maths, we're dropping.
0: Reading and maths. It's good and bad, then,
1: isn't
0: it?
1: It's got to do with AI?
0: Yeah, they're ChatGPTing. But you'd ChatGPT the whole thing, wouldn't you?
1: Well, or is it because of social media? Like, I noticed, like, I'm probably a bit of a nerd growing up as a kid, but I used to read every single night.
0: Yeah.
1: And I always thought, like, you know, as my kids get older, you know, do you want the Goosebumps books?
0: Yeah.
1: Charlie, do you want the Babysitter's
0: books? How good was Goosebumps?
1: They don't want to read. They have absolutely no interest.
0: Do your kids not read at all?
1: They can read,
0: but they're
1: not the kids that go to bed and read, no.
0: Yeah.
1: Whereas that's all I did. I'd stay up some nights till like 9:30, 10 p.m. reading my books.
0: Yeah, maybe that's what it is. But like, so that's not good, eh?
3: It's not good, but I do want to say that we are much higher. There was 91 countries that took part in this thing.
1: And we're 10th?
3: And we're 10th in science and reading, 16th in maths.
0: We're pretty good then.
3: It's not terrible, but there was another report as well. They reckon that Aussie classrooms are some of the noisiest, most disruptive of anywhere in the developed world. So high rates of bullying and skipping school.
1: Oh, that's really sad about the bullying. I can imagine you skipped a lot of school.
0: I did, and I was so disruptive. Like, this job's perfect for me, right? Every teacher was like, you're a little smart ass. Yeah, well, now I get paid to do it, you piece of shit.
1: Oh, my gosh.
0: But my favourite was...

0: was throwing the duster at the fan. Nothing beats that.
1: Yeah, it's
0: funny.
1: Yeah.
0: Like, nothing is funnier.
2: Is there even,
0: than that.
2: Do they even have a duster? I don't reckon there's a blackboard anymore.
0: I'd love to just go into a classroom again and recreate it. Or just get me a duster and a fan.
3: Did you ever throw wet toilet paper at the ceiling?
0: Oh, that's great too. And it's
2: Hang on a second. My kids do that in primary school. I've had that many calls from the principal. And I was like, come on, it's a rite of passage. Yeah.
3: Some things
2: like,
3: never die.
0: All right, on the show today, I'm going to love this world famous etiquette coach. You know that William Hansen?
2: Oh,
0: very posh and prim and proper.
2: Even the way he talks is hilarious.
0: Yeah, well, he's going to judge you and see how ladylike you are.
2: Oh, he should judge you as well.
0: And see how ladylike I am.
2: Yeah.
0: Okay.
2: You'd probably be more ladylike than me.
0: Hey, we've got a listener reaching out. His girlfriend wants him to stop doing something at work. She thinks it's disrespectful.
2: Oh, okay.
0: Yeah, we'll find out what's going on there. The pop quiz. You can win cash at 7 and 8. Your chance to drive away in a brand new car. And now Tradie versus Lady. Let's do it. You can go and see Bruno Mars, 13-1065. Just be a tradie or a lady. We are going to play up next. Tempa City on right now here on KISS. Good morning.

0: Your number one hip music station, you're on Kiss. You got Mikey, Amy Gerard.
1: Ladies and gentlemen,
0: and now your chance to go and see Bruno Mars. These tickets are red hot. 131065. You've got to be a tradie or a lady.
2: Good morning, Kate.
0: Hello.
3: Good morning.
2: Good morning.
0: What's going on?
2: Are you off to work?
3: Oh, nah, not today. Oh, day son. Off.
2: Oh, beautiful.
3: But I woke up early.
2: You woke up early to play tradie versus lady, right?
3: Yes, I've been hanging out.
2: And so you work at Bunnings? Oh, my gosh.
3: Yes.
2: I feel like that's every tradies like playground, right?
3: Oh, it is. They love to spend money at Bunnings.
2: It's like the equivalent to a Target for women or something.
0: Kmart.
2: Kmart, yeah. Target. You go in for one thing, you leave with like 45, right?
0: Is Target still around?
2: Yeah, it is.
3: All of everything.
0: Yeah, okay.
2: So you're in a relationship. You've got five children.
0: Woo!
3: Yes.
2: You drive a minibus? No, you've got a
3: Kia. Yeah, I've got a Kia Carnival.
2: Which is basically the same thing.
3: Yep.
2: And tell me about this picture of you that ended up on the Herald Sun. You were riding a Peewee 50?
3: Yes. What? So I didn't know what was going on the day, but yeah. We lived on back onto like parkland. So I took the bike out to warm it up to come get the kids. Yeah. And yeah, took them for a ride, everything. The next morning, my auntie calls and said, why are you on the front page of the Herald Sun dubbed as neighbour from hell? So my neighbours used to do lots of burnouts and get into trouble. And obviously you don't know that the Herald Sun or, you know, the media are out there
2: at the
3: in an unmarked car. And they got me on the front page of the Herald Sun and dubbed me.
0: So they thought it was you. But it was your neighbours. Right.
3: Yes.
2: Is this
3: before? It was shocking.
2: Because I feel like you're not allowed to print a photo of somebody without their consent these days,
0: if they're in public,
2: right?
0: You can.
2: Oh, if they're in public? Is that
0: you
2: right?
0: A lot of people get confused by that. And our journo here, Sean, will let you know. But if you're in public, you can be filmed, photographed, anything. I think there's rules around minors.
4: Rules around children.
0: Yeah.
2: Okay.
0: But apart from that.
4: Yeah, if you're out in the public, it's a free-for-all.
0: And you'll always see these, like, dodgy guys, you know, the media is out the front. They're like, get off my property. They're like, we're not on your property. We're standing on public property. We can do whatever we want. Yeah.
3: Oh,
0: so
3: yeah.
0: That's why you got done, even though you're not a neighbour from hell.
2: Poor Kate. You weren't even doing the wrong thing.
3: All right. I know.
2: Weighing in at 90 kgs, it's Cover Girl Kate.
0: Yeah. Woo! Woo! Yay! All right, let's meet our tradie, Julian. You're a concreter. How you doing, man?
2: Hey, Julian.
5: Yeah, mate. Hey, how's it going?
0: We're good. All right, now, you got a Subaru BRZ. Ooh. I've had one of them before, the old little sports car. Toyota also make one, which is the Toyota. What's the Toyota version, mate?
5: The 86.
0: Yeah, but the Subaru's the superior one, right?
2: Of course, mate.
3: Of course.
0: Remember, Sean will remember this, back in the day, Toyota used to get the Holden Commodore and just put a different badge on it. Do you remember that?
4: Oh, no, I don't think I do.
0: Do you remember that? No. You'd see people and you're like, that's not a real Toyota Commodore. Yeah, if anyone knows what it was called, 131065.
2: Yeah.
0: Hey, you've been in a relationship 3.5 years, no kids. You're young though, aren't
2: He's
0: you,
2: He's only 19.
0: Yeah.
2: No,
0: yeah.
2: You don't want kids yet.
0: Yeah. Hey, tell us about when you woke up with pain in your abdomen. I always find that word hard. Abdomen.
2: Abdomen.
0: Yeah. What happened?
5: Look, mate, one day, just woke up. I had a party at probably 9 o'clock in the afternoon, and I woke up and I just noticed that one of my testicles was higher than the other.
2: Oh, I've heard about this.
0: Did it suck itself in or something?
5: Oh, man, it was like, you know how they usually hang low? Yeah. One was hanging low, one was hanging high, right? We'll just say that. So it didn't look good, and I was like, oh, it is what it is, whatever. Just pushed it down. It hurt real bad.
0: Yeah.
5: Right? And it was still raised. I was like, oh, whatever. Nothing's ruining my day.
2: Yeah.
5: So, mate, I got dressed, right? Had things to do, had people to see, right? Places to be.
2: Busy, man.
5: So, went to a friend's place, and they're all telling me, go to the doctors. I'm like, nah, I'm fine. Go to my sister's house, and I eventually almost black out because the pain was that bad.
2: Oh,
5: and so my mum is like, all right, you know what? We're going to hospital.
2: Yeah.
5: I'm like, oh, all right. So lady at the front desk, it's the emergency rooms, and she doesn't look like she wants to be there.
2: Yep.
5: So all the people are there. there's two people in front of me. She's like, to the people, what are your symptoms? One person said, yeah, look, I've got a cough. She goes, all right, wait in the waiting room. Just waving through. The lady in front of me, what's your symptoms? Yeah, I'm feeling nauseous. Yep, wait in the waiting room. That's all she's saying. And she gets to me. She goes, yep, what are your symptoms? And I said, well, look, I'm just having some testicle pain. And she goes, is it raised? I said, yeah. She looks up at me. So she's the first person she's looked at face to face. She goes, is it red? I said, I quickly had a look. I go, yeah. She puts her clipboard down. She goes, does the abdomen hurt? I said, yeah. She goes, oh my, she mouths the word, oh my God. She just, over the loudspeaker, we're going to need the surgery team to the emergency room stat.
2: Oh, wow.
0: Well, look, that story went forever, but...
2: Wait, I need to know if Julian lost his testy. Did you lose it?
5: Well, in the span of 5 minutes, I had about four surgeons feeling me up, and they go, you might lose it. And I started crying, and I woke up, I was high off my head, and I go, the first thing I apparently said was, did you save the nut? And they said,
2: jeez, nuts.
5: We managed to save your nut.
0: Good. All right. Weighing in at 72 kilos, it's Twisted Testicle Julian with a long ass story.
2: Oh, well, okay. All right, Julian, I'm going to do you first. You and your two nuts. All right. Yeah?
0: Yeah, I know. It just sounded off. Okay, I'm going to do you first. You and your two nuts.
2: All right. Question number one. Where on the body would you apply hydro jelly?
5: Oh, the belly. The womb, the belly, yeah.
2: The womb.
5: The stomach.
2: So, no. You put it on the face. So,
0: what is that? Holy crap, that doesn't do anything?
2: Yeah, it does. It's a peel-off jelly skincare treatment made of algae. Nice and hydrating.
0: I feel like you just got all these treatments, you chicks.
2: Oh, there's so many.
0: And I bet most of it does nothing.
2: No, they all do something. Yeah. Of course they do. But the problem is I only have one face. I need more faces to use all the treatments. All right, question number two. Which tampon brand is known for their tampons being individually wrapped in bright colours?
5: Oh, my God. Panamax.
2: What?
5: I've got no clue. I know the one.
2: It's You by Kotex.
0: I mean, why did he know that?
2: Well, he's had a girlfriend for 3.5 years. She'd be on her period.
5: She keeps him in the car.
2: I know. I keep mine in the car too.
0: Why do you keep them in the car?
2: You keep them everywhere. In the car, in you the handbag, know. In the bathroom.
0: Right, yeah, but it's not only kept in the car.
2: No, not only. Yeah, okay. They're everywhere.
0: Righty-o.
2: All right. In knitting, what does it mean to cast off?
5: To cut off the bloody the ball of yarn, whatever it is.
0: I don't know. Make a call out there, producers.
2: To cast off is to
1: technically
2: cut off.
1: It's like to end it, but it's like it's securing the final row of stitches. So it's not just like cutting the wool; like you have to secure it in, but. Give it to him.
2: Yeah.
0: There you go.
1: 20 minute story. He put in so much effort this morning.
0: I know, right? You got one, mate. Okay, Kate, good luck. Are you ready to go?
2: Is Kate still there?
3: I'm ready, but I'm nervous.
0: Oh, you'll be fine,
2: No, you've got this.
0: How many lines or channels, you could call them, are on a standard basketball?
3: Oh. Six.
0: No.
2: Oh, you're close.
3: Damn
0: four.
3: It.
0: Yeah, I had to think about that. I mean, you don't really count.
3: Yeah,
2: I would have more than four.
0: Yeah, well, four but, according to the piece
2: one,
0: of paper in front of me.
2: Two,
0: do you, how many is on that netball you play?
2: Oh, no, that's like hexagons all around.
0: So how many lines?
2: Not five. No. 60? No idea.
0: All right, in construction, what is topping out? What does it mean when you top out?
3: Is it the last piece of the structure placed at the highest point of the building?
0: Yeah.
2: Yes, that's right. Yeah.
3: Is that
0: it? It is. Yeah. That's topping out.
1: No more Google. No, googling. Google. I'm on the that phone. That was exactly what Google says.
2: Oh, is it?
0: No, it's on to you. Okay, all right, here we go.
3: I'm no googling.
0: No, she's no. She says she's not.
1: I don't believe.
3: I'm on the phone. Continue?
0: Is the lie detector on this channel?
1: No.
0: Oh, I'll just turn it on. Right. Here we go. Now it's on. We'll be able to see whether you're lying or not.
1: You lied.
0: Hey, in golf, which club is mostly used on the green?
2: Oh.
0: What's it called?
3: Is it the putter?
0: Yeah, and we can't prove whether you Googled or not, but you got it. Well done.
3: Oh, my God.
0: Yeah, it's you. You're the winner. Woo! Yeah, woohoo.
3: Yay.
0: Double pass to see Bruno Mars bringing his romantic tour to Australia in February and March 27. Bruno Mars brings a romantic tour to Australia. Our special guest, Tyler Anderson-Pack, as DJ Pee-wee. Do I have to say that every time, man?
1: Yeah, he's got different projects. So This he has Silk Sonic. This one's DJ Pee-wee.
0: Pee-wee. Yeah, head to livenation.com.au for tickets and info. These tickets are red hot. You got them, Kate. Well done, doll.
2: Well done, Kate.
3: Thank you.
0: All right, Tradie versus Lady back again same time tomorrow, hopefully with quicker anecdotes.
2: Yeah, and I'm going to tell you something. Apparently, we are all showering wrong. Oh. I don't know if I believe this, but I'll tell you why next.
0: All right, Ray's on now here on KISS. Good morning.

0: Your number one hit music station on Kiss, Mikey, Amy Gerard, morning.
1: So apparently we're all showering for way too long.
0: Yeah.
1: I mean, I don't know how long you shower for, but I love spending time in the shower.
0: What are you doing in there?
1: Cleaning my body. Yeah.
0: Yeah.
1: Yeah. What answer were you looking for there?
0: No, I don't know.
1: Yeah. Get your head out of the gutter. So researchers from the University of Surrey have worked out that you can fully cleanse yourself in the shower in only 3 minutes.
0: Okay, everything can be done in under three.
1: But most people spend over five times that amount in there. So these researchers from Surrey said that you can add an extra 2 minutes for hair washing or three if you use conditioner.
0: But that is it.
1: That's it. I don't know who these people are, but maybe don't tell me how long I can spend in my shower. Yeah? How about that?
0: It's just a study.
1: How about that?
0: Yeah.
1: The average shower apparently lasts 16 minutes.
0: Oh, too long. Way too long. Yeah, 16 minutes.
1: Okay.
0: So what are you saying? They're saying we can do it in three.
1: They're saying that you should be able to fully clean yourself in 3 minutes.
0: I reckon I do about that as a bloke. I go in there. Yeah, quickly wash. I get bored. Like, I don't know what you're doing in there for 16 minutes.
1: I will agree to the 3 minute rule when it applies to, like, I apply that rule to my kids.
0: Right.
1: I don't let them have showers together anymore. But so I like march them in 3 minutes, get your soap, wash your privates, under your armpits, your feet, blah, blah, blah, out. And I'm like,
0: yeah, that's
1: it's
0: all
1: like
0: you need
1: a,
0: to do.
1: It's like a revolving belt. Yeah.
0: But I wouldn't need, as a bloke, I don't know, I get like bored in
1: you
0: there.
1: Get bored.
0: Yeah, I reckon 3-4 I'm going to time myself the Savo.
1: Yeah.
0: 3 or 4 minutes. How long do you think you're in there for, really?
1: When I'm having an everything shower.
0: Oh, I've heard about these. Like, what is that? It's just I'm washing everything.
1: Well, no. You don't. Well, for me, I don't wash my hair. I only wash my hair like once a week.
0: Oh, gross.
1: But when I do wash it, I have to do two shampoos. Yes, you always have to do two shampoos. Then I'm usually popping a treatment in. So while the treatment's in for like 5 to 10 minutes, I'll brush my teeth, shave my legs, armpits, do a body scrub.
0: That's the everything.
1: It's an everything shower.
0: And you'll be there for
1: 30 minutes.
0: That long?
1: Maybe not 30, maybe 20, maybe 30.
0: Do you not get bored?
1: No, I love it.
0: Really?
1: Are you listening to music,
0: or is anything going on?
1: Sometimes I listen to music, yeah.
0: Just in your own world.
1: Yeah.
0: How long would you do, Sean? Do you agree with me? I reckon I could do 3 minutes. We've probably been talking for 3 minutes now.
2: Well, I reckon I spend first 3 minutes just enjoying the warmth of the shower.
1: Warmth. Yep.
2: And then I probably wash all the bits for the next 3 minutes. So maybe six.
0: Oh, you're six. Okay, you're a while. Okay, so we have been talking now officially for...
1: Yeah. 3 minutes.
0: That'd be... the amount of time
1: of a shower.
0: Yeah, see,
1: I'm just getting warmed up there. Sometimes I don't... Yeah, I'm like Sean. Sometimes I just stand there underneath the hot running water and just ponder my life.
0: Yeah. Is it good? Is it a good ponder?
1: Yeah, it's a lovely ponder. Like, just think about all the things that I've got on my plate and... nice, though. And then I never want to get out, especially in winter.
0: Oh, yeah.
1: Summer on my showers aren't as long.
0: I was doing for a while there just super cold showers during summer. Just go in there, like, just turn it on cold. Just stand under.
2: It's apparently good for you.
0: Yeah. It is. It invigorates you.
1: Try doing that in winter.
0: I could do it.
1: You could, but it wouldn't be pleasant.
0: No, it wouldn't be.
1: I remember seeing a guy who gets up every morning and that's the first thing he does. He
0: cold
1: has a
0: shower.
1: Freezing cold shower.
0: That's because he was so turned on by you in bed.
1: No,
0: it was the only way to... I need a cold shower.
1: On social media. It wasn't anyone I know. Yeah. But yeah, let's run with that. It's obviously that.
0: I thought it was a guy you were seeing. Hey, we're going to do the birthday wheel in a moment. Everyone between now and the end of the year who gets on for our birthday wheel will have the chance to win the Cherry Tiggo 4 Urban SUV from School Runs to Weekend Fun. The Cherry Tiggo 4 keeps up with every adventure. 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So you want that, call us on 131065. Got to be your birthday today, which is the 9th of September.
1: Can you believe we're in September?
0: Oh, man, the year is just... Oh. Flying.
1: Mate.
0: I've only been sitting here since March.
1: I know.
0: And I just, it's been a ride.
1: Blink.
0: 131065. If you want to get on for our birthday wheel, we are playing next. Good luck.
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3: Melbourne traffic.
4: G'day there, looking over Melbourne on this cloudy morning. A crash involving a truck and a car in the Mornington Peninsula, the freeway. It's closed southbound at Eastlink. Traffic being diverted onto the Frankston Freeway. Same to all southbound traffic on Eastlink as well. You can re-enter the Mornington Peninsula Freeway, Frankston, Dandenong Road. 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The Kiss Car's cloudy, a light shower or two at top of 14. It's Andy First with Kiss Traffic and Weather Together.
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7: Morning, I'm Sean Fraser. Labor and the Coalition will clash over a crackdown on social media algorithms. The My Feed, My Way laws will force tech giants to send notifications to new and current users, offering them to opt out of algorithms and offer them a feed of simply the accounts they follow. If the Coalition votes against the laws, the federal government could be forced to bring in tougher measures supported by the Greens. The dad of two Aussie brothers killed in Mexico is set to testify on the second day of the trial in Ensenada. Three local men are on trial following the deaths of Jake and Callum Robinson and their American friend who were on a serving trip in 2024. Prince George has started his first day of high school. Prince William and Kate walking their eldest son into Eton College, Will's former school. And Aussie students have recorded their worst maths and reading results in a major international test. The latest PISA exam results are out, with Australian high school students' reading and maths scores hitting their lowest point on record. Sport check next.
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7: In sport, in the NRL, relief for the Cowboys with Reuben Cotter free to play in Saturday night's elimination final against the Sharks. AFL and the Western Bulldogs reportedly go all in on trying to recruit Brownlow medalist Matt Rahl if they miss out on Zach Butters in the off-season. And Aryna Sabalenka is a step closer to becoming the first woman to win the US Open three times since Serena Williams. The Kiss Cast is next.
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7: Kiss Cars, cloudy with a shower or two across Melbourne today. It's off of 14 degrees. Cloudy again tomorrow and 15 degrees. And win United flights to Vegas for our iHeartRadio Music Festival and see BTS, Benson Boone and Zara Larsson live from 9 a.m. on Kiss.
11: It's my birthday. Can we talk about that?
12: If you want. We're live on air. You can say whatever you want.
11: We're just discussing how Mikey bought his ex-girlfriend a what? And
12: oh, Nat always brings this up.
13: Yeah, I do, because it just has stuck with me because you're such a prick. An Ab King Pro for Christmas. Like, okay. If anyone doesn't know, that is an ab crunching machine, because she apparently said she wanted to, like, or what'd she call herself?
12: She Doughy. Said she was Doughy, and I saw one of those infomercials, so I ordered her an Ab King Pro. What
13: she
12: is wrong with that?
13: She said she was Doughy, so you'd say, no, you're not, babe.
11: No,
13: Instead, you basically, you got a door, you got to gym her.
11: Yeah, you reiterated that she was Doughy, and you bought her an Ab Cruncher.
12: Really confused, eh? Someone says they want something, you
13: use your brain to think.
11: She didn't say she wanted an Ab Cruncher. She was probably looking for some reassurance that you loved her just the way she was.
12: Oh, okay.
13: And like, when I ask my partner, do I look fat in this? If he turned around and said, probably change, that is not what I'm looking for.
12: Yeah. I just solved the problem for her.
11: Did she leave you after that?
12: No, we were still together for years.
11: Yeah, right.
12: Didn't really use that Ab King Pro, which annoyed
13: me. How was that relationship, though? Was it healthy? Yeah.
11: Healthy. All right.
12: Anyway, it's the birthday wheel. Yeah. Right, here we are. on the 9th of September. Happy birthday to you.
11: And happy birthday to Adam Sandler.
12: Oh, yeah.
11: 60 years old today. Wow. He's one of my favorites.
12: He's a good actor, isn't he?
11: He is. Hugh Grant, also 66
12: I like Hugh Grant.
11: Today.
12: Yeah. Although I interviewed him, one of the rudest people I've ever spoken to.
11: Really?
12: Just, he didn't want to be there. And it was, you know how a very posh English man can be quite rude?
11: Yes.
12: Yeah, he really, it was off-putting.
11: That's disappointing. Here's another lovely English man, Michael Bublé.
12: Oh, he's Canadian.
11: Is he Canadian? He's Canadian. Well, that's dead.
3: I just haven't met you yet.
12: Wait till Christmas, all these Christmas songs come out.
11: Another concert I saw of that blew my socks off, Michael Bublé.
12: Really?
11: He was so charming on stage and charismatic. I was like, I've got a crush on him.
12: Actually, I've interviewed him.
11: Michael Bublé.
12: He was very friendly. Yeah, the opposite of Hugh Grant, but from Canada,
11: 51 today. Michelle Williams, you know, the late...
13: Heath Ledger.
11: I just had a mental blank then.
12: Oh, right.
11: That Ledger guy, yes.
12: Yeah, they were together, weren't
11: Michelle
12: they?
11: Michelle Williams, they're 46 today.
12: Yep.
11: Colonel Sanders.
12: Oh.
11: Good old Colonel from the KFC. He would have been 135.
12: Oh.
6: The man.
12: Because
13: of the
12: ads.
13: Did somebody say KFC?
12: Yeah. Those ads, they're like, they can be all right. It's a bit late.
11: Some of them are a little cringe, but we love
12: them. My wife cheated on me. Did someone say KFC? Doesn't quite make it better, but the ads are. They're not bad. Yeah.
11: And do you remember Maury?
12: Yeah.
11: It's like the Jerry Springer, but lots of paternity tests.
12: Yes, on steroids, yeah.
11: Yeah.
12: Well, how old's he, too?
11: They first aired today back in 1991.
12: We got a bit.
8: When it comes to one-year-old Ashlyn, Jeremy, you are not.
11: Yes! Oh, my God.
12: Hey, great doco on Netflix about Jerry Springer, actually. I don't know if anyone's seen it.
11: What about him?
12: Well, about that. Well, he died not long ago, right?
11: I thought he was still alive.
12: No, when
6: died
12: was it last
6: a few
12: year?
6: Years ago, yeah.
12: Yeah.
11: Oh, okay.
12: No, but
11: Jerry.
12: The doco's all about that show and how it started out like, just people having a chat, and it just turned into fat people throwing cake at each
11: and
12: other
11: like
12: up on
11: throwing
12: stage.
11: Chairs. Oh, God,
12: yeah.
11: I loved it.
12: And it was all real. A lot of people thought it was fake.
11: Okay.
12: It was not fake. In America, all they did was go to trailer parks and find these people and give them a bit of money to come on the show.
11: Avril Lavigne, Skater Boy, came out today. He was a skater boy. She said, see you later, boy. You would have loved this song.
12: I loved Avril.
11: You
12: I like that whole goth
11: Avril
12: thing.
11: With your dreadlocks and your lip piercings.
12: Complicated was good too.
11: Yeah. And Katy Perry released her song Hot and Cold.
12: Alrighty, the POM is here. Hello, mates.
6: All right.
11: All right, geezer.
6: What?
12: Was that?
11: All right.
12: Are you all right?
11: No, that's how they say hello.
6: I don't care if you're all right. It's just a greeting.
12: Well, why are you asking? All right.
11: All right.
6: That's how you say hello to people.
11: You all right, governor?
12: Tony, morning.
6: All right, Tony.
11: Morning. All right, Tony.
14: Hello.
11: Hello.
14: You all right?
12: All right?
14: You all right?
11: All right.
12: All right. Yeah. What are you doing for your birthday, man?
14: Well, I just got some cards from the kids this morning. One 16-year-old was a real fan of getting up and presenting me the card and just wanted to go back to bed. But standard stuff.
12: Yeah.
14: But going to work and then heading back home, kids sport, and hopefully my wife's going to take me out to dinner later that night.
11: Oh, no. It's a good. It's a big birthday, Tony. 6 years old.
14: It is
11: old.
14: A big birthday.
11: Oh, wow. That's a big
14: but
11: deal.
14: I was giving I was having a bit of a chuckle about Mikey's story because I bought my wife a bread maker. She wasn't really impressed with that one.
12: Well, again, the woman probably said, I'd love to make bread. You buy her a bread maker. What's the problem?
14: And then I bought her a dried teacup from Bunnings. That didn't go down well as well.
11: It's the equivalent of a man buying a woman a vacuum cleaner.
14: Yeah.
11: I would beat him over the head with it.
12: What about an ironing board
14: done that
12: cover?
14: One as well, actually.
11: No. You've done that one too, Tony. Wow. Your wife's still there.
12: I remember I had another girlfriend, one of the other failed ones, and it was Christmas, and I went... And I bought a ironing board cover and I wrapped it up and I wrote a name on it and everything. And it was Christmas morning. And I was like, here's your present. And she opened it up.
11: An ironing board cover.
12: Yeah.
11: Why? Was it a joke?
12: It's been a dickhead. Yeah. She had a proper present.
11: Oh,
12: but
11: okay.
12: I let her believe for a while that her present was an ironing board
11: cover.
12: Oh, my
11: God.
12: Would you want anything, any household appliance?
11: No, actually, I wouldn't. I would want to buy them myself. I don't want any man buying me a household appliance.
12: Wow, okay. All right. Yeah. Taking notes here. It's good to learn.
14: I bought her a surfboard when we got back to Australia. That's good.
11: A surfboard's great.
12: But go out. You could say, oh, you're saying I'm fat. I need to surf to lose weight.
11: No, you're not. No, you're not. How do you lose weight by surfing?
12: Going out there a lot of exercise. Hey, let's spin that wheel for you, mate.
11: Let's
12: here
11: get
12: we
11: you
12: go.
11: A good up present, Tony.
12: Hey, first of all, you are in the draw for that Chery Tiggo 4 Ooh. Urban SUV. Chance to win that.
11: Well, that'd be a good present. Okay, it's landed on number 9.
15: Number 9, Yay. 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
12: Well done, man.
11: There you go. You got a nice staycation. Thank you, guys.
12: Yeah, I've been there, actually. It's very nice. Well done, mate. Now, you've got to pick our birthday song. I got the carryover, JoJo, no one wants it, but I reckon Tony wants to hear it.
11: I don't reckon he does.
12: Okay, what do you got then?
11: I don't know if Tony's going to want to hear this either, but I still reckon it tops JoJo. I've got Sugar Sugar by Baby Bash.
12: That was a good one.
14: Nah, that's not me. I'll go for Mikey. Yeah. Come on, let's get rid of it.
11: Tony.
12: Yeah, he wants to hear JoJo.
14: That one's a shocker.
12: Good on you, mate. Happy birthday, man. All right.
11: Happy 60th.
12: Yeah, big one, eh? JoJo playing for you right now and coming up, your first calls. You want to have a chat, 131065. Anything on your mind on Wednesday, 131065 for our first calls as we play JoJo right here on Kids.

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1: Who's calling this shit? Who's calling this shit?
0: And first calls now, 131065, to get on and chat. Here's Alyssa. Good morning.
2: Morning.
3: Good morning, guys. How are you?
0: I'm good. What do you want to chat about?
3: So, Mikey, you mentioned yesterday that you know just by the voice of someone if they're blonde or not.
0: Yeah. Yes. It's like I hear blonde. Oh. Yeah.
3: Mm. Yeah, absolutely. I think that is a total lie, and yeah. I just don't think that that's true.
0: You want me to guess whether you're blonde or not?
3: Yeah, go for it.
0: How often do you go to the hairdresser?
2: No, that's a dead giveaway. Don't answer that, Alyssa. He apparently hears blonde.
0: Okay, what do you do for a job?
3: I'm a teacher.
0: You're a teacher, like primary or high?
3: Primary.
0: Okay, what year have you got?
3: This year I'm with preps, but I'm usually, I like grade sixes,
0: yeah,
3: the
0: right,
3: upper years.
0: Yeah. And you got a boyfriend or partner? What's going on there?
3: Not at the moment.
0: Ah, how long have you been single?
3: 3 years.
0: Okay, you are a brunette.
3: No, I am not.
0: You're a redhead.
3: I am blonde.
2: Yeah! Oh! I love how he's like, oh, she's been single for 3 years. She's obviously a brunette.
0: Real blonde?
2: Is anyone ever a
3: grew
2: real
3: out
2: blonde?
3: Of it.
2: Yeah.
3: I was a real blonde until about 11 or 12 when I went through puberty.
0: Yeah. This is pretty much how this segment went when I tried it on air from memory. No, you were there. Were you there when we did that one?
4: Yeah, I was. I remember failing miserably.
0: Yeah.
4: And you tried the, how often do you go to the hairdresser? Yeah. And how often are you in the sun questions all the time?
0: How much money do you spend at the hairdresser? Is it quite a bit of money?
2: Asking how often you go to the hairdressers is a dead giveaway because most blondes have to go, you know, between 6 to 8 weeks.
0: Hey, good on you, Alyssa. Thanks for calling in.
2: Thanks for being right, Alyssa.
0: Okay,
3: bye.
0: Bye. All right, Lizzie's on. Lizzie, hi.
2: Hey, Lizzie.
5: Hi. Good morning.
0: Hello, what do you want to chat about?
5: Hi. Yeah, I heard you guys talking about shower times earlier on, and I'm the same as Amy, and about 15 minutes.
0: Yeah, so yes. What was the average?
2: Well, the study at Surrey University says that we can fully cleanse ourselves in 3 minutes. But I think the average was 16 minutes.
0: All right, and you're pulling a 15-minute-er, Lizzie.
2: Yeah.
5: Yeah.
2: Lizzie's with
5: I
2: me.
5: Like, you can wash your hair, the whole shebang.
2: And isn't it just, I feel like I'm missing out. If I was just to get in and out, like, you don't get to enjoy the shower.
0: I'm bored in there. I don't know what there is to enjoy, but I'm a bloke.
2: Yeah, like, women love baths as well.
0: Oh, I like a bath.
2: Oh, okay.
0: Well, I am a man that bathes. Yeah.
2: I mean, that shouldn't surprise me.
0: Does Ryan bathe?
2: Ryan, not quite often because he's quite large.
0: Yeah, right. He needs a big bath.
2: We've got a big bath. He'll sometimes try and get me. If I have a bath, he'll be like, I'll get in. And I was like, please don't.
0: Yeah.
2: Like, you're ruining my zen.
0: Yeah.
2: Yeah.
0: You know that, we were talking about that girlfriend before that I'd bought the Ab King Pro?
2: Yeah.
0: Same one. I was coming home every day having a bath and I was still a cigarette smoker then.
2: Oh,
0: and I used to sit in the bath and chain smoke.
2: Yuck.
0: And then she came in one day and she's like, what are you, that's disgusting.
2: It's so...
0: And I was like, get back on your Ab King Pro. Stop asking questions.
2: Oh, my gosh.
0: Well, it's 10 to 7 now.
2: Yes.
0: Nat's got a hit of celeb news coming up.
4: Yeah, we've got another AFL cheating scandal on our hands.
2: Not
4: I'll
2: again.
4: Tell you all about it next.
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3: 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It's Mikey, it's Amy Gerard. Cloudy and showers forecast today, top of only 14 across Melbourne. All right, our pop quiz is coming up. 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

0: 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You're on Kiss. Good morning, Mikey, Amy Gerard. All right, Nat is here with a hit of celeb news.
1: Watch out, Amy. You don't want to sing too much. We have a listener named Neil who doesn't like it.
2: Okay? Because
1: when you were, Neil, that's a plug for Neil. When you were off and I was co-hosting, I sang all the time as well because I just think it brings joy.
2: Yeah, same.
1: And he commented on one of my photos saying, could you stop singing over the intros? So, yeah, I couldn't help myself and I kept having to apologise to Neil.
2: Oh, no.
1: So, sorry, Neil.
2: I'm probably going to do it more now.
1: Yeah. All right, another big cheating scandal in the AFL. This time, it's centred around Melbourne Demons player Keziah Pickett, who also goes by Cozzy. Now, Cozzy's had a supermodel girlfriend named Ardu for about 5 years. They also share a daughter together. And turns out for basically the whole 5 years they've been together, he's also been in a relationship or somewhat of a relationship with a much younger woman.
0: Could have been friends.
1: Who has now decided to... Why are you defending this man?
2: Yeah.
1: Why are you defending this man?
2: You do not want to defend this man in a room
1: with me
2: and Nat.
1: You haven't even got to what he's done, and your immediate thing as a man is to defend this man.
0: All right, keep going.
2: But look at you hiding now.
1: He's wheeled his chair so
2: he's
1: far
2: under his
1: away.
2: Leave.
1: So anyway, girlfriend Ardu got a message from the younger woman via TikTok allegedly telling her, he's constantly been telling me he's in love with me and he wants to get together with me once he sorts out or ends his current relationship. He even sent this girl flowers on Valentine's Day and a card to her home. He also sent his girlfriend, Ardu, that he has a child with, flowers on Valentine's Day. Now, this woman claims they first dated in 2021 and he's been pursuing her ever since. So that is 5 years.
2: So the side piece has known that
1: he has a girlfriend. Married.
2: Well, he's got a girlfriend and a child.
1: Well, the thing here is, allegedly, he's been telling her that he is going to leave the partner. But at some point, as the other woman, do you not go, he's clearly not leaving.

0: Why you have a beautiful daughter with your girlfriend, but why are you entertaining something else on the side? And how do you keep it up for 5 years? Half a decade.
1: Without guilt. And also, this daughter looks quite young. So let's say, let's argue the daughter's 1 year old, right? So you have continued that affair.
0: Whilst your partner was pregnant, I would.
1: And you also chose to have a daughter with your partner while you're, do you not feel like a piece of shit?
0: And now not having a female, having a little daughter, do you not think, God, I hope no one ever does this to her?
1: Yes.
0: And yet you're her role model. You're her father. Shame on you.
1: What do you think, Mikey?
0: Yeah, you're awfully quiet over there.
2: Just to be clear, there's no way they're just friends. Checking. You never know.
3: Well done. I also want to talk about Chris Rock. Now, he's done a number of projects. He's a stand-up comedian, but his kind of biggest and most profitable project thus far was, remember Madagascar, the animated movie from 2005, yes. Four animals escape in New York Central Zoo, and he voiced the zebra, Marty. Also in that movie, other big names like Ben Stiller voiced the lion, Alex, and Sacha Baron Cohen, David Schwimmer, they were all in it. So basically that Madagascar franchise was so successful that over the three movies it had, it generated $2.27 billion.
0: Wow.
3: Chris Rock's done some new interviews and he basically said he needs another Madagascar because he's broke. Take a listen.
4: Probably the biggest movie I've ever been in. You know, we did three of them. I pray to God we do one more in a world where they're rebooting everything. Let's do Madagascar. Do you understand? I got divorced. I don't have Madagascar money anymore. We only did three. There's five ice ages.
2: The divorce did him in.
3: Yeah. They always say that that is the thing with rich men, the thing that'll crumble them is a divorce.
2: Yeah. How do you girls feel about a prenup if you were offered that before you got married?
3: If I loved the man and I didn't think, if I wasn't in it for the money, I'd have no issue with it.
2: Would you not be offended a little, though?
0: I would be a little bit offended because it's almost like the man insinuating something.
2: Yeah.
0: And that would probably be slightly offensive. I wouldn't have a problem signing it if I was legit, but I would probably take offense.
3: The offense comes with the not like them thinking something would happen. No.
0: Yes.
3: Are you offended by the fact that they're planning for the end of the relationship?
0: Yes, I'm offended by two things.
3: They think you'd take their money.
0: Potentially the fact that you think that I'm a gold digger and also you're almost putting a time limit, an end date on it. Mm. Or you're saying, if this ends when it ends, you can't take my money. So it's almost...
3: What do you think of a prenup, Mikey?
2: I've never really thought about it. Yeah. Don't you have to be ridiculously rolling in it? You earn a good wage, you own property. But even then, they could take your property and...
3: I wonder how frequent prenups are in just general
2: marriages. I don't think they are, right? Yeah, I reckon it's filthy rich where it real. And also, I would be scared as a bloke to ask her to sign a prenup.
0: Yeah.
3: Because that conversation would be hard.
2: Mm-hmm. You'd feel like you're offending the crap out of
3: her. Do you reckon that's why so many men don't have them? Because it's just I cannot handle the drama.
0: Yeah, 100%.
2: You want more celeb news? Hit up the Kiss Breakfast podcast on the free iHeart app. Okay, thousands to be won every morning with our pop quiz. Another chance to play right now. You want to get on for the pop quiz? Call us 13-1065.
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10: Melbourne traffic. G'day there, looking over Melbourne on this cloudy morning. A crash on the Monash, city bound before Yarra Boulevard. Three lanes closed. Delays pushing back past East Molesden Station. Give it a miss and take the Prince's Highway. A breakdown for the Ring Road Greens, bound before Sunshine Avenue. The right-hand lane closed. Catch all the Zufar boxing action on Paramount Plus. 10 a.m. Sunday, it's Garcia versus Ben. Stream it live and exclusively on Paramount Plus. Sign up today. The Kiss Car's cloudy, a light shower or two floating about a top of 14 degrees. It's Andy First with Kiss Traffic and Weather Together.
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13: Here's your latest info. Now. Morning, I'm Sean Fraser. Another Australian has been found safe following the deadly floods in Nepal. It's believed the person was not in the disaster zone, has managed to contact DFAT, and he's not in need of assistance. 35 Aussies remain missing. Westpac believes an interest rate rise is likely in November. If their prediction is right, the official cash rate would increase to 4.6%. One of the women at the centre of the Sydney Swans sexual assault allegations has provided additional statements to police. The fresh info relates to events at the Pullman Hotel in Melbourne. Victoria's opposition leader has slammed the decision to allow Aaron Patterson to take weight loss jabs in prison. The triple murderer was recently approved to take a Zampic. Jess Wilson says it's ridiculous and an abuse of taxpayer funds. And Aussie high school students have recorded their worst ever reading and math results in an international test. 91 countries took part. Our students ranked 10th in science and reading and 16th in maths. Your sport check next.
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13: Kiss Cars, cloudy with a shower or two across Melbourne today, a top of 14 degrees. Cloudy again tomorrow and 15 degrees. And win United flights to Vegas for our iHeartRadio Music Festival and see BTS, Benson Boone and Zara Larsson live from 9 a.m. on Kiss.
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18: Let's do it. Thousands to be up for grabs with our Pop Quiz every morning. Let's do another one right now. Rebecca's on. Hi.
19: Hey, Rebecca.
20: Hi, good morning. Good morning, guys.
18: Good luck. Amy's got your questions. Let's get into it right now.
19: All right, good luck, Beck. Question number one. In Australia, what's the number for emergency services?
20: 000.
19: What do Justin Bieber's fans call themselves?
20: Bieber's.
19: What is the name of Jennifer Coolidge's character in the American Pie movies?
20: Jennifer?
19: Which talk show host was famous for shouting, "You get a car! You get a car!"?
20: Oprah Winfrey.
19: Name any country that showcases the series White Lotus. According to Beyoncé's song Irreplaceable, everything you should own should be in a box to the...
20: the left.
19: Who lives at the lodge in Canberra?
20: Prime Minister?
19: Yep. Life is like a box of chocolates is a famous quote from which 1994 film?
20: I know this one.
19: Laugh is like pass. Which Aussie artist is performing the national anthem at the NFL game in Melbourne this Friday?
20: Pass.
19: Yeah. So, all right. So that was Cody Simpson. Justin Bieber's fans call themselves Beliebers.
20: Beliebers.
18: Yeah. Beliebers.
19: And
18: yeah.
19: Jennifer Coolidge's character in American Pie was Stifler's mum.
18: Yeah.
19: Remember Stifler's mum?
18: Yeah.
19: With the huge cans.
18: 4 out of 10.
19: 4 out of 10. Yep. The White Lotus showcased in either Hawaii season 1, Sicily season 2, Thailand season 3, French Riviera currently being filmed
18: now. Oh, is that coming? Oh, okay.
19: Yep. Life is like a box of chocolates was from Forrest Gump.
18: Yeah.
19: On the tip of your tongue there, probably.
18: Oh, well, Dale, thanks for playing. Another chance to play coming up before 8, coming up the world's most famous etiquette coach, William Hansen. This guy is, well, I'm going to say hilarious, although he means it, I believe.
19: Oh, he means it.
18: Yeah. All right. We're getting him on next. He's going to judge you as well.
19: Wow.
18: See how much of a bush pig you are. You're on Kiss.
19: Wow. Thank you for dinner, baby. I had a really great time. I really like.

0: Your number one hit music station, you're on Kiss, Mikey, Amy Gerard, 7:15. We're doing it for Chemist Warehouse. He is the world's most famous etiquette coach, William Hansen, is joining us live on air. You can listen to both of his podcasts, by the way. I want to know about this one. Help, I Sexted My Boss, and the Luxury Podcast, wherever you get your pods. Hello, mate. Good morning.
1: Hi, William.
2: Hello, both. Thank you for having me.
0: And thank you for coming on. You began teaching etiquette at a very young age. What was your attraction to etiquette? Why did you get into it?
2: Well, I'm just quite uptight. So really, it sort of naturally just came to me. Granny gave me a book of etiquette when I was 12 for Christmas because I was quite a precocious child, apparently. Yes. Hard to believe. And I thought, this is quite fun. And I didn't want to play rugby at school. And so I was looking for an excuse of what to do. And they said, oh, would you like to come and teach the young gears how to set a table? This is one of the members of staff. And I said, oh, yeah, all right, I'll do that if I don't need to play rugby. And 20 years later, no one stopped me.
0: It's still going for you. In your opinion, mate, what is the rudest thing someone can do?
2: Oh, look, I don't mind if people haven't read, you know, any of my books, seen any of my videos, gone to etiquette school, whatever. If you just don't say please and thank you, that annoys me more than anything
0: else.
2: Because
0: it is
2: so basic.
0: Like, can I just say thank you instead of please? Or, like, have I got to say both in a conversation?
1: Absolutely you do, Mikey.
2: Well done, Amy. Flying colours already.
1: William,
2: yes.
1: I am already, my mum is English and my dad is Aussie, but he liked to try to raise me with very big manners, and I was always taught to stand up straight with my shoulders back and my chest out, and he taught me how to eat with the right cutlery. He always said, I will raise you so that if you ever have dinner with the Queen one day, you will know the right table manners. Never put your elbows on the table.
0: I'm doing that right now.
1: Yeah, exactly.
0: I better get them off. Yeah.
1: I don't need etiquette training. I've actually been in training my entire life.
0: Well, Amy, we're gonna see in a moment about you, all right? So don't get too antsy there. What about, okay, let's talk about some everyday situations. So let's say you're on a dinner date. What is something incredibly rude someone could do?
2: I think on any sort of date, not asking questions about the other person. You're there, you know, it's not an interview per se, but you want to be interested in them. You don't want to just talk about yourself.
1: Yeah.
2: You should ask questions about them. They should ask questions about you. And in terms of, you know, what you're eating, if you're going to go out for dinner for date one or two, just pick something straightforward.
1: Yeah.
2: You might think, oh, I'd love to have the spaghetti. Well, if you can't eat spaghetti beautifully, just go back tomorrow and have it on your own when you can relax and have the spaghetti.
1: So burgers,
2: just pick something straightforward.
1: Burgers are a no-go on a first date, right?
2: No, I mean, it's so unattractive eating a burger, eating with your hands and it all flopping out your mouth and, you know.
1: I know.
2: It's not very nice.
0: William, I bet you eat a burger with a knife and fork, don't you?
1: Deconstructed?
2: It has been known. I did a video a while ago on my social media on how to eat a burger with a knife and fork.
0: Yeah.
2: You know, a big proper burger, not like a takeaway burger from McDonald's or something. And I don't think they'll let me back into America.
0: What about a meat pie? Very famous in Australia. We love our meat pies.
1: Yeah.
0: I bet you're doing that with a knife and fork as well, whereas we just hold it in our hands.
1: Yeah, in the foil.
2: Mm. What the dickens is a meat pie? You'll have to tell me. Is it a
0: What's the dickens? I'm sure, like most things here in Australia, it originated in Britain. It's basically minced meat in a pastry, like a pie. I mean, we got our the Pom is one of our producers here.
2: Oh, yeah, I'm just looking at it now. I'm Googling it. We'll just call it a pie, and you eat that with your hands.
1: We eat it with our hands. You usually get them from bakeries, local country bakeries, and you squirt a little bit of tomato sauce on, and you either eat it out of the paper bag or the little tin foil that it comes. It is very messy, though. You would absolutely hate it, William. Have you ever been to Australia?
2: No, I haven't. I'm desperate to come. We were potentially going to come this year with my podcast, but for various reasons, we're not.
1: Yes, okay. I'd love for you to come, and I'd love to get your take on how you think the Australian culture, you know, does with their manners and stuff. Because, I mean, I think we're a really, really friendly bunch. I think we're very open to meeting new people and making new friends. And I think the manners are still there, but they're very casual. You get a slap on the back and there's some C-bombs dropped. And like,
0: yeah, how do you feel about that? Like just dropping the C-word in public?
1: Oh, mate.
2: You mean common?
1: Yes.
0: Yes.
1: Basically.
0: Yeah. How do you feel about that?
2: The C word for me is common.
0: Right.
2: And there's no other word.
1: Yeah.
0: What's your perception of Aussies? I know you haven't been here, but, you know, I'm sure that you've met plenty in your life. Do you think we have good manners or not?
2: Yes. You're everywhere, aren't you?
1: I mean, we are. Mm. We're definitely popular in the UK.
2: Yeah, I would say you are very friendly. I think you're much friendlier than, let's say, Americans, if we're comparing Brits with Americans versus Australians.
0: Yeah.
2: I think our sense of humour more than the Americans. But yes, you're sort of like us in Britain, but far, far, far too relaxed.
0: Right, a little too relaxed. Hey, what about some of the girls here on the team admitted to going to the bathroom, doing a number two with the door open
1: in front of their partner.
0: He's offended, but I want to know your thoughts on that. I know Nat, our producer, has admitted to defecating with the door open.
3: Yeah, I'm proud of it.
0: Yeah, proud of it. Yeah, what do you think about that?
1: Horrified.
2: Well, I think she should be deported.
3: Where will I be sent? I'm from here.
2: Well, yes. You see, in our country, we'd send people to Australia where we want to deport them. I don't know what we'd...
1: We'll have to send it to the middle of the country.
0: No, take them back to England.
2: Yes.
0: Hey, good on you, mate. Now, stick around. We have Amy here. I have noticed you started sitting up properly.
1: Yeah, what do you
0: sit
1: mean?
0: Normally.
1: I sit like this all the time.
0: And are you sitting with your feet crossed again like you always do?
1: I'm sitting cross-legged.
0: Oh, you are. Okay. Hang around. We want you to judge Amy and see how ladylike she is, okay? We're going to do that
1: next. I can turn it on and off.
0: Well, I want you to be yourself in front of William.
1: Sure.
0: Don't bung it on.
1: I'm being myself right now.
0: We're doing that next with the world-famous etiquette expert, William Hansen, right here on KISS. Good morning.

0: we have world famous etiquette expert William Hansen joining us. Now, you think you're a proper lady, Amy. William is about to judge you. I believe he has a series of questions for you, but you're not rough. You're not a...
1: I'm like a... What are those animals that can mold to their environment?
0: Chameleons.
1: Yes. So in William's company, I can be an absolute lady. Yes.
0: Okay, right. And your dad
1: when William is when William is not here and it's just you and you're an absolute bogan, I can
0: chameleon. You can bung it on.
1: Yeah,
0: right. Yeah. And your dad, you were saying when you were growing up, and mum were quite strict.
1: My mum and dad are very strict and they are very big on manners.
0: Yeah.
1: Please, thank you. I always had to call every adult by their last name. So Mr.
0: Oh, wow.
1: Mr. It would be Mr. Hansen or Mrs. blah, blah, blah.
0: William's loving this, I'm sure. And that you're talking about the
1: you can't elbows. Put your elbows.
0: Is that really a thing, William? Can you not put your elbows on the table?
2: Yeah, no, don't do that. It's very hard to eat, to be honest, with the elbows on the table. And it looks unsightly even when there's no food. I mean, it goes back to the medieval times where tables were very insecure. They weren't tables like we have today. And so food was balanced very carefully on the table. And so if you put your elbows on the table, it would tip and the food would go everywhere.
0: Right.
2: Which is why you don't do that.
0: Okay, so you want to judge Amy, mate. I'm going to let you take it away. You've stalked her socials, I believe, so you know all about her.
1: Okay. I feel like...
2: Yes, You like having your hair done, which is nice, don't you?
1: I do, yes.
2: Which is gorgeous. You've got lovely hair.
1: Thank you.
2: It's looking lovely on you.
1: Thank you, William.
2: Okay, so let's pretend that person, although your father used to say the Queen, it's now obviously the King, was coming over to Australia. Mm. How would you greet him as an Australian? What would you do?
1: I would say, depending on what day, time of the day it was, I would say, good morning, Mr. Charles.
0: What's his last name?
1: Charles.
0: No, keep going. Do what you do.
1: And I would say, could I invite you in for a cup of tea?
0: Right. William?
2: Right.
1: Yes. No?
2: Okay, start the car. Yeah, I would just say, good morning, Your Majesty. I wouldn't say Mr. Majesty. Charles.
1: Thank you very much.
2: Is there anything... I dread to ask this question, Amy, darling, but is there anything physical that you would do when meeting the King?
1: I would give him a handshake and curtsy at the same time.
0: You said handshake.
2: Lovely. Good.
1: Yes.
2: A
1: very firm handshake. No, nothing flappy or soft like how Mikey likes to handshake.
0: It would be
1: a very firm, handshake.
0: Throw it on me.
2: Okay, that's very nice. Let's sort of go domestic now. Let's forget members of the royal family. You're going to someone's house for dinner.
1: Yes.
2: What would you turn up with, if anything?
1: Oh, no, I never turn up to anyone's house with nothing. I would always bring over either a salad or dessert and always a bottle of wine for the house, whoever's hosting.
2: Okay, that's nice. I would say bottle of wine, fine, or champagne, chocolates, all lovely. I wouldn't turn up with a dessert or a salad unless the host has specifically asked you to bring that.
0: Are you going to offend them, are you, if they've been preparing food?
2: Yeah, I might have been doing Spotted Dick all afternoon, and if you then turn up with something, it's a pudding that we have here.
0: Oh, right, right,
2: yeah. And you have meat pies, for God's sake. I mean, you're in no position to judge other countries' cuisine. Yes. So, if you then turn up, I then feel obliged to then actually serve your dessert when I've done, Spotted Dick, a trifle. Yeah, exactly. And with your table setting, when you've set the lovely table, if you're hosting your own dinner for us, we're all coming around to yours. Which side does each person's bread plate go? The left-hand side of the place setting or the right-hand side?
1: The left.
2: Correct. Oh, well done. Yes, it's like talking to the Princess of Wales.
1: Thank you. Thank you, William.
0: Is she dead? Is that the other one?
2: No, the princess. Catherine.
0: Oh, right.
1: Yes.
0: Diana was the Princess of Wales, yeah?
2: She was. I mean, we've had many princesses of Wales in history, but the current one is Catherine.
0: Mm. How do you feel about spitting? I see a lot of men just walk around on the street and just... How do you feel about that?
2: I prefer to swallow.
0: William Hansen, we love that. You can listen to both of his podcasts.
1: Yes.
0: Help, I Sexted My Boss. What is that one all about, by the way?
2: Yeah, I should just say, I mean, I don't have a boss. I am freelance. So, and I mean, I was single for many years, but I was never that lonely. So I haven't, this is not, it's not autobiographical, that title.
1: Yeah.
2: It is a podcast where my bogan friend, to use your vernacular, Jordan and I, he's a radio presenter in the UK. He and I, it's an agony aunt podcast. He comes from his walk of life. Yes. I come from mine. We're best friends in real life. We've known each other for quite some time. And we present our life experience to solve listeners' dilemmas.
1: Yes, I love that. I love it.
0: The Luxury Podcast is the other one, wherever you get your pods. William Hanson, great to have you on, mate. Good on ya.
1: So nice chatting.
2: Thank you, Mikey. Thank you, Amy.
1: All right, thanks, William.
0: Go. William Hanson, world famous etiquette coach there. Our Nut has got a hit of celeb news coming up for us. Yeah, he is, isn't he? Yeah.
1: I prefer to swallow.
0: Yes, and woo! I like spotted dick.
1: Ba-boom, boom, ching. I love that ending.
0: What is
1: him.
0: Spotted dick?
3: He the said pom? It was a pudding.
0: Oh, is that?
3: Problem. That's what he said.
1: I'm going to Google.
0: Have we got a problem with a pom? I've asked him a series
3: He's
0: of questions.
3: He's just on the phone actually working. So yeah.
4: Talking to the listeners, you know. Spotted dick, it's some dessert involving custard and cake, I think.
1: Oh, there you go. It looks like
0: That looks good.
1: It's a traditional steamed pudding made with suet and dried fruit.
0: Sweat often and dried fruit,
1: suet
0: lovely.
1: And often served with custard. It's kind of like a whole take on... Yeah, fruit pudding.
0: Okay.
1: A pudding, yeah,
0: He would like that. Okay, Nat, celeb news coming up for you. We'll get into that next. You're on KISS. Good morning.
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1: Melbourne traffic.
2: G'day there, looking over Melbourne on this cloudy morning. The morning temperature of the freeway closed southbound at East Link due to a crash involving a truck and a car. All southbound traffic being diverted onto the Frankston Freeway. A crash for the Westgate, citybound before the Burnley Tunnel. The left-hand lane closed, delays back to the bridge. When did you last check your first aid kit? 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The Kisscast, cloudy, a light shower or two floating about, heading for a top of just 14 degrees today. It's Andy First with Kiss Traffic and Weather Together.
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9: Now.
5: Morning, I'm Sean Fraser. A second child has died and five others are injured following a car crash in Melbourne's west. Crews were called to the scene in Parwan just after four yesterday afternoon. A seven-year-old girl died at the scene. The other, an 11-year-old boy, passed away in hospital overnight.
11: Vehicle inexplicably rolled. We don't know why. This is just a really sad set of circumstances.
5: Tony Gentle from Victoria Police there. A three-day manhunt for Peter O'Ryan has ended with his arrest. 48-year-old was taken into custody on a rural road near Tyres. His brother and parents remain in a critical condition following an attack at the weekend. A new report's found Aussie classrooms are some of the noisiest and most disruptive of anywhere in the developed world, with high rates of bullying and skipping schools. And another Aussie has been found safe following the flooding in Nepal and Tibet. The person was not in the disaster zone but has been unreachable since the flooding. 35 Australians are still unaccounted for. Your sport check next.
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5: In sport, North Melbourne has set up a panel to select a new coach. It features Kangaroos football manager Todd Viney, former captain Andrew Swallow, and interestingly, recently retired Magpies star Steele Sidebottom. Alistair Clarkson was sacked by North a week ago with 1 year left to run on his contract. The Kisscast is next.
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5: Kisscast, cloudy with a shower or two across Melbourne today. It's off of 14 degrees. Cloudy again tomorrow and 15 degrees. And win United flights to Vegas for our iHeartRadio Music Festival and see BTS, Benson Boone and Zara Larsson live from 9 a.m. on Kiss.
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15: Yeah, you're hanging out, Mikey, Amy Gerard here. Wednesday morning at 22 to 8.
16: Wednesday morning. So, you know, it takes balls to approach somebody in public, right?
15: Yeah.
16: I don't think many people do it now, but it takes even bigger kahunas to actually ask for somebody's number. Now, I don't know if you used to do this or maybe you were the victim of this, you know, where somebody gives out their number. Gives you their number.
15: The wrong number. No,
16: never happened to you, did it?
15: Well, when I was single, I was asking for Instagrams. I didn't bother with a number. Number seems weird and creepy. Instagram.
16: Is that what people do now? I've been off the market for so many years that
15: I think that's what. Well, that's what I was doing anyway. Why do I want your number? Seems too personal. Whereas Instagram's
16: like Instagram seems too personal. There you're instantly going through like family pictures of their mums and dads and friends and everything.
15: Yeah, 131065. If you're single, what are people asking for? Is it your phone number still, or
16: is it probably socials?
15: Snapchat.
16: However, there's a new trend going around. Everything's a trend these days. It's called dial toning,
15: right,
16: which is essentially just prolonging people's misery even more so. So it's basically when you successfully get someone's number.
15: Yeah.
16: So you've met somebody out,
15: yep,
16: you've asked for the number, they've given it to you, and then you send them a text message and then just crickets.
15: Oh, just nothing.
16: Radio silence.
15: Right.
16: So I think a lot of people are doing what's this trend called dial toning. They're doing it out of sheer awkwardness, right? Like they're giving their number out because they feel uncomfortable and they don't want
15: to
16: upset
15: get rid
16: their
15: of the guy.
16: Feelings.
15: Yeah.
16: Or maybe they've got their beer or wine goggles on.
15: Yeah.
16: And then the next day they get a text message and there's a photo in their phone. They've gone, Oh God, I gave my number to that guy.
15: Yeah.
16: So dial toning is apparently trending at the moment. It's happening more and more often.
15: Yeah.
16: I'm going to say, I don't think this is a trend. I think this has been happening forever.
15: Well, that's the thing. You would give someone your number, I'm guessing. You know, you tell me from a lady's point of view. Is it just to get rid of the guy?
16: I am such a people pleaser at heart. I have a real issue with hurting people's feelings.
15: Yeah.
16: I never like to do it. I have given that many wrong numbers out. But what I would do is I would actually give my entire number and I would change the very last number.
15: But isn't this worse, Amy, right? So a guy's gone in and he's put all the effort in.
16: Yeah.
15: Right. And you are giving him a number and he's going to find out later that he's not you.
16: That's
15: worse.
16: I know.
15: Then just do the lie. I have a boyfriend every time. I have a boyfriend.
16: At least he's going to find out that I'm not interested when I'm not there.
15: Right, you don't have to deal with the
16: sadness and like the fact that I've upset him.
15: Hey, Nat, there used to be a number where you'd call it. It was the rejection hotline.
4: Yeah, it still exists. I've looked it up.
15: Oh,
4: so
15: bro,
4: the rejection hotline. Basically, how it works is I remember there was one back in the day, and it used to be like beep boop, you've been rejected.
15: Yeah.
4: But this one that still exists, if you call it, it just calls out and then has a generic voicemail.
15: Oh,
4: so they'll never really kind of find out that you've given them the wrong number, I think is smart.
16: And what happens if you text it? Does it say delivered?
15: Good point. Ooh, and it would be green or blue.
4: Haven't checked.
16: If it's green, I mean, they've probably got a Samsung or something like that.
15: Yeah, but if you just met someone, you could see she had an iPhone.
16: Yeah, could be a dead giveaway, right?
4: Well, if anyone wants the number, read it out. And then save it in. I'm giving you time to get your phone out here so you can save it in your phone.
15: Yeah.
4: But it is 0406 650 430.
15: Say it again.
4: 0406 650 430. Now, when you text it, it comes up as green.
15: Okay, there we go. Yeah.
16: But it says delivered, right?
4: Yeah.
15: Well, that works.
16: Yeah, okay.
15: I've just been given something here. I think this is the old rejection hotline. Have a listen.
6: Hello, this is not the person you are trying to call. You've reached the rejection hotline provided by rejectionhotline.com. Unfortunately, the person who gave you this rejection hotline number did not want you to have their real number. We know this sucks, but don't be too devastated. So why were you given a rejection hotline number? Maybe you're just not this person's type. Note, this could mean boring, dumb, annoying, arrogant, or just a general weirdo. Maybe you suffer from bad breath, body odor, or a nasty combination of the two. Maybe you just give off that creepy, overbearing, psycho stalker vibe, and the idea of going out with you just seems as appealing as playing leapfrog with unicorns. Regardless of the reason, please take the hint, accept the fact that you were rejected, and then get over it. And please do your best to forget about the person who gave you this number, because trust us, they've already forgotten about you.
7: HumorHotline.com.
16: That is brutal.
15: From a guy's point of view, man, that'd hurt. Hey, Sean.
16: That would sting.
8: I reckon some guys, I'd take that well, but there's some guys out there that would not find that funny, I reckon.
16: No.
15: Oh, no.
16: The rejection part, I was like, oh, okay. But then he went on to be like, maybe you're dumb. Maybe you got bad breath. Maybe you're a psycho. I was like, well.
15: You know, the other option, of course, is you do write back to the guy, but you just kind of give him not much. I think that's called breadcrumbing.
16: Yeah, where you just feed them a little bit of crumb, but you give them like one or two worded answers.
15: And you never commit to a date.
16: Yeah, that feels mean as well.
15: Yeah, I know. Hey, Nat, let's get a hit of celeb news coming up. What are you covering this hour?
4: Yeah, which celebrity's mansion is falling into a sinkhole? I'll tell you next.
15: All right, Ariana playing for you right now. This is Kiss. Good morning. You got Micah, you got Amy Gerard. We're doing it for Chemist Warehouse. Good morning.

0: 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Good morning, Mikey, Amy Gerard.
1: Weeping the stars out.
0: All right, Nat's got a hit of celeb news. What are you looking at?
2: So Nicolas Cage bought a Malibu mansion back in 2024. He purchased it for $10.5 million. It's like full panoramic views of the ocean. Malibu is beautiful. If you've ever been to the States, Malibu is really, really nice.
0: Yeah.
2: And a lot of beachfront mansions there. A lot of them owned by celebrities.
0: Yep.
2: So it is now literally sinking into the ground. Photos shared online show this huge sinkhole where his entire driveway used to be. And it's right on the cusp of taking his house in with it.
3: Wowza. I would be getting so far away from that house.
2: Oh, it's petrifying. So sinkholes happen, by the way, when the ground surface collapses into an empty space underground, usually created when water dissolves soluble bedrock and like limestone, chalk or salt. So I don't know if maybe it's because they're near the ocean front, but
0: yeah, I don't know why. It's, they're freaky though, aren't they?
2: Oh, I've seen them online before and I'm just like, some of these things can become humongous and they just happen and the cars are driving on a freeway and the cars just go down into this sinkhole.
0: People just fall into them too. I've heard of that before. Like you wake up in the morning and you're in a sinkhole.
2: Really?
0: Yeah, it's happened. People's whole homes have gone into them. Yeah.
2: Do you know someone that's happened to?
0: No, I don't personally know them. I've seen it on the news.
3: Up and someone's in a sinkhole.
2: In a sinkhole.
0: Yeah. Your whole bed's in there.
2: Didn't wake up during the fall. Just
3: slept straight through it. Yeah.
0: I had a big day that day. Okay, I was very tired, very heavy sleeper. Woke up in a sinkhole.
2: I'm sure that's happened. Yeah.
3: Yeah.
2: Now, the average age for most people to become vegan is apparently 24 years old, according to research.
0: Oh, that'd make sense.
2: Now, I've done the research because Joaquin Phoenix, who you'd know probably for playing Joker, that dark, twisted Joker, those newer films, and he's done this new interview that's going viral because he opens up about why he became a vegan at the age of 3. Now, he explains that he and all his siblings made the decision for themselves. Now, his siblings, of course, include the late River Phoenix. And he says they made that choice after a family fishing trip. Take a listen.
4: I've been vegan since I was 3 years old. And at that age, me and my siblings witnessed fish being killed in a really violent and aggressive way. And it was just absolutely obvious that that was something that we didn't want to participate in and we didn't want to support. You know, to me, it just seems obvious. I don't want to cause pain to another living, empathetic creature. I don't want to take its babies away from it. I don't want to force it to be indoors and fattened up just to be slaughtered. It is absurd and barbaric, and I don't understand how you could witness that and not be affected by it.
3: I mean, I feel like if anyone went to an abattoir or went to these kind of slaughterhouses and saw how things are processed and done, like it'd be enough to turn anyone vegan.
2: I think
3: right?
2: a lot of us are ignorance is bliss, but I mean, fishing, it seems less, you know, cruel. However, I have been fishing before with my partner who's like a, you know, he's fished all his life. And I did watch, like, he caught a fish, and then when you catch it and you, like, kind of put it where you kind of have to break its neck.
0: I know.
2: And when he did it, I was like, ho!
0: Yeah,
2: like,
0: it's horrifying. Yeah.
2: But you do it to put it out of its misery, right? And it's all part of it. We all eat meat. Not all of us. Obviously, there's vegans out there. But it is like when you see it in front of you, it is quite confronting.
0: I agree. And out of sight, out of mind, right? Yeah. Don't go. I mean, who would want to go into an abattoir and see what they do?
2: Well, there's people that,
0: meat again.
2: Well, there's people that work in them and still eat meat. Like, which is wild to me. Yeah. But yeah, it's kind of one of those things where I don't think anyone with feelings and a soul would be able to watch it. An animal get slaughtered and then get that animal, put it on a barbecue and then eat it.
0: Yeah. You're still eating fish, but right?
2: Yeah.
0: It didn't turn you off.
2: No, that's what I said. Like, it just kind of try and put it in a compartmentalize it and never think about it
0: Can't
2: again.
0: Can't we just euthanize them all? You know, just give that fish a needle. Give an animal a needle to send them to sleep. Do we have to horribly slaughter everything that we eat?
2: Yeah.
0: It's probably not a
2: I mean, that's the food chain, though.
0: Yeah, I know. Yeah. All right. You want more celeb news? Hit up the Kiss Breakfast podcast on the free iHeart app. Now, a listener has reached out for us. They want help. His girlfriend wants him to stop doing something at work because it's disrespectful what he's doing at work. I don't know what the hell it is.
2: Maybe he's got a work wife.
0: Oh, that'd be disrespectful.
3: Oh, yes, yes, it would.
0: Are you my work wife?
3: Absolutely not.
0: You're on Kiss. Good morning. We're doing that next.
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6: G'day there, looking over Melbourne on this cloudy morning. Headaches for the Westgate city-bound from Williamstown Road to the Burnley following an earlier crash. The Monash also desperately trying to recover city-bound from Wellington Road to Yarra Boulevard following a collision that saw three lanes closed. They've since reopened. 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The Kiss Cast, cloudy, a light shower or two, and a top of 14 degrees. It's Andy, first with Kiss Traffic and Weather together.
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0: Your number one hit music station, you're on Kiss. You got Mikey, you got Amy Gerard. 8 o'clock, the time now. Is she crazy? We're going to speak to Jake. He's given us a call. His relationship's really divided here, Amy.
1: Okay.
0: So his girlfriend wants to put a rule in place over something going on at work. Oh, we're going to get Jake on to explain. Hello, Jake. Good morning.
1: Hey, Jake.
2: G'day, mate. How are you?
0: Yeah, we're good. What do you do for work?
2: I'm a personal trainer. I was in finance.

0: what do you think?
1: Yeah, she's put this.
0: What do you think she's afraid of happening? Like, do you think that you know? I mean, every woman would probably feel uncomfortable
2: really?
0: With their partner training, personal training. It's very one-on-one. It's quite handsy. You have to adjust, you know, them with certain movements and stuff. And if imagine, like, I'm trying to put myself in your girlfriend's shoes here. I'm imagining, like, my husband as a PT.
1: She's a size 7.
0: Who's a size 7? Your girlfriend.
1: My girlfriend. That's how well I know her. She's a size 7. That's how good a boyfriend I am.
2: Is that even a size?
0: But what? Yeah, so she's in between size 6 and 8. But what does that have to do with anything?
1: I'm a good boyfriend.
0: Oh, as in she's a size 7 shoe.
1: Yes.
0: Okay.
2: What? Okay. Right, you so you love your girlfriend, but she's what? She doesn't want you doing or teaching female clients because she thinks something's going to happen.
0: Well, you obviously are in a relationship and you have to have trust with your partner, but that doesn't mean you have to also dangle a hot little 21-year-old girl in front of him.
2: Are they hot? Like, I've got a PT. I think most of his clients are like 48-year-old women that have had 3 kids.
0: I know stories of girlfriends of mine who have gotten off with their PT. So
2: really? So
0: yeah.
2: What are your female clients like when you had them?
1: Well, look, I'm by the beach, right? So I get a lot of people who look, you know, they look good, right?
0: Yeah, but and they
1: at
0: care
1: the same
0: about
1: time,
0: their appearance.
1: My girlfriend's beautiful as well.
2: Size 7.
0: Size 7 shoes.
2: Is anyone else a size 7 here?
3: Nah, my foot's huge.
1: To me, it sounds like even more. Like, it sounds worse if I have to turn female clients away. It's like I'm not allowed near a school or something. Like, it sounds worse when I have to say to them, sorry, I can't have you on board.
0: Jake, can I ask, have you ever given her any reason not to trust you in the past? Like, have you ever kind of strayed?
1: Look, I think there was one time where she was a bit worried I was getting a bit too close to a colleague of mine. But, like, that was so far in the past. And, you know, she met her and everything was fine. It never happened, of course. But, yeah, like, there was a moment where she thought, but, like, that was so long ago and she's never had a reason not to.
0: And when you do your PT training with your clients, are you texting them afterwards, checking in, seeing how their body's feeling, seeing how they're going with their, like, nutrition plan? Are you, like, in constant contact with them as well? Because I've only done PTing once and it was for, like, a 6-week period, but that PT constantly texts me.
1: Yeah, well, he sounds like a creep. But I do send them emails, like notifications, hey, don't forget your sessions this week and all that sort of stuff. But, like, it's never anything like, oh, how's your body? That sounds creepy. No, nothing like that. And she's got access to my phone. She can pick up my phone anytime she wants and have a look at it.
2: Yeah, so she worried about you or the other girls, like, hitting on you?
1: Look, I don't mean to toot my own horn, but, like, I'm a personal trainer for a reason, right? I look good.
2: Yeah.
1: And I can imagine she's a bit concerned other girls paying a bit too much attention to me. But, like, I think she's been a bit over the top.
2: You know? All right, mate. Well, we're going to take your calls, okay? You might have an opinion on this. Is Jake's girlfriend crazy to ban him from taking female PT clients? What do you reckon? 131065. Has she got a fair point? I think it's controlling.
0: I don't think it's controlling. I can understand where the concern is, but I will say that if a man is going to play up and be a dirty dog, he's going to do it in
2: anywhere.
0: Any industry,
2: he's
0: a PT or he's working in bloody finance.
2: Yeah. Well, that'd be worse even. About finance. 131065, what do you think? Is Jake's girlfriend crazy? She's banning him from having female PT clients. Let's take your calls on 131065. We'll chat to you and get your opinion right after Sean's news.
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5: 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He at least owes us an interview, Will. 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
7: Okay.
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12: Melbourne traffic. G'day there, looking over Melbourne on this cloudy morning. The Mornington Peninsula Freeway closed southbound at East Link due to a truck car crash. Your best alternative is the Frankston Freeway, and all southbound traffic on East Link also being diverted onto the Frankston Freeway. You can re-enter the Mornington Peninsula Freeway, Frankston Dandenong Road. 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The Kiss car's cloudy, a light shower, two or top of 14 degrees. It's Andy Thirst with Kiss Traffic and Weather Together.
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15: Now.
14: Morning, I'm Sean Fraser. We start with that shocking story out of Melbourne's northwest. Two children have now died after an eight-seater four-wheel drive crash near Bacchus Marsh. An 11-year-old boy died in hospital overnight after a 7-year-old girl died at the scene yesterday afternoon. Detective Sergeant Tony Gentle says they're now trying to determine the exact cause.
16: We'll never exclude drug, speed and alcohol, but at this stage that is not apparent.
14: The man accused of attacking his parents and brother with an axe has been arrested. 48-year-old Peter O'Ryan is now waiting to speak to detectives. And Prince Harry and Meghan are reportedly taken aback by a letter issued on behalf of King Charles about their royal status. The monarch reiterated that the couple remain non-working royals following their move back to the United Kingdom. The Duke and Duchess of Sussex reportedly surprised they were not told about the letter before it was released publicly. His sport check coming up next.
17: Dave.
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14: In sport, NFL stars are adjusting to life down under ahead of Friday's historic clash between San Francisco and the LA Rams at the MCG. 49ers linebacker Dre Greenlaw is still getting his bearings following the 15-hour flight south.
15: It's just interesting being in another country. I mean, how far are we from Antarctica? That's what I gotta ask, yeah. So, like, I mean, we're, like, right on top of it, huh?
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14: Kiss Cars, cloudy with a shower or two across Melbourne today, a top of 14 degrees. Cloudy again tomorrow and 15 degrees. And win United flights to Vegas for our iHeartRadio Music Festival and see BTS, Benson Boone and Zara Larsson live from 9 a.m. on Kiss.
18: Is she crazy?
19: Morning, you're here on Kiss. Mike E, Amy Gerard. We're doing Is She Crazy? And Jake, you want to know, is your girlfriend crazy? You're a PT. She doesn't want you having female clients, mate.
20: Yeah, that's correct.
21: Yeah.
19: Any female? Like, what if it was a 78-year-old woman?
21: Yeah, I reckon she would. I'm speaking on behalf of your girlfriend here. I would say she'd probably be comfortable with anyone above the age of 50.
19: Right, okay. But you were saying, mate, they're all, like, you do it by the beach. They're attractive women that you've had as clients.
20: Yes, that's correct.
21: Yeah.
19: Okay. Is it controlling? Is it too much? What do you think? Ashley's on air. Hello, Ashley.
21: Hey, Ash.
22: Hello. Yeah, I do think she is crazy.
19: Okay.
21: Okay.
19: Why?
22: My main question is, like, what does she do for work? Does she work with guys?
19: Oh, that's a good one. Jake, what does your partner do?
21: Yeah, what does your girlfriend do, Jake?
20: She is actually a sports therapist. So she's a trainer for people who, you know, have sports injuries and stuff like that.
19: So men? Does she do it on men?
21: Probably predominantly men, right?
20: She's got male clients, yes, but she also works in, like, a clinic, so it's, like, quite an open sort of, like, environment where, you know, it's a medical institution.
21: Yeah, but isn't your environment open as well? Like, aren't you doing your clients at a gym?
20: Yes, but, like, some of them, like, they have their own, like, gyms in their buildings, and so I'll go and
21: do, like, house visits.
20: Yeah.
21: Yeah.
19: Okay. But hang on, she's doing something very similar with men, but she's got a problem with him doing females.
21: Well, you got to imagine, remember as well, females when they go to the gym, they're in the little bike shorts and the little crop tops.
19: Yeah, I dress up in little things for my PT.
21: So does that
19: change what you were thinking, Ashley?
22: No, I still think it's crazy because if she can work with men and work quite closely with men, even if she's in an open space, she can still make relationships.
19: Yeah, of course. Yeah. Yep. All right, Shane, let's get Shane's opinion on.
21: Hey, Shane.
19: Hello, mate. What do you think?
23: Hey.
19: Go for it.
23: I think she's crazy too.
19: Yep.
21: I reckon she's going to get crazy.
23: I've been a massage therapist for 27 years.
21: Oh, a massage therapist, yes. Okay.
23: And the thing is, probably he would not losing sort of half his clients. I mean, it's probably more because women are more proactive at getting things done.
19: Yeah,
21: yeah, and it's more more often than not see women with PTs.
19: Yeah,
21: like
19: not
21: very often men, apart from you, but you're half female. it would take out a big chunk of his clientele.
19: Absolutely, man. Yeah, and you've never had like a female client try and hit on you or anything, Shane?
23: Well, you have at times, but I mean, you keep it professional.
21: Shane, have you ever had, like, a client or anyone that you've massaged hit on you?
23: Yeah.
21: Yeah.
19: How's your wife with it?
23: Actually, I've had a couple of guys.
19: Yeah, there you go.
21: I've got a cousin. My cousin is a physiotherapist, and he is 20, I think he'd be about 28 now, very good-looking young man. And he says 8 out of 10 of his clients will either hit on him physically after the massage, or they will text him afterwards, or they'll call this place, or they'll send an email. I mean, it's almost, his looks are almost a burden to his career.
19: What do you think of that, Shane?
23: Yeah, I don't have that problem.
19: No, he's not as good looking. Yeah, that's all right, Sarah, what do you think?
21: Hey, Sarah.
1: I don't think she's crazy at all.
19: You don't think she's crazy. You are supporting the girlfriend banning him from having female PT clients.
1: Yes, because he can just work with male clients if he wanted to.
19: It's limiting, though. Like, it'd be limiting for me if I was like, oh, if my girlfriend said you can only do radio with men. Like, what am I, just me and Sean having a chat?
21: What about...
19: Triple M?
21: What about, I reckon maybe there could be like an age limit.
19: Oh.
21: Yeah.
19: Would that be a fair compromise?
21: Anything? Yeah, that might be a fair compromise for Jake.
19: How do you feel, Jake? Anything, you name the age, Amy?
21: Oh, me. Sorry, how old are you, Jake?
2: I'm 28.
21: And how old's your girlfriend?
2: She's 27.
21: Yeah, so maybe you can do female clients above the age of 40. Hey, and to be honest, they're the ones who usually are looking for a PT.
19: Yeah.
21: Yeah, yes. Like yeah, if I went to a gym now, I would lock in with a PT for maybe 6 weeks to learn all about different machines and the equipment and what I want to get out of going to the
19: gym. And to hit on him.
21: And not to hit on Jake, no. But I feel like I'm more his clientele and Jake's not looking at this old Sultana. So I feel like his girlfriend would feel safe.
19: What do you think about that, Jake? Stick to older female clientele.
2: Mate, look, I've been hit on before, right? Like, it's not a strange sort of situation for it to happen. Mm. And I'll be honest with you, the ones that I'd probably be most worried about are the ones that are, you know, 40 or something and divorced.
21: The cougars! The thirsty cougars!
19: That's true. Good on you, man. Yeah. It's up to you what you do with this. But a lot of people are saying... Your girlfriend's being crazy. 18 past 8, let's do our pop quiz. Your chance at thousands every morning, and we are doing it again. 13-1065 if you want to get on air for the pop quiz as we play Olivia Rodrigo right now here on KISS.

0: 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You are on Kiss. You got Mikey, you got Amy Gerard, and it's 22 past 8.
1: Kisses Pop Quiz.
2: Pop Quiz.
0: Let's play the Pop Quiz. We give you a chance every morning, by the way, 7 a.m., 8 a.m., and you can win thousands. Let's go with Thomas now. Hello, good morning, man.
3: Hey, Thomas.
4: Hey, how you going?
0: Hey, good, mate. All right, what would you do with the money?
4: I'd probably go on a little holiday up the coast somewhere.
0: Oh, that'd be nice. Yeah, okay. Yeah. Well, let's see if you can do it. Amy's got your questions. We are all ready to go.
3: All right, good luck, right, Tom. Question number one. The Sydney Swans are an AFL team based out of which city?
4: Sydney.
3: What date is Valentine's Day?
4: 14th of February.
3: Who is the sister of Danny Minogue?
4: Kylie Minogue.
3: The famous tick or swoosh is the logo for which sporting brand?
4: Nike.
3: In which movie does Sandra Bullock play a detective that goes undercover a beauty pageant?
4: Oh, Miss Congeniality.
3: Yes, name a Cardi B song.
4: WAP.
3: Earl Meets World is a new Netflix show about which American influencer?
4: Pass.
3: Name a movie starring both Ben Affleck and Matt Damon.
4: Pass.
3: Before meeting, what item did Travis Kelce try to gift Taylor Swift featuring his phone number?
4: A sticky note.
3: Who was the latest guest on the Armchair Expert podcast? Earl Meets World is the new Netflix show about which American influencer?
4: Jack Earl.
3: Close. Alex Earl.
0: Yeah.
3: Alex spelled A-L-I-X. I've never heard it.
4: Oh, really?
3: That way, yeah. Alex Earl. A movie starring both Ben Affleck and Matt Damon could have been Good Will Hunting.
4: Rip.
3: Before meeting Taylor Swift, Travis Kelce tried to give her a friendship bracelet with his mobile phone number.
4: That's her thing.
3: So sweet. And Lizzo was the last guest on Armchair Expert podcast. So six out of ten. You did.
4: That's pretty good.
3: That was good. You were off to a flying start.
4: I was.
3: He's got it. He's got it.
4: Last four.
3: I know. Yeah.
0: Good on you, mate. All right, another chance
3: nice
0: to try, play.
3: Nice try, Thomas.
0: We do it again tomorrow. We do it at 7. We do it at 8. Now, Amy.
3: Yes.
0: You're going to experience rapid cognitive decline.
3: Oh, am I?
0: You are. So are a lot of people listening, actually.
3: Oh, wow.
0: There's a new study out, something about your life.
3: Yeah.
0: I'll tell you what it is, all right? Rapid cognitive decline coming your way.
3: Sounds exciting.
0: You'll find out next, 24 past 8 the time now, here on KISS.

0: On Hit Music Station, you're on Kiss. It's Mikey, Amy Gerard. 27 past 8 the time right now. Well, Amy, you're going to get cognitive decline really badly. Psychiatrists
1: so
0: in...
1: So you keep saying, yeah.
0: Yeah, Columbia University, they've done a bit of research in how your brain changes as you get older, and it is really bad news for you.
1: Why is that?
0: Okay, so they studied over 30,000 people over 50, and they found parents of sons experience cognitive decline much more quickly than parents of daughters.
1: Why?
0: Basically, if you have a son, they have a theory. Your memory gets worse. You'll have difficulty concentrating. Your capacity for thinking about complicated things will be gone. Their theory is that daughters provide more emotional support to their parents as they get older, but they're still not quite sure why it happens. But if you have sons, which you have two, you're going to get cognitive decline more than people that just have daughters. Now, so maybe having one daughter...
1: It's going to balance it out. It won't be as rapid and aggressive.
0: Yeah.
1: I'm not really sure how that would work. Are they just saying that because, you know, it's the age-old tale that when you have a daughter, they tend to look after the parents more so? Like, I can speak from my lived-in experience. I definitely check in on my parents and have more of a relationship with them than my two brothers do. I think it maybe is because I'm female. Like, do you call your mum and dad often? Check in, go round?
0: Not really.
1: Yeah.
0: Sometimes I screen their calls.
1: So one of my brothers, he's quite close with my parents, and that's because of his wife. Because she puts in the effort.
0: Yeah.
1: So I think females are a little bit better at that. But I still don't really understand how that would change my cognitive
0: brain, right? Yeah, I don't know. Maybe
1: brain,
0: the stress of having boys.
1: Maybe
0: but girls can be more stressful, right?
1: Well, I think growing up, having both genders and raising both genders, I can see the difference. Like, boys are full on and they're so intense and they've got so much energy to burn. And they'll punch on with each other and then a minute later they're over it.
0: Yep.
1: Whereas girls are so easy and they just chill and they colour in but they're far more emotional.
0: Right.
1: And there's a lot of emotion there and can be a bit sassy and lots of eye rolling. And
0: yeah. Well, it's good you can remember all that because you're going to get chronic cognitive decline.
1: Sounds ridiculous.
0: 50. Yeah. You've got how many boys with
2: Well, I've got a son, Alfie, he's very young, but I'm just thinking about my mum who's had four boys. So
0: How's
1: she doing?
2: She's all right at the moment, but I'm worried.
0: Yeah. No. You need to do a cognitive test on her.
1: You need to check in on her. Are you good with your mum? Do you
2: I mean, I could be better, to be honest. Like, she calls me once a week and, like, you sometimes we go out for lunch and stuff, but I should see her more.
1: So your mum still calls you?
2: Yeah.
1: See, I have gone the other way now. I call my parents more than they call me, and I swear to God, my parents screen my calls sometimes.
0: Yeah, you know why, though? Well, I've noticed this with my sister who has kids, right?
1: Yeah.
0: You only hang around your parents
1: talk
0: to them more because you want help with your kids.
1: No, hang on a second. My parents live 2.5 hours away.
0: Yeah.
1: And in fact, they're now overseas. They travel every year. They go overseas.
0: They help with your kids
1: three,
0: a bit,
1: six
0: though,
1: months.
0: They
1: helped with me when I went to Italy, sure.
0: Yeah, yeah.
1: But they don't help as often as a lot of other parents. Like,
0: really?
1: They're not here.
0: Yeah,
1: and when they are here, they're 2 hours away.
0: My sister's taken the piss. I reckon she's penciled in for like 2 or 3 days a week. Got a 13-year-old now. Like,
1: hang on a second. You're not giving your parents grandkids?
0: They keep pushing me for that too.
1: Yeah, why haven't you given them a grandchild?
0: Because I've been hopeless in relationships. I'll try. Okay. I don't know how.
1: Oh, you don't know how.
0: Yeah. But if you're listening, Alana, we need to do lots of practice later.
1: Oh, God.
0: Nat.
1: Yeah.
0: You got celebrity.
3: I'm trying not to vomit out of
0: you're
3: here.
0: You're pregnant.
3: I am.
0: Yeah, how's that going?
3: Yeah, I mean, I'm over it already.
1: Yeah.
3: I mean, I'm over it, but everyone who I tell that to, they're like, oh, you're not even halfway. I'm like, yeah, I can still be over it.
1: Yeah, you absolutely can be over it.
3: Coming up, sorry, any questions for me?
0: No, that's
3: open
0: good.
3: Open forum, that's all right. Okay.
0: Yeah.
3: Moving on, celeb news. So, Sandra Bullock has an interesting way to keep her kids entertained. She says it's her greatest joy as a parent.
1: Oh, I can't wait to hear this.
3: I'll tell you what it is.
1: I need all the tips.
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36: Melbourne traffic.
37: G'day there, looking over Melbourne on this cloudy morning. Brake lights remain on the Westgate City bound from the Princes to the Burnley. Following an early collision, a crash for the Mornington Peninsula Freeway closed southbound at East Link. Given a miss, take the Frankston Freeway. You can re-enter the Mornington Peninsula Freeway, Frankston Dandenong Road. 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The Kiss Cars, cloudy, a light shower to a top of 14. It's Andy first with Kiss Traffic and Weather together.
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1: Now.
0: Morning, I'm Sean Fraser. Labor and the Coalition will clash over a crackdown on social media algorithms. The My Feed, My Way laws will force tech giants to send notifications to new and current users, offering them to opt out of algorithms and offer them a feed of simply the accounts they follow. If the Coalition votes against the laws, the federal government could be forced to bring in tougher measures supported by the Greens. The dad of two Aussie brothers killed in Mexico is set to testify on the second day of the trial in Ensenada. Three local men are on trial following the deaths of Jake and Callum Robinson and their American friend who were on a serving trip in 2024. Prince George has started his first day of high school. Prince William and Kate walking their eldest son into Eton College, Will's former school. And Aussie students have recorded their worst maths and reading results in a major international test. The latest PISA exam results are out, with Australian high school students' reading and maths scores hitting their lowest point on record. Sport check next.
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0: In sport, first to NRL, relief for the Cowboys with Ruben Cotter free to play in Saturday night's elimination final against the Sharks. AFL and the Western Bulldogs will reportedly go all in on trying to recruit Brownlow medalist Matt Rowell if they miss out on Zach Butters in the offseason. And Aryna Sabalenka is a step close to becoming the first woman to win three US Opens since Serena Williams. The Kiss Cast is next.
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0: Kiss Cast, cloudy with a shower or two across Melbourne today, a top of 14 degrees. Cloudy again tomorrow and 15 degrees. And win United flights to Vegas for our iHeartRadio Music Festival and see BTS, Benson Boone and Zara Larsson live from 9 a.m. on Kiss.
4: 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Still to come, last calls. Dial in 131065 if you want to get on air. Nat's got a hit of celeb news coming up as well. And right now, Teddy Swims right here on Kiss.

0: Here's Nat with a hit of celeb news. What do you got?
1: So photos of Kelly Osbourne have kind of been going viral over the last year because she has lost a really dramatic amount of weight, like to the point where it was concerning. And she realised that herself because she's now come out in an interview, because you never know when a celebrity loses so much weight if they think it looks good or if there's something deeper going on there. Plus, it's always awkward to comment on a woman's body in general. But there is a definite point where you can look at people and go, oh, you look unwell. Yeah. And she was, in that case, looked very unwell. So now she's come out and said she actually had no idea how much weight she'd lost until she saw a photo of herself taken during a dress fitting, and she said she looked like the effing crypt keeper. And said, it's scary, I didn't realize I looked like that. My spine, you could see every single bone. So then once she realized, she started wearing these really big wigs that would like kind of hide her really gaunt face and try and mask it a little bit. But she says basically she was just so distracted and overpowered with grief from her father Ozzy Osbourne's passing that it kind of got a hold of her and she didn't realise, and before she knew it, she was really, really unwell looking.
0: Is that what can happen when you lose weight as well? I think about when I did it, I had like 12 kilos on. There was a point where I kept going a little too far.
2: Yes. And I think you do have to look back on photos. Like I had a couple of months ago, because I was like really head down, bum up. I wanted to get really fit for my 40th. But my genetics, if I lock into anything, I will lose weight, but I never lose it from my bottom half. I always lose it from my top half of my body. And I looked back on a photo. It was my girlfriend's 40th birthday, and all of my chest, my bones here, were sticking out. I look like a greyhound, and I was like, yuck.
1: Those bones that go like horizontally.
2: It's the first place I lose weight from.
0: Yeah.
2: But if I didn't have those photos, I wouldn't have even realised. But it was a bit of a yuck. Time for some, obviously, carbs and a trip to Italy. sort of me straight out. But I do know that sometimes, you're so in the zone that you don't realise that you've almost gone a bit too far.
1: Well, it's body dysmorphia, right? Yeah. Like you fully, and I think as women particularly, it's drilled into us that you can't be too skinny. You can only be fat. Yeah. And then it gets to a point where like when people are concerned about your health, it's like, okay, maybe that's when the penny drops. And for some people it still doesn't, sadly. Sandra Bullock, now huge actress. She's in a new movie, Practical Magic 2 with Nicole Kidman. So she's doing a lot of press right now. But aside from her career, she's also a mum of two kids. Her son is 16, her daughter's 13. So they're kind of that peak, like, I hate my parents' age. By the way, both these children are non-biological children.
2: Adopted.
1: Yes. So she's a single mom as well because her partner tragically passed away 3 years ago now from ALS. So she's raising these kids on her own now. And she shared her greatest joy of being as a parent, sorry. And it's probably not what you'd expect. So take a listen to what she loves doing.
3: And he's like, you know, can I have a milkshake? And I was like, yeah, sure. And then I get up there and I go, my milkshake rings, you know, and I'll just start talking. And he's just watching it. And then if he smiles, I'm laughing so hard, whether he smiles or not. But like, humiliation.
2: Yes.
3: Makes me laugh.
2: Me too.
3: If I can humiliate my children.
2: Yes.
3: In the privacy of our home, not in public.
2: Of course.
3: But in the privacy of our own home.
2: Yes.
3: With the little rump shaking. It's the greatest joy.
2: I mean, Ryan loves to humiliate my kids. He doesn't just keep it to the privacy of our own home, though. He loves to do it at, like, out the front of Charlie's school.
0: What will he do?
2: Like, he'll be like, bye, Charlie. Bye, darling. Charlie, love you. And he's doing the love heart hands. And she's like, go away. But it's like, the more she doesn't want it, the more he does it,
0: right? It's fun, right?
2: Right, yeah. And so he does it all the time. I also enjoy a little bit of humiliation.
0: What do you do?
2: Well, I just like to, a lot of my boys sometimes, especially my youngest, I don't know where he's picking this up, but he doesn't like me to give him kisses or cuddles in front of his mates at school.
0: Yeah, of course.
1: How old is he?
2: He's seven.
1: I thought he's still too young for that.
2: Yeah. And so I obviously go over the top and I bring him in for a big bear hug and I kiss him all over his cheeks. Mummy loves you.
0: Yeah.
2: He just walks, storms
1: poor
2: off.
1: Little kid, you've ruined all his games.
2: He secretly loves it, I'm sure of it.
0: Well, better than a parent that doesn't love you, right?
2: Right? Yeah, sure. I mean, obviously, yeah.
0: Hey, let's take your last calls. Anything you want to talk about, 13 1065.
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5: G'day there, looking over Melbourne on this cloudy morning. The Mornington Peninsula Freeway closed southbound at East Link due to a crash or traffic being diverted onto the Frankston Freeway. This works brake lights for the Westgate Citybound from Millers Road over the bridge into the Burnley following a crash. Harris Scarf Friends exclusive 20 to 50% off store wide sale is on now. 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The gift cards, cloudy, a light shower too, floating about a top of 14 degrees. It's Andy First with Kiss Traffic and Weather Together.
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0: 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Mike E, Amy Gerard, cloudy. 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Last call's coming up, and Gordy's got your chance to go to our iHeart Festival in

0: You're on Kiss. You got Mike E, Amy Gerard. Pick up the phone. And last calls now on 131065. Hello, Harry.
1: Hey, Harry.
2: Hey, mate. How you going?
0: What do you want to talk about, man?
1: Yeah.
2: Just ringing up about your person before that had the missus that couldn't deal with him having female clients.
0: Yeah. Oh, he's a PT.
1: PT, yes. And the girlfriend doesn't feel Jake. Comfortable mm. with him having yeah. female clients.
0: Yeah.
2: Like, I fully understand that she has her own insecurities, yeah. but she can't go and enforce that onto him, and especially his work life, you know what
1: yeah.
2: I mean?
1: Yeah. I do think it's more of a her issue. Like, yeah. she's obviously
2: 100%.
1: Probably, yeah.
2: Reason I resonated with it is my missus is a massage therapist.
0: And
1: does she do guys?
2: 100%. And I know as a fact that, first of all, she gets hit up all the time, yeah? yeah. And then second of all, like, I know that a lot of guys that go in there are going in there for a massage for, say, one, but also with the intent of hitting her up, you know what I mean?
1: Yeah.
0: Well, they might just be opportunistic. They might be getting a massage.
2: Maybe, but I know for a fact that a lot of them aren't.
0: Yeah.
2: Right? I know what guys are like, yeah?
0: Yeah.
2: And they look at her, and that's why they go in there, you know what I mean?
0: Yeah.
2: But the reason it doesn't affect me like that is because I know at the end of the day that I'm the one that gets the rooter when we get home, you know what I mean?
0: You could have said because I trust her, but yeah, I understand. Yeah. you do. You trust her though, right?
1: Yeah.
2: I got her by trust, but also I'm the one that gets...
0: No, but you see,
1: he's got a point. He's got a point. Like, yeah. at the end of the day, guys can have a crack at her, but she's still going home to him.
0: Yeah, and you know what? So a guy doesn't mind that. Because we'd prefer to have a missus who guys want to hit on.
1: Yes.
0: Yeah. As opposed to no one's interested.
1: Yeah.
0: You know what I mean?
1: Yep.
0: Good on you, man. Jenny's on. Hi, Jenny.
1: Hey, Jenny.
3: Hi.
0: What do you want to talk about?
3: Oh, I just want to make a comment about the females and males of the family with their parents. I think straight up there's a cognitive decline.
1: Oh, yes.
0: If you have more girls, you're going to have more of a cognitive decline. And we were trying to work out why.
1: Yes.
3: Well... You know, I think it's just a sad relationship that...
0: Boys, sorry, the opposite. It's the opposite. I got that completely wrong. If you have boys, cognitive decline.
1: Yes,
3: yeah.
1: Have you got boys, Jenny?
3: No, I don't. I have a daughter.
1: Okay, well...
3: And I've always remembered a saying, a son is your son till he takes a wife.
1: Yeah.
3: Your daughter is your daughter for the rest of your life.
1: Aww. Yeah, but it is so true, and I always say this because I'm a daughter. I'm the daughter, and I make the effort with my parents. And my two brothers are in contact with my parents only because of their wives.
0: Mm. Yeah, I get you. The wives keep it going.
1: Yeah, and then both my brothers probably spend more time with their wives' side of the family.
0: Yes. It's true, isn't
1: it? Yeah.
0: Yeah. So basically, sons are shit.
1: Well, they love you. To the ends of the earth until they don't. And then it's like when they do, they find themselves a wife, they shift their love. Oh, I can't even think about it.
0: That's going to happen to you twice.
1: No, it's not.
0: It's going to happen twice.
1: I'm going to assassinate all of my son's partners.
0: He was marrying royals. that's regicide. Michael's on. Hello, Michael.
1: Hey, Michael.
4: Hey, Mikey, how are you?
0: Good, mate. What do you want to say?
4: I just want to follow up on what the guy was saying about his missus being a masseuse.
1: Yeah.
4: I can't lie, that guy definitely has a chair in the corner of his room.
0: Oh, you think he's into watching?
4: I think he's a bit of a cuck, can't lie.
1: Yeah, like you wouldn't be okay with your missus being a masseuse and massaging
4: things. Hell no. I've heard stories from my friends who have been PTs.
1: Yep.
4: They've trained married women, girls in relationships. I'm sure it's vice versa as well, but I'm sorry. Yeah. You do not know what goes on behind those closed doors when you're not there.
0: Yeah. Is it about the fact that it's intimate and you're wearing little clothes and you're like, what is it?
1: Well, I think
0: because you can just get it on with the guy over there in the office.
1: Yeah, but I think it's also about like the fact that in summer and stuff, girls are in little bike shorts, little crop tops. You're in close proximity to each other with lesser clothes on. There's little touchy-feely, like nothing inappropriate, but there's always the little touches. Plus, you're exercising, so the endorphins are pumping.
0: Yeah.
1: I don't know.
0: Whereas if I took up, like, piano lessons with a female piano teacher. Like, you're not going to get it on.
1: Maybe you would if she was a good sort and blonde.
0: Are there many good sort piano teachers?
1: I don't think so. I think they all look like Susan Boyle. Sorry if there's any hot piano teachers listening.
0: All right, tomorrow, Ali Langdon from A Current Affair is dropping by. Oh, it turns out one of the guys on the team has a big crush on her.
1: On Ali Langdon.
0: Well, it can't be the gay Zane, so who's it going to be? What? Okay, we'll find out tomorrow.
1: Yeah.
0: You got one of these mum dilemma to the group chat things?
1: Yep.
0: Okay. We're going to get that on. Your chance to drive Wayne a brand new car every morning. Thousands to be won with our pop quiz. And Gordy's coming up. Your chance to go to our iHeartRadio Music Festival in Vegas. Have a good Wednesday. We'll see you tomorrow.
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14: Melbourne traffic. G'day there, looking over Melbourne on this cloudy morning. The Mornington Peninsula Freeway closed southbound at Eastlink due to a crash. All southbound traffic on the Mornington Peninsula Freeway and Eastlink being diverted onto the Frankston Freeway. Elsewhere, a crash south Melbourne, Albert Road, citybound at Clarendon Street. 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The Kiss cars, cloudy, a light shower or two about, a top of 14 degrees. On the menu. It's Andy First with Kiss Traffic and Weather Together.
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19: Now.
18: Morning, I'm Sean Fraser. An 11-year-old boy has died following a horror rollover that also killed a 7-year-old girl northwest of Melbourne. All up, seven kids and a woman were in the 8-seater four-wheel drive that lost control and rolled near Bacchus Marsh on the way back from school yesterday afternoon. Anthony Albanese says new laws targeting algorithms is putting power back into the hands of Australians. The My Feed, My Way laws would force social media platforms to give users the option to opt out of recommended algorithms and simply just see the accounts they follow. The Prime Minister says it's all about having options. Australia's most expensive coffee is no longer on the mainland. An average cup now setting you back $5.44 in Tassie. That's 75 cents higher than the national average. And hundreds of flights have been grounded at airports across the UK. An air traffic control issue is affecting Heathrow and Gatwick airports with major knock-on delays. Your sport check next.
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19: Now.
18: Morning, I'm Sean Fraser. A second child has died and five others are injured following a car crash in Melbourne's west. Crews were called to the scene in Parwan just after four yesterday afternoon. A 7-year-old girl died at the scene. The other, an 11-year-old boy, passed away in hospital overnight.
20: The vehicle inexplicably rolled. We don't know why. This is just a really sad set of circumstances.
18: Tony Gentle from Victoria Police there. A three-day manhunt for Peter O'Ryan has ended with his arrest. 48-year-old was taken into custody on a rural road near Tyres. His brother and parents

0: Parents remain in a critical condition following an attack at the weekend. A new report's found Aussie classrooms are some of the noisiest and most disruptive of anywhere in the developed world, with high rates of bullying and skipping schools. And another Aussie has been found safe following the flooding in Nepal and Tibet. The person was not in the disaster zone, but has been unreachable since the flooding. 35 Australians are still unaccounted for. Your sport check next.
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0: Melbourne's number one in music station, Kiss 101. Gordy with you. Hi. Oh, my God. Love that the NFL is coming to our city. The San Fran 49ers training at Amy Park. Did you see Christian McCaffrey talking about the coffee?
1: Yeah, the coffee's unbelievable. I don't know why nobody talked about that as much as they should have.
0: True that, sir. Let's take you from San Fran to Vegas.
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0: Free-for-all. Yeah, when you're talking about the final days of this, you've got to lock a Kiss. And with a festival free-for-all this morning, every 15 minutes, you're shot at this. Rachel!
5: Oh my God, Gordy, I am obsessed with this festival. I need to be there.
0: It is the final days to get in this boarding lounge, Rach. Of course, we've got to get you in for this. Yeah!
5: Yay! So excited.
0: God, you're so close to getting to Vegas. You're so close to walking that red carpet. So close to backstage. So close to this lineup.
5: Oh, my God. This is amazing.
0: Good luck.
5: Thanks, Gordy.
0: Hey, check it. With a festival free-for-all, every 15 minutes, there is a boarding call to get in this. We say 15 minutes. It's like two tunes. That's like 5 minutes and 42 seconds. You can do this. Wait there, all right, to win this.
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7: G'day there. Looking over Melbourne on this cloudy morning. The Mornington Peninsula Freeway closed southbound at East Link due to a nasty truck car crash early this morning. All traffic being diverted onto the Frankston Freeway. And brake lights remain on the Westgate City bound from Millers Road into the Burnley following an earlier crash. 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The Kiss car's cloudy, a light shower or two, a top of 14 degrees. It's Andy First with Kiss Traffic and Weather Together.
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0: It is windy, it is cloudy, it is cold, it's sunny. We're everything right now, Melbs. We're KISS 101.1, Melbourne's number one hit music station. Let's just go to Vegas. Come on.
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0: I mean, if you're not calling KISS nonstop on 131065, you are missing out. Festival free-for-all going down. Final days to get in on this. Best chance ever every 15. Hello?
4: Oh, my God. Hi, Gordy. Oh, my God. I'm so excited. This whole iHeartRadio, the lineup, everything sounds amazing. I need to get in.
0: What's your name?
4: I'm Constantina.
0: Oh, hey, Constantina. Put her down and get in the boarding lounge. Yeah.
4: Thank you. Oh my God, thank you.
0: By the way, you know how it's red carpet access? It's backstage access. 1 minute, you're like walking the red carpet, shoulder to shoulder with Zara Larsson, becoming besties. The next, you're like backstage with Snoop Dogg, like, maybe even running into the Smashing Pumpkins and doing the whole Homer Simpson smiling politely.
4: Everything sounds amazing and I need to be there.
0: Festival free-for-all today, every 15. We say 15 minutes. Can we change that? Because I've literally got a chance in two songs, which is like 6 minutes. Stay on KISS to win this.
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5: G'day there. Looking over Melbourne on this cloudy morning. The Mornington Peninsula Freeway closed southbound at East Link due to an earlier truck car crash. Give it a wide berth. Take the Frankston Freeway instead. The Westgate still trying to recover city down from the bridge into the Burnley following a crash in Peak. 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The KISS cars, cloudy, a light shower to about a top of 14 degrees on the menu. It's Andy Burst with KISS traffic and weather together.
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0: Practical Magic 2, All Over My Algorithm, Sandra Bullock, Nicole Kidman, the tune that closes the movie. 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
0: Oh, yes, it is. By the way, final days to get to the world's biggest music festival in the world's loosest city with the most incredible lineup. And we're doing a festival free for all. We're hitting you with this every 15. Give me Lisa, what are you doing?
3: Just dropped the kid off to school on the way to get some petrol, and then I'm off to do some shopping.
0: Oh, look at her go. She's got a full day. And while you're shopping, get yourself something pretty to wear on this red carpet. You're in the boarding lounge for Vegas.
3: Oh, my God, thank you so much.
0: Out of all this, Zara Larsson, Benson Boone, BTS, Snoop Dogg, Smashing Pumpkins, Stella Lefty, like all of them, who's the one where you kind of go, that one is unmissable?
3: Snoop Dogg.
0: Yeah, I thought you'd take it there. I get it. It's the dog. Good luck. Good luck, good luck.
3: No worries. Thank you so much again. Bye.
0: Right. Bye-bye. Hey, you can let United Airlines take you on your next adventure to Las Vegas and beyond. You can book at united.com. You want a cheeky little way into this boarding lounge before the thing closes forever. I will tell you, other side of this, stay on Kiss.
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